0: great collaboration, Elton John and George Michael. And Elton John's song, which was loved so much by George Michael, who decided to make sure that they get to be together in song, in that song, invited Mr. Elton John to be on stage with him. And they came up with that live recording of the song that I hope you enjoyed immensely. Eh? Yeah, plenty more still coming up after having played a couple of great ones from Boys to Men as well. End of the Road, one of their biggest hits. Follow-ups were just as superb. Alongside those, that song, End of the Road, was a song for Mama, among others. And a little earlier, Mputa Pute, Encore. And plenty more still coming up. 12 past midnight was in 2 hours ago. It's 12 past two. Good morning. A police detained Vali Musa and Murphy Murobe in Port Elizabeth, one of the events that made headlines on this day in years gone by. We'll take a look at that and others. 26 degrees in Rustenburg is going to be today. 27 in Mahikeng. Klerksdorp 27 degrees as well. 26 in Potchefstroom. 25 in Bretz. Lichtenberg 24 degrees. A high of 28 in Daung. Maximum 27 in Freiburg. Schwarzrenneke, 23 degrees, 25 in Zierst. A high of 23 in Wolmaranstadt. Ventersdorp, 24 degrees, 24 also in Pretoria. Joburg, 21, and Vereeniging, 22 degrees. The maximum temperatures that you can expect today, the 22nd of July.
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0: She's Amanda, who says Amanda, a power. Amanda Black. And just before her, last night, a band that gave us their version of a song by Chicago, Hard to Say I'm Sorry. They are as yet, of course, this time around, last night, at 22 past 2 on a Wednesday morning. You're wondering what day it is? Yeah, I'll tell you now. It's Wednesday, midweek hump day. It happens to be the 22nd of July. Slowly but surely, moving towards the end of the month. August is just around the corner. Women's Month is going to be here. Looking forward to it. Are you? All right. You probably have some stuff planned for Women's Month. Great stuff, man. Looking back in time, events that made headlines on this day, it has gone by. 1987, on this day, police detained Vali Musa and Murphy Morobe in Port Elizabeth. They were National Secretary General of the United Democratic Front, UDF, and its acting publicity secretary, respectively. That's Mohamed Vali Musa and Murphy Morobe. They were arrested in a pre-dawn raid on the home of Judge Dialane Chetty in Port Elizabeth. Now, the two men had been on the run from the police for more than a year. The following year, on the 15th September 1988, Vali and Morobe escaped from detention in Johannesburg after feigning illness, and spent 37 days in the American consulate before securing passports and flying out of the country. Now, their action was motivated by the need to highlight the plight of detainees and the harshness of the state of emergency in force since 1985. One of those events that made headlines on this day. It was way back in 1987.
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All the hits that start your day the right way are on You FM, In Tune With You. A couple of songs there, including one by Monty Ngobo, Inkanyezi. And there's also Jordan Sparks before that, One Day at a Time. Yeah, she gave us a song with Chris Brown. Remember the song she gave us? What was the name of the song again? With Chris Brown? Jordan Sparks there. Al Jarreau, Heaven and Earth. In front of that, 22 before 3, this lovely Wednesday morning. Ufile Khalikh will let us know what he has in store for us this morning between 3 and 6 on You at Dawn. Looking at events that made headlines, 1969 on this day, Aretha Franklin was arrested for causing a disturbance in a Detroit parking lot after posting $50 bail. She ran down a road sign while leaving the police station. Queen of Soul, Aretha Franklin. It was way back in 1969 on this day. And also among events that made the headlines, Ja Rule and Lil Wayne in 2007 were arrested after a concert in Manhattan on charges of carrying illegal firearms. While the rappers were arrested separately, Ja Rule was stopped by police for speeding when a weapon was discovered in his car. And officers who arrested Wayne for smoking marijuana also found a pistol in his car. It was in 2007 on this day. 2005, a former member and singer with the band The Childlights, a lead vocalist who penned a couple of great songs for the band, died of cancer. That's Eugene Record. I've spoken about him a few times when I played songs by The Childlights. I had a great hit called Old Girl, which he penned, and also a song that was covered by MC Hammer in the 90s. Have You Seen Her? They gave us the original version of that song. That goes like this. Remember this?

actress. Yeah, she was an actress, by the way. Former actress Madiga was in the news and doing pretty well on the charts as well. This day in 1989 with a song called Toy Soldiers. It went to number 3 in the UK. Remember the song Toy Soldiers? Madiga?

0: If Tomorrow Never Comes, penned by a country music singer, a man called Garth Brooks, gave us his original version, which was also, the song was also covered later on by a former frontman for the band Boyzone, Ronan Keating, and this time around the band Juice. If Tomorrow Never Comes, preceded by Luther Ingram, not Luther Vandross, not James Ingram, but Luther Ingram, with If Loving You is Wrong, I Don't Want to Be Right. Hey, If Loving You is Wrong, I Don't Want to Be Right. Keith Sweat celebrates his birthday today. If it's your birthday, you share it with this man of song, Keith Sweat, who was born in 1961 in Harlem, in the Big Apple, New York, New York. Became a major star of the New Jack Swing, a style mixing R&B vocals and hip-hop. Hip-hop beats. Great man of song, the Keith Sweat. Came onto the scene, gave us an album called Make It Last Forever. His debut album that featured Jackie McGee. Coming up in South Africa today, Ndodana Chuma, a 45-year-old South African man, will be in court, appear in court today. He murdered his, allegedly murdered his 42-year-old wife and two daughters in the UK, and was arrested in Kensington, Johannesburg, a few weeks ago. He will be appearing again. The case was postponed to today, appearing with regard to that incident that took place in the UK. IDEC head Andrea Johnson continues her testimony at the Matlanga Commission of Inquiry today. And also Kat Matlala's case of attempted murder continues in the Johannesburg Magistrates Court. All these coming up today, Mzansi in South Africa. Coming up next, Ufile Galegi. He's got details of what he has in store for us between 3 and 6.
1: Hey, yo, what's up, everyone? This is Dr. Duda from Mikasa. I just want to say a little something. If you are the brother who takes advantage or abuse women, please do not call me your brother.
2: 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It's a UFM initiative against GBV and child abuse.
0: Okie doke. Ufile is here. Good morning, bro.
3: My brother, good morning. How are you, Fandah?
0: I'm okay, Fandah. I'm not Fandah.
3: Nah.
0: Yeah.
3: Yo, I say usually that term.
0: It's, in fact, I heard this on Sunday. I don't know if he's listening. One of our listeners, Kifilwe, who's a regular, especially on Sundays, said, so I never thought she would use that word.
3: Oh,
0: she said, nah. And then, so it just stuck.
3: Inspired you.
0: It just stuck with me after having not heard it in a long time.
3: Yeah.
0: It just stuck with me. Yeah.
3: No, good stuff, man. Good, good. Well, tsatsela gompieno ke say lolo lolo club re tsenela into 3 hours of awesome music between 3 and 6 o'clock gone fana on you at dawn. And then simula with some really chilled vibes, beautiful music, and then popping into greeting the island neighbors barona to the east of us, kibua ka yona Madagascar, the Republic of Madagascar, with a very interesting political state where they've got a power sharing structure. And then we're going to get into the healing hour. That's between 5 and 6, of course, as it's become quite popular. And ratiwa. I'm starting to hear, not only fellow Mama Faratlatlain, but in the grapevine. People are talking about it, and I'm loving it. I'm glad. That's the way we start the day for the whole family, Fana. And then, mokoyona eo, tlabe kitsinya a little bit of inspiration, of course, to start the day. As I call it, the caffeine that's good for your heart. Yeah. And inject a bit of inspiration for. We're going to talk about forgiveness, actually, how saying sorry and mending. Mm. Because a lot of times, okay, sorry, that does not sound like an apology.
0: It doesn't, not at all.
3: It has no sincerity.
0: To put it bluntly, it's half hearted.
3: Even though you're being polite about it.
0: I'm being euphemistic here.
3: Are you prepping us for the word of the day? Guys, you got to have a conversation with this man. It's amazing. I learn every day. So, yes, that's 3 hours, Fandaha, on You at Dawn, my brother.
0: All right. That's coming up with Ufile Galegi, who always showers me with praise. And, I accept. I receive, Baba. Yes. I was talking about Lil Wayne a little earlier.
3: Yeah.
0: I'm about to play out with his song.
3: Okay.
0: But before we get on to that, let's talk about the word like you suggested. Mm. It's ameliorate.
3: Okay.
0: Ameliorate. A-M-E-L-I-O-R-A-T-E. Uh-huh. It means to soften the blow, as it were.
3: Oh, okay.
0: let me put it in a different way, though. To make a situation that is bad look a bit pleasant.
3: Ah.
0: Or feel a bit pleasant.
3: Make it more bearable or more pleasant.
0: So more bearable. That's more like it.
3: Uh-huh.
0: Yeah, that's the right word there, bearable.
3: Yeah.
0: Yeah. To the new flexible workers, for instance, the new flexible worker hours were introduced to ameliorate the stress employees were subjected to.
3: Okay.
0: So to ameliorate is to do that, to make things something more bearable, something that is not so pleasant, more bearable.
3: So our own Jones Black Jesus, it can crack a few to make things, he can ameliorate a few things, followed by making us laugh.
0: Yes.
3: Okay.
0: In a situation where we are a bit stressful, he might just be the man to do that. That's a rare Black Jesus.
3: Yeah. Hey.
0: Modiba.
3: Mm.
0: All right. All right. No, that's about it, my brother.
3: No.
0: For this morning, I struggled a bit, man.
3: Oh.
0: Yeah.
3: Whatever. Okay.
0: Yeah. You have.
3: It happens sometimes.
0: Fortunately, I remembered some of the stuff. Now, you know, some.

0: disappears. Technology.
1: Wait, it's like a friend of mine, Nance, and a little last time, I'm going to get a notebook and a pen. In this day and age, holy technology, load shedding, and also these devices can malfunction or crash.
0: Definitely.
1: Yeah. What happens now when you have to retrieve something and then it's in those devices, CDT already crashed it, and you need the information right now?
0: Yay. A situation too ghastly to contemplate, man.
1: How cry. Brought to you by the University of Vincent Maseko. I know. You know how to wind me up, brother.
0: No,
1: that's a good one. That's a good one.
0: No, that's about it, man, for the day. I was talking about Lil Wayne a little earlier.
1: Yeah.
0: And coincidentally, the song has just come up.
1: Yeah.
0: No, it was always there.
1: I've
0: just seen
1: it
0: now.
1: In your playlist, yeah.
0: Yeah, I've just seen it now. He and Ja Rule were arrested for possession of illegal firearms.
1: Apparently, it's quite a common thing that side. I guess you can buy a firearm the same. It's an go pick and pay fellow or supermarket and whatever. Love Avaroto, the Chappie, see my Lay Ri, Situnya.
0: Hey, you know? Hey.
1: The US is a different world,
0: as
1: I tell you.
0: That.
1: I saw something interesting, speaking of the US, that people are leaving the US coming to South Africa, but they're looking for a better life. I'm like,
0: hi, Bo.
1: Exactly. I'm going to research that. I'm going to go deeper into that, and I got to share it. Because I know we got refugees who are living here in search of a better life, but then Americans are coming here for a better life, and apparently they're getting it here.
0: Yeah,
1: because so, but I know things are affordable here, things are better, the air is cleaner. The Jody Monate, anyway,
0: all right.
1: Topic for another day.
0: So, you're gonna go deeper into that,
1: definitely gonna go there, and then I'll bring some of what I found.
0: Go deeper, Papa.
1: Good morning.

Let me ease you into this beautiful Wednesday. Ibile ke go amogela at the same time. Gone jaanong yana 9 minutes after 3 o'clock. Re simolotse sentle thuloganyo ya rona ya gompieno go fitlhelela ka ura bo rataro. Ke nna Ofile Kgalegi, your life coach and music therapist. Welcome aboard, my beloved. Ke dumela gore re mmogo fana. Thank you for having me on board. And while I'm still thanking, tla ke lebogele ene, my brother Vincent Maseko, ya no tlhelang tsenya sekolo with all this amazing, amazing vocabulary. Consonants, vowels, similes, oxymorons, konefo. Nati kenan tsaru nom vola, miri simulutse with Horace Brown. Shake it up. We're going to shake it up in a nice and mellow way right here on UFM, in tune with you, 89.8 to 103.9. It's on the DSTV channel.

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Otherwise, stream us live on our website. You know it by now. And you can also download the Uconnect app, fella, where you can empower yourself through your device and take all of this great music and awesome conversation with you wherever you go. Sa lebala go ntlhalala molatsa mo 0762602815 right here on UFM, in tune with you. Now, for all those who are feeling a little freaky, this one's for you.

The three magic words that really can move mountains and change one's life forever, but also equally another three magic words, they're just as powerful, but raditsava, I am sorry. You know, very often we tend to struggle sometimes to use those words. Kantishem, mafukwao can really change the world. 19 minutes after 3 o'clock, that was Tami, I Love You. And Silk before that, if you're feeling a little frisky, that one was for you. Freak Me. Remember that one? When the lyrics of the song came out, and back then I was like, oh wow, OMG, what? No, these ones sound like, you know, kindergarten stuff compared to what is out there. Please be mindful of

those stickers mo di pineng tsa bana ba nge bua gore parental advisory what those things are real and it affects our children. The life and times we are gone yanong yana. Let's get into the quadra player and tlhagompieno, and this one brothers from here Mogai gonna take care of it. Air for traction and a bit of Musa for it. UFM in tune with you.

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0: Ngowami again, Afro Traction, right here on UFM in tune with you. Mzondile Moya, in case you're wondering, Khorelina la gagwe ke mang. He doesn't walk around the streets calling himself that, or at least call lapeng mama gagwe ga mitse yalo. Akere, we're standing gone jaanong yana at 22 minutes before the hour 4 o'clock, right here on the station that brings you platinum hits for sure. And I keep doing my gore fana, and I see gore some of you are already hitting up. Keep sending the messages 076-260-2815. Thank you for your messages. Just like Luana Fano Mwilwa Lebenya, all the way out Komo Hwabatsana, Kuman Fletcher, thank you for coming on board. Remoho Waito, until 6 o'clock, Kumpiono, but Naka Kichesa, don't take your dial off. Continue, because there's going to be an awesome team that comes after me to carry on with more awesomeness, Juana Fana. Wednesday, the 22nd of July, Nzeresin Mulzeritz and Sintlafala Afro Traction, Ungowami, as well as Tamia, If I Were You. That song is actually very interesting. Topic for another day, Mareki Buella Mokanya Hore. Ana bunti barna mo di relationship, whatever kind of relationship you're in, Juana Yano, I get my sense, Yanukutuanabodi situationship, even. How in that relationship, and not only romantic, let's be fair. Do you actually empathize? Do you put yourself in their shoes sometimes to say, you know, how would I respond if I were in your shoes and you did to me what I did? Is that something that you do or not really? You know, empathy, topic for another day, like I said. Manana, before that, little things, and resimulutse with our own homegrown ufana. Musa, enari ngivumele, and ikitumela kore, you vumelad with me kore obo nafana. On the station that brings you awesome music, Khonafan, and great inspiration. Timia is going to be in the country very soon. So, Hakiti, have you made plans? Have you got tickets? Or is it just not your vibe? Let's find out. But otherwise, now I'm keen to meet you there. Let's take a selfie together. I'd love that. I love sharing selfies. And to think back in the day, I used to hate selfies. Well, I guess people can change after all, right? Let's get back into it. Maxwell is coming up after this. Muff Town. Khalik Sahudumiri Silo Enaman.
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Actually, you know, now that I think about it, these two, M and M, they could actually do a nice collaboration together. I'm talking about MX Oli Maxwell, and their names are a little similar, if you would say. I get it. That's because I just played them back to back, Khone Janung Yana. MXO Khone Janung, Zandimbone, and Whenever, Wherever, Whatever. That was Maxwell before that, bringing us Khone Janung Yana to 12 minutes before 4 o'clock. And I'm thinking, yeah, I think I'm on to something fun. Kayona Kanyakore, Zona Divini, these two awesome gentlemen who are more on the neo soul, jazzy vibes, acid jazz, as it were. You know, Barry Maxwell is actually the king of neo soul. So yeah, I think they should do something together. What do you think? Now, on a slightly more sensitive note, there's something in Khoneki I was researching, because I gotta do a lot of research on human behavior and so on. How's this? Barangwana, a brain of a child who's raised on constant criticism, gets stuck in fight or flight mode, even when there's no danger, you know, for it to fight or to flee. Now, to break it down a little bit, under this constant criticism, they don't just feel bad in that moment, but their brains actually adapt to it. So there's a study that was done on the developing child, and they spent years studying these children for what happens when this stress response gets activated over and over and over. Whatever it is that the child is going through, when you might think it's in the moment, but it actually triggers something in them that's much deeper and longer lasting. So some research that backs up some neuroscience research, this chronic criticism, neglect, emotional strain even. You know, they showed a pattern of hypervigilance. You know, meanwhile, their brains are they're just scanning for danger, even in ordinary safe moments. So now they just don't feel safe at all, ready to fight, ready to or for flight. So the brain imaging, you know, the heightened activity, amygdala, it's a part component in the brain. It's got the same threat response pattern that researchers have observed in soldiers after combat. So it's like a form of PTSD. You know, post-traumatic stress disorder. And the effects don't just stop at childhood. Adults who grew up this way often carry a nervous system that still braces itself for impact, because no, digacha anytime. So by now you find themselves who are struggling like this. The good news is that it's not fixed. Researchers are consistent. Think of one thing: a stable, caring relationship with even one supporting adult can buffer the damage and help the child's stress system to find its way back to balance. And the nervous system that learned to stay alert can also learn slowly but surely.

0: that it is safe to stand down. 10 minutes before 4 o'clock, I'm going to wrap it up with H-Town Emotions, as well as Zoe Mudira, Isegazini. Stay with me for more. Get you on the other side of the hour.
1: My name is Emmanuel Ingane Kabathina Noketrot. I work for the Human Rights Commission. In every boardroom, in every studio, on every stage, what we say and what we do matters. Leaders are not just followed for what they achieve, but for what they tolerate. Silence, where there should be action, is actually a betrayal. Don't call me a brother if your influence shelters abuse.
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Good morning, Standwa. Jabu Kanyila Fana Leba Yete. Malowe, Tlemba Tumba Mudimu. Welcome to the second hour of You at Dawn. Simuluse with Male and Arbaba. And that brings us Khonejanu to 9 minutes after 4 o'clock. Ginalawana Fana until 6 a.m. on this fine Wednesday morning, hump day, as people like to say. It's the 22nd of July, 3 days away from your notification. Eat hawk, be patient. Yeah, hang on. That slice of bread, peanut butter fella, yeah, it's keeping you going for the next 72 hours. So be patient with it and appreciate it. Let us be thankful for what we have, even though in 3 days' time when you are busy placing orders, the boxer with multicolors. And lots of lovely bastings. I get it. 89.8 to 103.9. It is UFM in tune with you. Stay with me for more music coming up. Kantele tla baritsanella reba dumedisa ma Africa bora, rather ma Africa rona in Madagascar.

0: Bare the truth shall set you free. So sometimes e khale gore wena o tlhopa tsela e seng ya nnete, somewhere down the line it just might. I'm not saying it will. It might catch up with you. 19 minutes after 4 o'clock, it is You at Dawn with me, Ufile Khalegi. Brian Temba getting Zaru Tswerebontle Fale, Dominoes. And Shanice, before that, Don't Break My Heart. She is the hitmaker who gave us I Love Your Smile. I love that song. It was so lighthearted, so easygoing, so innocent almost in its appreciation. You know? And I'm sure I hope la lo wena kere. Going on to the other side, where tla ba dumedisa across the ocean, the Indian Ocean, that is. Ha tla ba dumedisa ma Africa arona out in Madagascar. So stay tuned as I have more for you coming up right after this.
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3: ba ka botle
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3: No!
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And it's 20 minutes after 4 o'clock, Khonefana, on the station that is bringing you awesome music as always. Khonefana Ufila Khalegi, your life coach, your music therapist, and certainly I got the pleasure and the privilege to also inspire and entertain you all the way until 6 o'clock this fine, fine Wednesday morning. Kumpieno Rubumeni, South Africa, run out in the Republic of Madagascar. Capital Yabona ke Antananarivo, affectionately known as just Tana. So how do you know, I'll meet you go Tana ko kai kai. It's like Josie, Joburg, Rusty, you know, Muff Town, that kind of vibe. And then of course they have they are the fourth largest island in the world with a population of about 31 million. Unfortunately regarded as one of the poorest countries in the world, and they have their currency, the Malagasy Ariari. So Mutotla Madagascar is referred to as Malagasy, and by the way, that is also the name of the official language, Malagasy, as well as French. But we're for Kakwala, so how to Kakwale, bonjour, you know, s'il vous plaît, Honefo. Their major religion is Christianity, alongside a lot of traditional Malagasy beliefs, as well as Islam. I'll be talking a little more about some of the cultural issues, Kamoso, but for Khumpieno, carrying on here, they've got a beautiful tropical climate, especially along the coast, as well as nice, moderate, and temperate climate in the highlands, and a little dry if you go south of the border, or rather south of the country towards, yeah, the bottom half of it. Mifela Khumpieno, to touch on a few people, Fana, who have influenced the country in a positive way, and they have become international exports of the country. And just to dispel a myth, that President Onokote, he was formerly a DJ and then subsequently became president, he did not inspire the the character Emo, the movie Madagascar, while Coppola, King Julian, I like to move it. No, he was not the inspiration behind that. Just to put things on the record. Although some of us, and Lena, admittedly, I must have confessed at some point, Amperki Dumela Lena Yona Kang Eo. But no, thankfully, with a bit of fact checking, it comes what it wasn't. Now, taking you back in history, Khonilele, a gentleman who founded the monarch of the Marine, spelled Merina, but is pronounced Merin actually, and King Andriana letla intshwarela, this is long yone le ne ke bua ka yona mabano ka re ke bua speech, Andriana Mpoina Merina, wa utlwa ge, hallelujah, ke itumele le, I've been practicing this thing before I got here, but it's still yang tribolo. He was famously remembered for uniting rather the island's desperate tribes and establishing the Malagasy Legal and Administrative Code. Queen Ranavalona I, who died in 1861, Lena was known for her fierce defense of the Malagasy sovereignty and successfully repelled the French and the British incursions, rather, and is often remembered for isolating Madagascar from European influence to protect the local customs. And interestingly, succeeding her, not immediately rather, but for a further few years or a couple of decades after her, rather, after Queen Ranavalona I, Ebukhotla Queen Ranavalona III, who was born in 1861, coincidentally the year that this first queen died, and as she was born in 1861, about 1917, she was the last sovereign monarch of the Kingdom of Madagascar, reigning from 1883 till 1897. She ascended into the throne during a period where the French was putting a lot of pressure on the island. And although the kingdom's government, particularly the prime minister, had led much of the diplomatic and military resistance, Queen Ranavalona III became the symbolic figure of the Malagasy sovereignty. So during the Second Franco-Hoffa War, because I get it, the French were attacking, Babatlako would take her over, French forces invaded and captured the capital, Antananarivo. And then after that, they formally annexed Madagascar as a colony in 1896. The following year, following a nationalist resistance movement, the French abolished the monarchy and exiled this queen, Santa to the Reunion Islands, and then after that to the Algiers.

is the other Loiso. And he's talking about something. Oh yeah, Selang Khore. Many of us are going through, have gone through, went through, or are going to go through. And that, of course, amongst others, kikang ele around Dilot Samarato. Are you ready to love her? Are you ready to love him as much as he or she is ready for you? Sometimes those are the difficult conversations you've got to have. Akere kakhore. You got to be transparent, you got to be open, and you've got to be able to have those difficult conversations. Kitsonatse, that'll save you from difficult situations. That, ironically, is the heartfelt truth. Now, speaking of love, but before I get to the next one, I'm going to let some color me bad for on this awesome triple play before Loiisoka Scary, and it was The Earth, The Sun, The Rain. That's color me bad. Remember, they have some really cool songs. Very chilled. One of my favorites, I Adore Me Amor. Yeah, it was very cool. Started off with Kelly Kumalo, Hwana Faina, Bazo Kuluma, and indeed, Bona the Child, Na Fichara Zakwe, as well as Mtunzi Mokoyona, bringing us Hwana Janu Nyana to 22 minutes before 5 o'clock. I was just saying, Nyana Nkore, you know, talking about Kanyele Ya Loiso, how's this for love indeed? You will notice, Nkore, Kinala Kubua, Khantinyana Ka Kanyena. One of the things that I'm tasked with is family strengthening and mental health. And that is one of my mandates, not by the station, but it is a vocation as a life coach. And these are topics that I'm very passionate about. And I'm hoping, just hoping, for somewhere out there, we just might help to repair or to save a relationship even. You never know. You just never know. But how's this for a nice inspiration? There's a woman in central China who received widespread praise online, especially after helping her husband regain consciousness following nearly 7 years of a vegetative state. This woman had extraordinary dedication and determination during his long recovery, and that touched many people's hearts. 45-year-old lady, her name is Song Mei, she's a former kindergarten art teacher in the Henan province. And her husband, a construction worker, had been living a simple life with their two children when the unexpected tragedy happened. Long story short, he was unable to move, and you won't believe what she did to help him regain that consciousness. She would literally, for the 7 years, she would bite her husband's toe to aid in nerve recovery after he faced that brain injury. And when he finally woke up, his first words after that 7 year long vegetative state, his first words to his wife were, "I love you." Imagine, 20 minutes before 5 o'clock, getting back into it. If that does not inspire you, because it did inspire me, I don't know what will. Let's get a little sentimental like I've been doing, Hwana Fana, with the awesome Deborah Cox on UFM In Tune With You.

0: Dumelang bakholo. Good morning to your listeners. Good morning, Mr. Khalik. I hope I'm pronouncing it correctly. Have a blessed day. Thank you.
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0: Oh, what a beautiful song this is. The Jaziel Brothers, Khona Fana, Promise. And indeed, tota tota tshepiso eo khona re boneng. I just love that song, how emotionally charged it is, how energetic it is. You know, there's a song by Elder Bajle, Babyface, Where Is My Love? It's got the same kind of energy. You know, I just love that. Go on. 11 minutes before 5 o'clock, right here, Mo UFM. Always in tune with you. Nagohonele, the Jaziel Brothers, and before Bonner, the homies, Fale Nele, Deborah Cox, Sentimental. And I think that song, Leona, is making us a little sentimental, fella jalo. We'll be coming through onto the other side of the hour. It'll be similar, the healing hour. Mara, before it's an ako, it'll be ke tswala ura ena simuso fella with Close to You, another somebody, as well as our beloved Simpiwe Dana. And the sister, and it'll be Bantu Biko Street, Khonafana, taking us to 5 o'clock. Me fella, very similar, the healing hour. Ke itso khore, young ones are getting ready for school. It's back to school. I'm a basketball says Sanzeli thing. Sanzeli mix up a guy. So if you're like a generation, I'll learn a fella my 1K. 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
1: 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In silence, abuse thrives. In action, it ends. Banna, if you see violence, say something. If you hear cries, respond. 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
1: I have a testimony. How many would witness that they are the testimony? 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I'm tired of having a testimony. It is time that I become the testimony. Shekinah glory, rest on me. Hide my witnesses.

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0: Donga Lomlilo, welcome to the Healing Hour. Welcome to that moment that inspires you to start the day the right way. The last 2 hours have just been awesome. Switching it up, pulling much. Khonafana at 9 minutes after 5 o'clock. Gege Paul follow before that. Shekinah Glory. And it brings us closer to that moment. It has arrived. You've been enjoying the music. Thank you very much for sending through. It is UFM in tune with you, Kinna, your music therapist, Kinna, your life coach. And as my brother Simon Ramos Hodikomututlun says, I am Pastor Sekete Kgalege. 89.8 to 103.9, that is your station. Khonafana, Mobukonubu Purima, and Tswane. I have some great memories there, even a family. Righto, let's get into it. Don't forget to download the UConnect app. Make life easy for yourself. Mabapile ona kangele ya kore utlabo uyi tsentse fela onto, you know, you beat up body load shedding and intolto ni kawir la yalo. So let's get into it. More music coming up after this. Our own Winnie Mashaba is up after this, of course. Flashback, take me back to that you meant.
1: Have you ever been in a situation where you were being requested for something that you looked at and you were like, fa ke tlo go ba mme ge ile a ga tla le ditshomi tsagwe or le joina ke ditshomi tsagwe
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1: Who's that?
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0: Homegrown with Lakara Tenfana more Rustenberg Fana. Kiman has a Karabo Tlape and Waiti Kore. He keeps touring with Spirit of Praise. No, but Bizika Kwale together amongst others, Lebo Dumin Gokstad and another homegrown brother, Kiman Khaisen Omega Kuno, right here on UFM. It's 19 minutes after 5 o'clock. Karabo Tlape and Aratwerabun Tlefala with a beautiful African medley. Me fella, me Winnie Mashaba before that. Bonang sefapano, and a daughter is sikiri, and a series a kakala. But the cross is heavy, and it's meant to be. No one said it's meant to be easy. Listen, I'll tell my mom was up very, very quickly. Kita talafana kirenya, tota Bretze, le emeka 22 degrees together, le Mafikeng, as well as Rustenburg, 24 kotaung le Freiburg, and 23 degrees ko Mabato le Potchefstroom, 21, nice and cool, go Lichtenberg, 23, go Matlera, that side of the world, where my dear friend Albert Busako, who's listening in ka, the DSTV channel 842, is residing. Joburg, where Nakia Holevala, 21 degrees, a little cloudy still, as well as Pretoria, 22 degrees. Getting back into the music, are it's ene, fella for, kaitlabeko latala, a little bit of kaukhalo kekana after this.
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And just like that, Remy Fana, 25 minutes before the hour, 6 o'clock. Juan Fana on UFM, in tune with you. Kya kwa mokhela wa itsukhala. Kore, you've just come on board. Kya itsukhore, mabotlana kwa atsukhiwa kumpieno. The house is chaos. Getting ready for school. Ba mamba lebetso kholi tlhakotsa wana ba dibeile kae. They forgot to polish them. And ba omangwa, please be gentle with them. Ba dira diphoso ke batho jaaka nna le wena. We were once that age, akere. But there is a fine line between being gentle as well as parenting. It's about guidance, not about punishment. That is what I would say. 25 minutes before 6 o'clock on this beautiful Wednesday morning, the 22nd of July. You've just come on board. But I know some of you, you are pushing and you are eagerly awaiting 6 o'clock. But I have had the pleasure and the privilege to take care of you, Nakotlena, with awesome music, at least since 3 o'clock this fine morning. And morning to you, all of you. Dan Wamulimi, Kubapong, thank you for your message. And I'm glad you're here with me, as well as Luana Mekifilo Polose. I appreciate you too. And I don't know. Mudimo katsoho, olubuka mudimo rada katsoho le kawaya le tsati. Yes, ma'am, I couldn't agree more. Le wena ko wena uloko tekwana. Andres wale easy. Kakyo kulebala le wena, my brother Udumedisa in tune. Ware, this is your favorite spot. I'm glad it is, because that is what we hear all about. Early bird, kwa maftan. Le wena, you know I haven't forgotten you. You know, the three magic words, everybody loves to hear those words. I love you. Very romantic. But then, do we pay attention to the other three words? I am sorry. And why am I bringing that up? Like, why is it sometimes we find it hard to apologize?

0: Partly because we fear looking weak. We don't want to admit that we were wrong for exactly the reason as I just mentioned. You know, we convince ourselves sometimes, no, time will fix everything. There's one thing I learned from a lot of research as well as my own experiences, I would say, time does not heal anything. It doesn't fix it. You heal over time. There's a difference. You know, ipenako does not mean that time will do the heal. You've got to do the work yourself. You know, so sometimes we believe, if I apologize, I would lose, you know, I would lose against this thing. And it's about, my question then to you is, are you protecting your ego? Kwanza, are you protecting the relationship? Because remember, pride builds walls, but humility builds bridges. And that is a fundamental difference. Sometimes, one of the things that I find very painful, when you refuse to apologize, and especially, I mean, why is it when you have wronged someone? I know, you know, ego sometimes leads, and it's not a healthy way to do things. But you know when you've wronged someone. That, unfortunately, begins to strain the relationship. Because relationships, if there's more than one, apologize, and then it spills over to all relationships. It begins to erode at the trust. You can't be trusted how you apologize. Because what does it say? If you can't apologize, it means you're not ready or prepared, rather, to change your behavior. And that is a fundamental truth. People feel emotionally safe when they know how you are willing. That's the key word, willing to change your behavior for the better, especially if you wronged them. You know, it also grows the resentment between the two of you. You know, families, friends, workplaces, and even communities can end up being divided because of that. You know, so silence after wrongdoing actually speaks loudly, you know, because all you're saying to this other person is your hurt doesn't matter. That's how they interpret it. And to go even deeper than that, you know, when you apologize, are you aware, Jorge, this is now science according to, like, neuroscience research, you know? Jorge, when you do that, physiologically and psychologically, Jorge, your body physically lowers the cortisol, that's the hormone of stress. And by the way, that cortisol hormone ages you faster, you know? It lowers your blood pressure and deactivates the brain's network that's associated with physical and emotional pain. Can you believe it? Yeah. It stimulates empathy and, very importantly, social connection in the frontal cortex. So it will deactivate that threat network when somebody apologizes. But do we do that? That one I leave to you. The power of owning up, the power of apologizing and making right. Four basic steps, I'll just put it there, Jorge, not the fan. Number one, own it. Take responsibility and accountability. There's that word. Underline it, put it in italics and in capitals, we did a bold. Accountability. If you can't take accountability for your actions, nothing will change. If anything, it'll only make things worse over time. So admit it, you know? Nothing wrong with saying, I hurt you and I'm sorry. Apologize, but mean it. Isn't it? Okay, sorry. That's not an apology. If anything, but the best apology after that is corrective behavior. I'll do better. How can I make it right? You know, I'm sorry is not a sign of weakness. It's a declaration. You're declaring your maturity, your courage, and your integrity. You know, the strongest hearts are those humble enough to can say I was wrong, but also determined enough to make things right. Love and respect. It's a you flashback. Take me back
1: to that you moment. Have you ever been in a situation where you were being requested for something that you looked at and you were like, fa ke tlo go ba mme ge ile a ga tla le ditshomi tsagwe or le joina ke ditshomi tsagwe
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0: Tota re swabise satane ba gaetsho re simolo tsatsi la gompieno bontle fela. I know gore it's a little chaotic, the young ones getting ready for school, ba bangwe se ba tswile ka ntlo le lona or go tana di scoffer. Please make sure you know gore motho o kgannang scoffer sa lona ke mang, have their details. Isn't it a rule they should be supplying body ID tsa bona and things like that for verification purposes? I think these things should be applicable. Just like the likes of Boma e-hailing, there should also be a verification process via the police services of Africa Borakwano. That's what I firmly believe. We cannot be having a situation where Banabarona are handed over to predators and we pay them. That is just unheard of and it's an unspeakable travesty. Kidirisa mafoko ale other university of Vincent Maseko. Gone yanong ke lo tshwere bontle fela ka lebo sekgobela. Ana lona ba ratang ho phela, which is every single one of us, I should hope. And ga le gore you feeling downtrodden yana fale and you feeling hopeless, please keep the faith. Make a call if you must. Someone will listen. We are here for you. Taking door before that, we're now Omudimo, bringing us to 11 minutes before 6 o'clock. Ga ke batla a khakala because ke batla go dumenisa a king who is in the castle gompieno jana. My brother, how are thou?
1: Brother, I am well. Thank you for asking. I trust you're good as well.
0: That I am, sire.
1: Fantastic. Fantastic. Not that the others are not, but this one is a lot more important than the others. Re dumedise le mongwe le mongwe re ditse mo nakong ya ga jaana. A gempe e pagame a inimboto. A ke re trekeng bagolo re tsene kwa re le bantle. So this morning we're going to be trying to understand municipal bylaws.
0: Right.
1: A lot of us, when we move into these suburbs, we battle to get copies of the bylaws, and that's why sometimes we end up, you know, disturbing other people's spaces and their peace without either us being aware or without them even knowing that we're infringing on their rights. So we're going to be speaking to the Provincial Director of Operations at South African Local Government Association in the Northwest just after 8 o'clock. We're going to talk about this. Just so you understand, where do you get your bylaws? The people that I've seen complying with bylaws are normally people that live in security complexes.
0: I guess
1: because you get a copy of that along with your offer to purchase, I suppose, and the rules of the complex. So that's a big one. I mean, when it comes to noise, for an example, when it comes to fireworks and stuff like that. And then Carpool Conversations return second day. Kids are back at school. We're excited. We want to chat to them. And then Women Talk Wednesday. Here's what we're asking this morning.
0: Yeah.
1: Ladies, where do you draw the line when it comes to honesty in a relationship? And I'll tell you why we're asking. Should your man be able to openly compliment another woman or discuss his exes with you?
0: Ooh, wow.
1: Some people are that open.
0: Spicy.
1: You know? Yeah, like, baby, I went to the mall and I saw this gorgeous lady. Mm. Oh, I was like, if I wasn't with you. Yeah.
0: Wow.
1: Well, some people talk like that.
0: I get you, yeah.
1: Yeah.
0: But how far... Some people are in open relationships.
1: Yeah. Mm. How far do you take it? Do you draw... I mean, can your partner come back, you know, from wherever and tell you about the ex? You know, like... I really didn't mind. So that's what we're discussing this morning.
0: Okay.
1: Along with all the other major stories, you know, that make the headlines. We've got news, traffic, and sports, and a whole lot of great music.
0: Great stuff. Thank you, my brother. Looking forward to it. Ladies, please make sure you've got the number on your dial, 076-260-2815. Promises to be a real wing dinger. Kidurusas kwasele. So the University of Vincent Maseko.
1: No, we got to fix you. That's Sunshine School. That's from the Book of Sunshine.
0: Okay, Book of Sunshine.
1: Yeah, the Book of Sunshine.
0: All right. Cheers. I like that. 8 minutes before 6 o'clock. Like a little bohengi. Some awesome music. Kolim Nwango. Kone Janu. Yebonko. See as well as Marvin Sepp. Praise him in advance. And do so, please, because Lika Moso is another day. It is not ever promised, but we have faith. Do drink water. Your body will thank you for it. Keep the wrinkles away. Nagui Tobala, good night in the morning.
2: It's a you flashback. Take me back to that you meant.
1: Have you ever been in a situation where you were being requested for something that you looked at and you were like, fa ke to khoba? Mege ele a ha tal di chomi tsagwe or le joina ke di chomi tsagwe.
3: Ba ka botle.
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1: Yeah. Do you know who you sound like?
3: Yeah.
4: 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And we could be friends. Do this every week.
3: Who's that?
4: Diddy.
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1: Rustenburg, 7 to 24 degrees. Potchefstroom, 10, also to 24. And Johannesburg, 9, peaking at 22. Former Justice Minister Penuel Maduna denies interfering in the TRC cases. And the City of Joburg and Treasury reach a deal over the city's finances. Good morning, I am Tsego Fatsoletsie. Former Justice Minister Dr. Penuel Maduna has denied interfering in the investigations or prosecutions of cases arising from the TRC inquiry. Maduna, who served as Justice Minister from 1999 to 2004, was testifying before the Kampepe Commission of Inquiry in Newtown yesterday, Silva Sibiya reports.
2: With the cases,
3: Advocate Bulelani Ncube and Advocate Vusumzi Pikoli, who were the Director General in my department and the National Director of Public Prosecutions, respectively, during my tenure as Minister. They confirmed that I never interfered with their work in relation to TRC cases.
2: He added that his only involvement was receiving updates on the cases.
3: I would get briefings. They would tell me what was happening. And

0: I accepted what I was told.
1: The commission is investigating whether there was political interference or obstruction by authorities in the handling of the apartheid-era TRC cases. Silver Sibiya, Newsnote, Newtown.
2: The Office of the Investigating Directorate Against Corruption Oversight Judge has received complaints relating to IDEC head advocate Andrea Johnson. The confirmation comes as Johnson is testifying at the Madlanga Commission on charges of defeating the ends of justice and interfering in police investigations, among others. Max Mpunzana speaks for the office.
3: While the office would not ordinarily comment on complaints that are under consideration, we have decided to confirm receipt of these particular complaints because of the significant public interest and the volume of media inquiries received. The complaints are currently being processed through the office's established procedures and will be assessed independently, objectively, and in accordance with our statutory mandate and the applicable legal framework. It is important to emphasize that the receipt of a complaint does not amount to a finding of wrongdoing.
2: To this now, SASSA is expanding its online services to make it easier for beneficiaries to access key services without visiting local offices. According to the agency's CEO, Themba Matlou, the digital systems are aimed at improving service delivery.
4: Firstly, we have developed an online bank end system that anybody who's got tablets, the gadgets, they are able to access that from the comfort of their zone, comfort of their own areas. So, and we do know that quite a lot of young people, they're able to assist the grannies and older people in accessing the technology. But this lies much also in the partnership we've created with in the communities, because we work with the councillors, the municipalities, traditional leadership.
2: And finally, the city of Joburg has reached an agreement with the National Treasury on a series of practical measures aimed at improving the municipality's financial crisis. The interventions are intended to strengthen the city's finances, tighten spending controls, and improve service delivery. Mayor Dada Morero explains.
5: Yeah, thank you, Minister, and we had a very progressive meeting, touched on the issues that the Minister had raised before and what progress we have made as the city. But what was key was also to take the Minister into confidence about the current financial position of the city so that he could also know what interventions he would need to make to ensure that we succeed. He has also made a good commitment that in the month of September we'll be coming back to check on progress on the key interventions that we all agreed on.
2: A recap of the top story. Former Justice Minister Penuel Maduna denies interfering in the TRC cases. I'll be back with headlines at 6:30.
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7: Raru, and this is Breakfast with you. Let's take a first look at what's happening in the world of sports. Your headlines right now, Kaizer Chiefs have confirmed another departure at Nashurena there, looking ahead of the new Betway Premiership season, and free agent John Stone has emerged as a potential transfer target for Chelsea. These and more at 20 past 6.
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8: Good morning, happy Wednesday. Let's take a look at your road. Starting off in Potchefstroom, Stream, there is some mild traffic. This is on Nelson Mandela Drive at the Governing Mbeki intersection. We also see some mild congestion there on Mayor Street heading towards Thabo Mbeki Drive. When you're moving through Brits this morning, traffic is starting to queue. This is on the R566. This is just before the Letlhabile Road intersection. Heavy traffic this morning in Rustenburg on the D108 that's heading east. There's also some queuing traffic on the R24. This is at the Waterbug Avenue intersection. Moving through Klerksdorp this morning, some light congestion. This is on Main Reef Road at the Bishop Desmond Tutu Street intersection. And then we close it off in Mafikeng this morning, where Hotsenagatrobo via the R503 will add some delay onto your travel time. If we have missed anything, do let us know via the WhatsApp line 076-260-2815. 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

0: you.
1: One of my kids heard the intro to the show, and they commented, interestingly, to say, "You guys, you sound like you are high on laughing gas every morning." Yeah, and I was like, well, this is what we have to do, baby, to get paid. 7 minutes after 6 o'clock. Good morning and welcome to another Wednesday morning. Like, you know how it happens. Security still recognizes us. The tags still work. You know, we come in here, we still recognize, you know, each other.
2: All is well. All is
3: well. Sele, this is what we do, Nana, so that you can keep spending daddy's money.
1: Yeah, mm-hmm. When you put it that way, I just want to go home after this. Anyway, it's getting warmer. It is getting warmer. So maybe the wrath of winter slowly dissipating. Your maximum temperatures, the warmest it's going to get in the province is 23 degrees. Where do you find that? You find that in Freiburg, Rustenburg, Mahikeng and Brits. 23 degrees warm. And then it goes to 21 degrees in other parts. Klerksdorp, Lichtenberg, Porch and Taung this morning will peak at 21 degrees. Not too bad, not too bad. I just find that, you know, most houses, depending on, you know, which direction your house is facing, you find that it's freezing inside the house, yeah? Talking about houses, a bit later on in the show, we talk about bylaws, yeah. A set of laws that is meant to, I suppose, to regulate harmony in areas where we live. Do you know where do you get your bylaws from?
3: What is that? Let's start there. What is a bylaw?
1: Well, that's what I just explained. That you've got a right to beta mugongo, but you've got a responsibility not to disturb somebody else's peace.
3: Should tell my neighbors, eh?
1: Yeah. The question is, who's supposed to tell them? When you move into an area, where are you supposed to get these bylaws from? And how regularly are these bylaws updated, for an example?
3: I've always thought they are location specific. I always thought the conversation around bylaws is for people in the estates, people in gated communities.
1: Mm-hmm.
3: I still don't think this is something that applies to regular folks like us. Kokasi,
1: Komutsing. Oh, it does.
3: Seemingly nobody talks about
2: it. It really does.
1: Oh, it does. Really does.
2: But sometimes we have our neighbors that use bylaws as weapons.
1: Like?
2: So, like, for example, you have a small business outside of your yard, mm-hmm. and your neighbor feels like, this is not against the bylaws, I'm going to find a way to stop your business.
1: Look, I mean, if the bylaws prohibit you having a business display outside your property, that's mm-hmm. going to be a challenge.
2: Mm.
1: Yeah, whether your neighbor calls it out or not. And I think this is where the skirmishes start, in that I may not know what's in the laws and my neighbor does, and they're able to call me out on it, and I'm not able to, you know, to comply.
3: Do they say anything about the neighbors that Baba Bulang di kretch next door? Because, you know, I love
2: kids,
3: but them kids are really loud. So I'm trying to catch a nap during the day.
1: Yeah.
3: Next door ki kretch.
2: Is
3: that supposed to be the
2: case?
1: All kids have the right to education.
2: Not next to my house.
1: Well, that's where your neighbor...
3: Or my house. Next to my room.
1: So that's part of what we're talking about this morning. Stay close for that.

0: plenty of these soul lifters, songs that you'll tap your fingers to on your way to whatever destination. It's Kelvin Momo, Sticks with Nia Pearl, Amalobolo, Oskido there, latest one from him. On the way, we promise you some Pete Rock and Abstract Truth among the songs you're going to be hearing. It's 18 after 6, breakfast with you. Also, this morning, a fascinating story, if you ask me. It may be a case of misunderstanding. There's a company that, you know, would have decided to expel some of their employees because they were picketing during the day. I beg your pardon. So they were picketing during the day. The company claims that, no, we were not informed. These employees didn't follow company procedure. Eventually, the case ends up, you know, in a court and the company loses. You are going to be shocked by the excuse that was advanced by the workers in terms of what happened with that picketing. It could be one of the things that, you know, maybe one of the reasons that will be advanced by a lot of people in the future to avoid that situation. Yeah. Right. Also, get the kids ready. We want to chat to them for the second day. We want to find out from them when they got to school yesterday. Who were they more excited to see? Was it the teachers? Was it the friends and stuff? I would always look forward to seeing my friends. Not because I would have gone away during holidays. No, they would have gone away. You know, so you catch up with them, go skolong. You know, where did you go for holidays and stuff? And then, you know, once let's anaga motlase ngusimola ele nikisa irati ele.
1: May
0: vacancy. Yeah, dirende di vacancy. But lele kwale, you know.
2: What is that vacancy? King vacancy.
0: Vacancy is a holiday. Vacation.
2: So what about it?
0: Tsonto kwale an essay nyana gore this is what happened ke dire the vacancy
2: dikolo tsa makhoa
1: no
2: ba re botsellelo tse go ka
0: no ke tle re go bolelle bonyane but for real that was the thing
2: they knew very well no ile go mamholo no ile go mane vacancy eng
0: that was our argument
1: yes
0: that was our argument like what holiday who can afford a holiday you know, in those days nobody could.
2: Oh, go view. Vacancy.
1: I went to my grandmother too.
0: It's a 20%.
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5: 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This is not May Vacancy. This is your latest sports update. We start off on the football field. Kaizer Chiefs have confirmed goalkeeper Byakren Ntwari has joined newly promoted Betway Premiership side Kruger United on a season-long loan. The Rwanda international made just one appearance last season and will now look to secure regular game time with the Village Boys. Ntwari becomes Amakhosi's fifth confirmed departure ahead of the new campaign following the exits of Gaston Serinho

0: Tashreeq Morris, Happy Mashiani, as well as George McCrow. And looking at the transfer window there in the English Premier League, free agent John Stones has emerged as a potential transfer target for Chelsea. The 32-year-old English defender is looking for a new club after leaving Manchester City when his contract expired earlier this month. And new Blues boss Xavi Alonso is keen to strengthen his defence with experienced Premier League players, while Chelsea are expected to continue reshaping their squad after raising around £130 million through player sales transfer window. And finally, plans for rugby's inaugural 16-team Club World Cup have been pushed back to 2029. Organisers have shelved the original 2028 launch due to a fixture congestion and travel costs. But they remain hopeful the tournament can be staged before the British and the Irish Lions tour of New Zealand. And if the full 16-team format proves unworkable, officials are considering a smaller competition featuring only the champions of the URC, the Super Rugby, the Premiership, as well as France's top 14. This is all your sports. More headlines just after 7. Good morning, it's Breakfast with you. Let's take a look at your morning sports trivia question. 076-260-2815. That is our studio WhatsApp line. We're in the Connect app on social media. It's at UFM898. Let's get into it.
1: Ozanayo.
0: We're looking for a former South African football club from Giyani. Giyani is in Limpopo.
1: We figured?
0: Yes.
1: Limpopo on the map. Yeah.
0: This former Limpopo team would have given the likes of DVD their professional debut back in 2002 before he went on to star for the likes of Kaizer Chiefs. There, the club ceased to exist in 2013 after being relegated from the National First Division. I think I remember them selling their status to AmaZulu at some point. Any ideas?
2: And we should know this one.
0: Yeah.
2: Hmm.
0: I would if you didn't, Sunshine, I would give it a pass. Okay. But if Malik maybe didn't, something to talk about for the rest of the show. Anyway.
2: Limpopo boys.
1: You might as well. You might as well.
0: Oh. The nickname is Rekomeni
2: Ringapeli. Yo.
0: Yeah, it means
2: Letswareng
0: leskadikela. That's the translation. Rekomeni Ringapeli.
1: Megi pakanyidi tsele dota tu, but I just discovered that they're still around.
0: Not black parts. Mm. Yeah, it's definitely not black.
2: And I was gonna say Sekhukhune United. Mariano Undribuse when you said that the disbanded.
0: Not Babina Noku either.
2: Where?
0: They used to play their home matches at the 20,000 capacity Giyani Stadium.
2: Sure.
0: Yeah. And if you remember, do you remember who contested the Limpopo Derby?
1: No.
0: Okay.
1: Naseki si tinga Limpopo ra ke Musangwe. The face is telling that Musangwe there. Come put that there.
0: Well, the team was owned by, interestingly enough, his name is Pat.
1: Yeah. Pat Malabella.
0: That's the one.
1: I know Pat.
0: Yeah.
1: I would have taught him a lot about business. I didn't agree that he should sell the status though. Why is that Rihanna? Are Rihanna? Let's look at the banana babango barabe. Nigila bon.
2: Yeah.
1: Yeah. It's kind of not a remix of all the time. Yeah. 076-260-2815. Or if you get a UConnect app and you want to comment on there, we'll take that as well. Promise you abstract truth. Well, here we are. We had a thing.

0: It's a kind of song that every time we play, we get lots of calls. Well, at least in my personal inbox, people ask about that song. It's on the way. And also stick around for Pete Rock and CL Smooth from the Mecca and the Soul Brother, Abstract Truth right now, when we had a thing. Well, the thing that we have right now, it's the headlines at 6:30.
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2: Former Justice Minister Penuel Maduna denies interfering in the TRC cases, and the City of Joburg and Treasury reach a deal over the city's finances. I'll bring you details at 7.
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3: Let's take a look at your road. Starting out, Kumafikeng, where there is some heavy traffic on First Avenue heading towards Nelson Mandela Drive, so that intersection will add a delay onto your travel time. Moving through Klerksdorp this morning, heavy traffic on Joosluwe Road, Kwekopananteng Lila Farm Road. Nelson Mandela Drive, when you're moving through Potchefstroom, Kwekopananteng the Governing Beki, there is some congestion there as well. Heavy traffic in Brit on the R566 at the Letlhabile Road intersection. Rosala here in Rustenburg, where the D108 eastbound is moving slowly. There is some beginning stages of traffic on the R510. This is just before the Molopo Road intersection. And Crematart Avenue, when you're moving through Protea Park, is moving slowly. If you have missed anything, do let us know on the WhatsApp line, 076-260-2815.
0: So this morning's sports trivia question requires you to really dive into your memory bank. There's been quite a lot of good teams that have come out of that province, and some of them don't last for that long. The question this morning requires you to think of one.
4: Former South African football club from Giyani in Limpopo would have given the likes of DVD Matebula their professional debut before going on to star for Kaizer Chiefs. And the club ceased to exist in 2013 after being relegated from the National First Division. Which club are we looking for this morning? Your submissions are in 076-260-2815. We start with Obza, who says, Rikomeni Ringaperi. You're talking about Dynamos FC.
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0: Boti
5: Kenem Mibulavola Nga Dynamos.
4: Yeah.
5: Na Kenza Shinen.
4: I can't go for Boti Tatoku is so
0: Marwali Wakashinena.
3: We really have titles.
4: Ay Menyana, Imenyana, Tanyana la.
0: Selamunu Lokuru Kuanya kwa karata.
4: Ita we confirm Makaku Dynamos Kumbenjan. Morning team, Black Leopards. Litoda Duva.
0: When you're not sure, that's what you say, Lloyd.
4: All right, this message.

0: messages from Uam Ray, who says it's Black Leopards. Clocky Ramos says, good morning. Is it not Dynamos?
1: You tell us, Clocky.
0: Yeah. You tell us. We just need you to confirm if it's Dynamos or not.
2: Good morning, breakfast team.
0: Good morning.
2: Kukhosi ko le Thabong Gardens. Timi re batlang ka Jake gore bela ka Dynamos. 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Ke yona timi ne David Mathula simolla ko yona.
0: Good morning, breakfast team. Morning trivia question. The answer is Thanda Royal Zulu.
1: Aibo.
0: Kilebogile Tinky Winky. Here's Garabo.
3: Good morning.
0: Welcome back.
3: I think the team that you guys are looking for is Dynamos. Dynamos FC.
0: All right, we've missed you on the morning sports trivia. Bobby?
4: Monza, breakfast team.
0: Come on, Monza.
4: K-Name, we got Dynamos.
0: Dynamos. Okay, Kevin?
5: Monza team, how big is the shop? You're looking for Dynamos FC. You guys should have a lovely day.
1: Thanks, Kev.
0: All right, here's Mpo.
6: Good morning, breakfast team.
0: Good morning.
6: The name you're looking for is Dynamos.
0: And lastly,
7: Monzas.
0: Monza.
7: Hape.
8: The only team that comes into mind is Dynamos. That's the only team that comes in mind. Letlole monate, guys. Tanko.
1: Thanks, Rehape Lehape.
0: All right. Rekomeni Rengaperi, Evan Vashkwembu.
1: Rekomeni Rengaperi.
0: Letswaring Leska Dikela.
1: And Letati.
0: Yeah. The answer we're looking for this morning is quite indeed Dynamos FC.
1: Aha. Uh-huh.
0: Yeah.
1: There you go. With the Honorable Pat Malabella.
0: Yes.
1: There we go. You can't say I'm blank.

0: Big duo, this late 80s, early 90s. Now they don't see eye to eye. All these hip hoppers take you there. We promise to do that. And the question we want to ask the kids this morning, when you got to school yesterday, who were you most excited to see? Was it your teacher? Was it your best friend? The principal? You know a kid is connected when, you know, they're on first name basis with the principal. Especially when you're in primary school.
1: How on earth would you know their first
2: name? I was about to say, I don't know a single kid that's on their a first name basis with the principal.
0: I know one kid, and I will not mention, I can mention her, Marang Alizati. Love you, Marang. Marang, when she makes new friends, I don't know what happens. She'll take the friend, I lo kokotoko fisinya principal, and tell the principal that this is my new friend. Yeah? So maybe your kids were excited to see the principal. In my day, you would avoid the principal at all costs. Run away from them, as a matter of fact. It was required. It's important.
2: I thought it's a common thing, a well-known thing. As a principal, Sanzu Yogorenkin Goraga
1: Siriki.
0: Yeah? Oh, hold on.
1: Kenem.
0: Oh, Kenem.
1: 6:40.
0: I haven't even had my first cup of coffee yet. Siriti Sirang?
2: As a principal, right? Mm-hmm. So that, you know, when your presence is always felt. Whenever you show up, the kids immediately will just start running away.
0: Yeah, yes. Yeah. You buy that from the taxi rank?
2: I had to stay and go taxi rank in Guasiriti. But
0: it's a water or a teeny or in a plastic bag, like,
2: you know, I can never be fully sure, but from the little I hear is ka plastic.
0: Okay. Mm. Let's go for a break. This is Kingdom's World, if you like. Yeah?
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0: Hello. 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
0: So first couple of hours, you know, back at school, before the school bell, you'll be congregating there with your mates, trading

0: war stories. And some of us were more excited to see teachers because some of the teachers are just super kind. You know, you could just ask them to adopt you. What happened with you? Who are you more excited to see? 0762602815. Sunshine, for you, it was in your day, it was your maze, I'm sure.
1: Yes, it was my maze because okay. We didn't live in the same areas.
0: Oh,
1: yes.
0: Okay. And did you normally used to go away on vacancy, school holidays, no?
1: Yes.
0: And I'm
1: going
0: to say,
1: I'm going to say,
0: but you gave me grief. But because you're not from Luhuruts. Yes. Can we move on?
2: Okay, I see.
1: The most biggest thing that ever happened is when the chicken started dying, so they would cough first.
0: The chicken would cough?
1: Yeah.
0: In your presence?
1: Yes. Wow. That's when you knew, Hore, tomorrow the chicken is gone.
2: Mashayla.
1: Yeah, the chickens were coughing. It was like a bird flu situation.
2: Women in farming.
0: There we go.
1: What?
2: I didn't know that.
0: There we go.
2: So a chicken just coughs and then you know, yatama.
1: Yeah, and it's like a baby cough, like, and you know, tomorrow it's going. I'm telling you, you were telling us that you could buy aura at the taxi rank. Chickens can cough.
0: No, let's fix it. He didn't say you can buy aura. Or less riti. Those are two different things.
2: Yeah, that's aura.
0: No, it's not.
2: It's not?
1: Yes, it is.
0: It's not. Okay? Let's not do direct translation here. my teacher Rabba Swew Arutango primary. Banale aura, but you never run when you see them.
2: Actually,
0: yeah. Banale aura, but you never run. Hey, what messed up my semola?
2: Yeah.
0: Yeah.
2: No, that's regil.
0: You could raise my jokumarahuana, but if I get hal, marla, tabuha.
2: And I see a recipe. Sometimes we'll have a level,
0: you just run. Yeah. And I think this is where schools then, recognize or I also make 100 meters. So.
1: Mr. Masemola.
0: Mm.
1: Okay.
0: Yeah, that was our principal in high school. Mm. I hope he's well.
1: Everywhere.
3: How does a chicken cough button?
2: Alright, here are the actual kids.
4: Good morning, breakfast team. Kinna Prince Mukanan.
0: Hey, Prince.
4: Nam, I was so excited because my math teacher is back and she has a new baby, Mrs. Ndandwe. Bye-bye, love you guys.
1: Who's like a skateboard?
0: Mrs. Ndandwe is a new mom. Yeah. Congratulations to Mrs. Ndandwe.
1: And to show that the thing about math teachers is true, she had the babies during the vacancy. She will never have the baby during school time. She'll never miss school.
2: Mass teachers are not beating the allegations.
0: No,
2: eh?
0: Double period today, always there.
1: That's it.
0: Let's
2: talk on all. We are busy.
5: Good morning, breakfast. My name is Kenny Van Wijk. Yesterday, I was the most excited to see my teacher, ma'am, come here.
0: Oh, okay.
2: These kids really love their teachers.
0: They love their teachers. Yeah. These teachers are doing a great job out there.
6: Good morning, everyone. My name is Onola Maruma, and the people I was happy to see is my best friends.
7: Good morning, everyone. My name is Wabile Miller, and the people who I was excited to see yesterday were my best friends.
0: You guys, though, you didn't say anything nice about us yesterday.
1: Mm-mm.
0: You didn't. You were not excited to hear us again.
1: I'm
0: really sad. I actually feel like I should keep quiet for the rest of the morning.
2: No.
0: Yeah, really. Because nobody really likes me.
2: Mm-mm.
0: I eat some worms.
2: Here's one that
1: what?
2: Likes
1: no, me. No, no, no, no. Hey, what? You're going to eat some worms?
0: Yes.
2: Mm. Is that you throwing a tantrum?
0: Yes.
2: Yeah.
1: Why do you good?
0: No, just.
2: Why do you own a hammer by any chance?
0: No, I
1: is
0: don't.
1: Is it yellow?
0: No, it's not.
2: Oh. Mm.
0: Sorry, it's not going to stick, guys.
8: Good morning, broadcast team. My name is Lauren Namonewe.
9: My name is Abraham Monewe.
8: And the person
9: that I was most excited to see when the school opened was my best friend, because during the

0: Holidays, I had no one to play with.
1: Oh.
0: Me too, it was my best friends. Because when I become sad, my best friend helps me to become better.
1: Yeah, but
0: Bye.
1: hold on. Why is it that you guys couldn't play, together?
2: Siblings have that thing. We are not friends. At that point in time, we're not friends.
1: Hey, so Omunyani can be lonely. Omodona got tamikilena because.
2: O grandpa style is like, wild time galen. I get time galen.
3: But we're at home. Nobody sees where your style is getting cramped.
2: No, it must not happen.
1: Hey, na kuna le face le a. Get a man in on. Why is it?
3: Yo,
1: for the little one.
3: Oya kai.
1: Get a man in on. Oya kai. Hey, sorry.
3: And I'm talking about wow about. Ulela radio.
1: Abare kisa sengwe le sengwe tshompa.
4: Good morning breakfast team. My name is Siwahle Madinyane, and the people that I was most excited to see were my friends.
1: Yeah, that's it. That's a nice one. 12 minutes to 7.
5: Good morning, madam.
1: Hey.
5: Naka ke hobo di di chamita ka le mbembo le fe le bose. Thank you. Bye.
2: Lima.
3: Busse.
5: The junior, come my friend.
1: Sure, junior.
3: The male teachers.
1: Yeah.
2: Oh.
3: Yeah. Busse.
1: You can tell he's become a lot more confident, junior.
3: Yeah.
2: Yes.
3: Yeah. Oh, yeah.
1: Even when he gets missed calls from me, he knows he'll talk to me tomorrow. That's great. We're making friends. All the kids that are listening this time of the morning, we're not asking you, we're telling you. Whatever profession you're going to hold when you finish school, whatever services you're going to be selling, we are deserving of a 50% discount. Okay? Whether you're a gynecologist or you, I mean, whether you're going to be a gynecologist, you're going to be a lawyer. When I walk through the door and I tell you that I am Pat Cash, Shomia Kena Mele Ururising Mafora, 50%. Okay? This is not negotiable. Thank you.
5: Good morning, breakfast team. Bye bye.
1: Hey, mama, position him. Yeah. Have a wonderful day at school, guys. Remember, the idea really is for you to have good relations with your teachers, so they can teach you everything that they know, so you can become better. Yeah. I hope that you're not getting bullied and being silent about it, and I hope that you're not a bully as well. We're not going to stand for that. Okay. It's breakfast with you. Good morning.
2: Look at this lineup. 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

0: understand that Busta was always a big deal. I mean, from being part of Leaders of the New School, Tribe Called Quest as well. By the time he came out with a solo album, he was just so unique and so different. Featuring the girls from Jeanne here, It's a Party. Well, not quite. We just want to get to work or get from work, you know, home for people that work night shift. Oh, you guys. Hey, night shift. Interesting time to be working that. Anyway, so this morning, part of group chat, ladies, where do you draw the line when it comes to honesty in a relationship? I mean, I'll make an example. I mean, you know, should your man be able to openly compliment another woman or to discuss his exes with you?
1: If your exes are crazy, then you're the drama. Mari, if we're complimenting someone passing us at the mall, that's not fine. No, I was going to on a public platform. That's not fine.
0: I have eyes. I'm in a relationship with you, but I'm not visually impaired. Nothing against folk who are visually impaired. I saw something beautiful, and I want you to know that I see beautiful things. So I'm going to tell you.
1: No, learn
0: that
1: how
0: woman
1: to look
0: over
1: fast.
0: There. Hey?
1: Learn how to look fast.
0: Well, I did.
1: And Oscar Tena, how can Tena ota sala le ne moto?
2: And they'll say to you, unlike the tebe, my panel is criminal.
1: Thanks.
0: And la di wana toke ho ya mazaza.
2: Jomo.
0: Yeah. You have to be aware for security purposes. What if this person who's approaching us is a terrorist? I mean, she is gorgeous, but
1: so
0: she's a terrorist. What if she's trying to attack us from a distance?
1: From the chicken place?
0: Yeah.
1: All right.
2: In that breath, then, I suppose you need to turn with everybody, including the gents.
1: No,
2: because I get you assessing the security threat.
1: Men that AK-47, it's only drumstick emoting.
0: Men are not that harmful. Yeah. Anyway, you know, would you accept that? Are you that open in your relationships that you can come back and, you know, if you have an ex that's worth talking about, the current?
2: No, hell no.
1: What are we talking about with that ex? Are we talking about your experiences, or are you talking about how wonderful they were as a person?
2: I've got nothing to talk about, especially when it comes to the ex. There's literally nothing to talk
0: about.
2: Whoa,
0: I called her, I said to her, how are the kids? And she sent me a picture.
1: Whose kids are they?
2: Whose kids are they?
0: My kids, okay? She's an ex. Okay, well, so I called her, asked her for, you know, I asked her about the kids. She sent me a picture, and she's in the

0: picture and she looks gorgeous.
1: Did she have to hold the kid up in the picture?
0: Well, you ask her, but the picture's with me now. So
2: so that
0: I'm able to enjoy the picture fully. I'm going to show it to you and say, look at this one. And then privately go, ooh.
2: Crop it out.
1: If you say, look at this one with a smile on your face.
0: Yeah.
1: Mm. Get that wipe a memory. Yeah.
2: All I know is that I was driving this one.

0: Them Tudor with the musical chef and Sinom Solo and Jola. Maybe not think about it for now. And it was that song, we get a lot of calls every time we play it. My Baby, with Brendan Lulu. That's Shekinah on UFM, 15 after 7 o'clock. We've got sport on the way. Now, here's a, I don't know if this is a genius move or these guys were just lucky, okay? 19 employees at this company, they were dismissed because they went on an illegal strike. Okay, so the case went as far as the labor court. Crucial question had to be asked during the case at the labor court. Was it an illegal picket or wedding song and dance rehearsal moves?
1: Yeah.
0: So these guys were obviously, look, my take is the employer, let me tell it from the employer's perspective.
1: Yeah.
0: It's in the middle of the day. We see our staff carrying placards and they're picketing. So we approach them and we say to them, but hang on, this is not how you do things.
1: Yeah.
0: You know, before you declare strike with the organization, you're supposed to go through quite a few processes.
1: Yes.
0: You know, you guys haven't done so. And this carries on. Apparently, one of the managers, he'll have our approach on that morning. Never took a placard which read, and I'm gonna read the way it is. Sifuna ukondisin kampani.
1: Which, you know,
0: yeah, we want to put the company in a straight line. That's one of the plagues that anybody's with. Okay? You guys did not declare dispute with us. You did not allow internal processes to resolve this matter. We're dismissing you guys.
1: It's established that this was not a wedding dance then.
0: Well,
2: maybe they wanted to show the company their wedding. The dance that they had prepared.
0: So on the morning of the incident, one of the managers, the operational managers, he says he saw some of the workers writing out placards with slogans like the one I just told you.
1: Yeah.
0: Company. He spoke to the employees and asked them not to do what they're doing and rather follow company processes. According to him, the company did not receive a notice of a strike and there were no processes that were followed prior to the actions on the day. And apparently around lunch, the employees started singing. He said he was in the office and the employees were coming from, you know, their stores and, you know, proceeding to the outside of the gate. The employees were singing a song saying down with, I can't mention the name of the company, but down with the name of the company and up with their union. Their union is the green one, you know it. They carried placards which stated, and I quote, "We want our money back." No, Mufukeng is getting married that weekend. Mufukeng was getting married that weekend.
1: Yeah.
0: So we decided, or got it wrong, in the middle of the day, remove to so hot a step.
1: A practice is a step ago miracle.
0: Yeah.
1: Mm. Was this during lunch?
0: No. Normal working hours.
1: Is that allowed?
0: Well, is it wrong for you to be encouraging a colleague of yours? You know, how did you anybody open?
1: So the manager didn't know, couldn't hear or know this song. Come on, it's not a toy toy song. This one.
0: But the manager heard something different. He read the placards. You know, opened the energy, and let me tell you, they advanced that reason to the court. No, we're not striking. We're just preparing for a friend's wedding and. Guess what? They won the case in the labor court.
1: Which is crazy because there's a lot of loopholes there. How practice a step? Placard. And alone, how practice a step? A wedding at your friend. How do you then want to show? What do you want to show the company?
0: So the companies want to say, we are now married employees.

0: It must pay us better. Viva, comrade.
1: Mm. Yeah. And the placards, maybe they nailed this tape on them. Like one, two left. Three, four, five.
0: He didn't see it. Yeah. So I'm not saying you must go out and do this. And then what had to go UFM and Nahaka or strike or what like a reason. No. The case, it's you know, you can get the judgment in court. Nine employees of a very popular transport company. You know, the employer would have seen them carrying placards, implying that they were unhappy about a work situation. Eventually, when they were dismissed, they get to court and they advance a different reason. Like, no, we cannot strike. A friend was getting married, so we needed to fix the step. You see, because when we go there as employees, they see us that we work with this man. And we must be in unison when we march, you know? Yeah.
2: You are slowly tethering on the... Do you know that African accent in American movies that is so unique that no African can place? And quite interestingly is that there's another movie that's coming out that's got Tuson Bedu in it.
0: Yeah.
2: And I remember somebody online was like, oh, I cannot wait for that African accent that only you guys know, by the way.
0: Wow. No, it's just, you know, just trying to put this in perspective. I mean, I'm telling a story from two sides, so it's important that you hear the voice of the employer and the voice of the people.
2: The voice of the people changed.
0: It's 24/7.
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6: 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Get pepper all the way. For I'm fair on us. I got you. Want to get move out. Chuck out sign it. Fail. I just have seen you now. Do delay? I will get the visa. I learn you got the visa. The passport or the rate. Want to get your family. I'm fast. I got you. Or a summer. I'll run over it. I'll go pay. I want to rabbit and tongue. Oh, Munya Pesco Munya.
7: Oh, I got a pepper.
8: 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I got a
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8: Nah, I can travel. 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
7: challenge gape jo mo ntate thapele fetse mo nel akara gona sa tlhare sa gauto kako a nne for
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2: Orlando Pirates suffered a 3-2 defeat to Saudi Pro League giants Al Ettihad in their latest pre-season friendly in Spain. Youssef N. Nsiri there, as well as Moussa Diaby, gave Al Ettihad a first-half lead after Talent Mbata had briefly levelled for the Buccaneers. Georgia Ikeni Kena added a third one late on before Yanela Mbutuma grabbed a consolation goal with the final kickoff of the match there. Pirates will return to action today against the Spanish side Las Palmas in preparation of the new Betway Premiership season, in terms of also making sure that they defend the crown. Kaizer Chiefs have confirmed goalkeeper Fiacre Ntuari has joined newly promoted Betway Premiership side Kruger United on a season-long loan. The Rwanda international made just one appearance last season and will look to secure regular game time with the Village Boys. And Ntuari becomes Amakhosi's fifth confirmed departure ahead of the new campaign following the exits of Gaston Serino, Tashreeq Morris, Happy Meshiani, as well as George Matlow, with Amakhosi also looking there to prepare for the new Betway Premiership season and also make sure that perhaps this time around they do contest the Betway Premiership. Let's wrap things up here. The Stormers are sweating over the fitness of captain Jean-Luc Duplessis and prop Oli Kebble ahead of Sunday's Currie Cup clash against the Bowling Cavaliers in Wellington. And both players, they picked up injuries in last week's opening round win over the Griekers and face late fitness tests. Meanwhile, forwards coach Helmut Hartmann has

0: as to side to improve their discipline after conceding 12 first half penalties, warning that ill discipline could prove costly against an informed Poland outfit. More headlines after 8.
1: So for Women Talk Wednesday, we're asking a pretty simple question. I mean, we conduct relationships differently. Some people prefer this level of honesty where you're able to talk about anything in a relationship. So we're putting this question to ladies. Where do you draw the line when it comes to honesty? Is your partner able to openly compliment other women in your presence and even talk about their exes? Or that's a no-go subject that, you know, they got to focus on you. You know, you're the only thing that matters. Reach us out. You can reach out on the YouConnect app and even on WhatsApp as well. Here's the bootleg mix of George Duke's No Rhyme, No Reason.

0: And the woman who's doing the harmonies on this track is Diane Reeves. George Duke was her uncle. They would have featured each other over the years, yeah? This is the Shelter Anthem remix of No Rhyme, No Reason. Big song, this, with Soul Sessions. Again, it depends where you are, yeah? Right, breakfast with you, Woman Talk Wednesday, honesty in a relationship. Are we that honest now around each other that I can you know, compliment other women? You know, you bring a friend of yours around and I'm like, ooh, your friend is fire.
1: Friend?
0: Yeah, she looks great in that outfit of hers. I mean, you know, those shoes. I love how those shoes. No, it's just an example. It's not the sort of thing I would do.
2: Oh, okay.
0: No. It's
2: okay.
0: Not the sort of thing I would do. I'm just checking, you know.
1: Cause shoes.
0: Yeah, they were the ones with the red sole. Nah.
2: What do you know about platform?
0: No, I'm just saying that they lift her in a nice way. She's taller now. You know, the energy around her is elevated.
2: About
0: that's all I wanted to say.
2: About her, what do you battle?
0: You can't go. 4 years.
1: Oh.
0: I'm so back and you need to get up.
3: How ironic. Talking about relationships. You know, not deem a healthy relationship whereby you're so secure that you don't feel some type of way when your girl compliments another guy or when you compliment another girl. Because you know her, man. The reality is, you look. She will look. You know, what's important is that she's with me, you know, and I'm with her.
0: For now.
3: I feel like that's a healthy relationship, man, you know. Just my 2 million.
0: Yeah, it's 2 million. I get so petty that if I'm watching a movie and I'm told or she likes a particular male actor, I change the channel.
1: Movie is so fail. It's 17 minutes into the movie.
0: Let's just say he died and this character died in the movie. Let's go watch something else.
2: Honestly, I get you, Malik. Yeah. I really do.
0: That's it. Thanks, Kanam.
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1: Let's take another look at your roads. Driving through Brits this morning, Hendrik Verwoerd Avenue. This is at the Valfinden Street intersection. There's some queuing traffic there as well as at the Van der Venter Street intersection. We still have heavy traffic in Brits on Radgar Street at the Spoorweg Street intersection. When you're driving through Klerksdorp this morning, there's some heavy traffic on Chris Honey Road. This is at the Elm Street intersection. Le Dr. Yusuf Tatu Avenue, Koikopanantegli Riedman Street will add a delay onto your travel time. President Mbeki Drive, Hauleko Potchefstroom will add some queuing traffic there. There is some heavy traffic once more on Chief Albert Luthuli Drive and Fosman Street at the Volmaran Street intersection. There is some slow moving traffic. Heavy traffic, how long am I speaking on? This is on Dr. Moroka Avenue. This is on Dr. Moroka Avenue at the Sekame Street intersection. And Mudiri Molema, this is at the First Avenue intersection before Bahama Bridge. There's some queuing traffic there. We also have some drop off traffic on Shepherd Street and Dr. Chief Albert Luthuli Drive. Retola Morastin, where we are looking at some drop-off traffic. This is on Boven Street. This is coming from Bears Nodia Drive as well as on some Cox Street there as well. If we have missed anything, do let us know on the WhatsApp line 076-260-2815.
0: Well, if she's going to be honest with me and talk about her ex, I expect her to tell a story like this. It's left. That's what I expect. If she's going to be complimentary, like, oh, I met Kanam at the mall today. He looks okay. Yeah? He looks okay. He looks like he's put himself together. You know, he was dressed a lot better than the last time we saw him. Oh, the perfume on him.
2: Huh?
0: Yeah.
1: Were you that close?
2: Yes. Also, Kanam clearly gave you a hug.
1: Yeah. You know?
0: Yeah.
1: And you had time, Homoshab, up and down to see that he's okay.
2: Yeah. But we must have to give him a holy hug, like it's all little one. Hey. And then a second is enough. Because you don't want to be weird, you know? Especially if you came greeting everybody else over a fatty hug.
0: Kenim, why am I hugging your wife? We'll get to that.
2: Depends on the nature.

0: of the relationship, I feel.
1: I'm going to shake a hand. That's the relationship I have with her. I'll bow if I have to.
2: Or Deba up.
1: Deba, fist bump.
2: Yes.
1: Hey, Leona, it's loaded.
0: Does it matter on the relationship or just...
1: Just.
0: In Zimalento. Good morning, team. I don't mind compliments, but don't overdo it or make it sound like it's a competition. I have to agree. Build on her compliments because women love complimenting other women. So maybe wait for her to throw in the compliment first and then you just like...
2: But no, your answer should be... If I compliment someone, I compliment another woman, your answer is... Nothing more.
0: Really?
2: Yes.
0: O strict the horror
1: sunshine. Ke nala mafoka mantsi ana ma vocabulary. Ke nora.
0: Ah.
1: It's only K. Ke nala motho ga le text about K.
2: Ibile K into you need that thumbs up emoji.
1: Yo. Yo.
3: Ah. Hey, you guys came me so very early. Good morning, my peeps.
1: Good morning.
3: Listen. me, I do not have a problem. Listen, I don't know which cloth I'm cut from there, but anybody got time here for the Lunyana Tidding Design Gazelle? But yes, we can talk about where we come from and our experiences, because for me, that gives me a light as in what kind of person I'm dealing with. And them telling me about how and who they were in their past relationships, I don't have a problem with that, you know, because when I'm with my partner, we talk about people, you know, we scanner about other people, you know, but on a good light. Because if I'm in a relationship with you, my woman knows I give more life in your house. To be a security, work overtime. Oh, God, the way it's angry.
0: Hold on.
2: You caught that, no?
0: I'm okay. Very confused.
1: Yeah, I caught it.
2: Yeah.
1: You want to go back a bit?
0: Yeah.
3: We scanner about other people, you know, but on a good light. Because if I'm in a relationship with you, my woman knows I gave more life in your house. To be a security, work overtime, oh God, the way it's angry in it. I should be that comfortable in my relationship. You should be that comfortable in your relationship with me, knowing Jorge, when I am with you, I am with you, stories. And if I don't feel comfortable, Bona, can we just both take a separate ways? Robona Jorge, it's angry, baba, you know? It's that simple. It is that simple because one time I allowed my girlfriend to go on a date with someone. If you want details of that, you'll have to tell me to send more details. Okay. As the millions are in the 014.
2: It's giving find out in the next episode.
0: Yeah. No. We cannot wait for you to send another voice note. Please just confirm your WhatsApp numbers, your calling number, please. We have so many questions.
1: And this thing we rang a tonal about Ukrotan Dixie. Baho Bonarwa Fluhamar Kanya Ten Haifit.
2: Actually,
1: please.
2: Yes.
1: Yeah. What happened?
4: Moza breakfast team. Rona, we comment with my husband and I. We comment. Like if we are driving and then kibona wanyana naling. Nah, I appreciate a girl with booty. I like booty, but I love booty. Thank God I have booty. So.
0: Your brain is lagging. Are you
1: fine?
4: No. Let's carry on. Because now I love big booty. So then you would see that you bana yele figure yele mashwe. We discuss, we talk like. We are free like that.
2: Bona ra drifta no so ke go ga Hendrik.
1: Khotatso.
0: Yeah, but it sounds really nice. Like, if you.

0: Like, it sounds really nice. It sounds comfortable. It sounds secure. And I think that's what you want in a relationship, no?
1: I'd be slapped a couple of times if I made such comments. Eh?
2: Morning, guys. I think there's a thin line between complimenting and flirting. Yes, you can compliment, but draw the line. Answer sumula above and beyond. That's flirting. I know it's sumula thing. I mean, it's more relationship. Peace to you guys. Thank you.
3: Wait.
4: Complimenting, key compliment. I get a rabbi baby. We're walking through the mall. We're complimenting Tabiseng walking past.
0: Yeah.
4: Now, if you're flirting, that means you are talking to Tabiseng.
0: Yes.
4: Like under the way.
0: Like under the way.
5: But are complimenting but vale fats. Are complimenting but do it in really appreciate. Oh, but I'm sorry. Morning.
0: Oh.
5: Are complimenting. Are complimenting but wabangare brurwa mwana mara. Mole as dying. You know? Can we just have a fun thing, a fun life, a fun vibe going on all the time? You are in not the rules. Just the other day, guys, naki kupa the rules of engagement when it comes to marriage. Because who the rules, guys? Hey, let's just be free, remaining loyal, and just can we just compliment beautiful things, Mrs. Dumelo Matau?
1: Okay, Mrs. Dumelo, thank you, Bakanya Kapile. You want to compliment me on your husband? Write yourself a text message that you'll never send. That's the safest way, because today you're complimenting me and you mean well. But come also when you guys are having problems. You know, the other party might think, oh, no wonder you were complimenting other people.
0: Yep.
1: In a normal world, we should be able to do this. Mm. Oh, and by the way, I'll send you an email, all the rules of marriage, you know? Yeah, but higher fella, because they keep adding them on a daily basis. And so you're going to have to keep up. When we come back, we'll take some more of your comments. Woman Talk Wednesday on UFM. Thanks for being in tune with us this morning.
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0: So we're getting a bit of a sneak peek in terms of other people's relationships. You know, Mrs. Tumelo, you know, she's like me, gets confused from time to time, wants to compliment everybody. It doesn't work. And other relationships, you heard, you know, people are so free with each other, which is beautiful. You're able to say, baby, look at that girl. I wish I was in the car with you guys. So I could listen to you, not look at what you're asking me to look at. 14 to 8, Woman Talk Wednesday on UFM.
1: Morning, guys. Hope you guys are fine.
0: Hey, Stuta.
1: Guys, malume bad guys. We want to ya things.
0: Hey,
1: kilele ipona ke feta le things. 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So this one e ya complimenting. Yeah. Now my girlfriend, look at me. Come talk with me, look at me. Yo, baby, when I will marry her, ing, you know what you understand? This channel is, and I'll be like, yo, yeah. When I cut near you, come at that. Maragar, yeah, no, Asha, one channel. Maragar, yo, baby,
0: yeah,
1: yo, ata, yo, I'm not doing anything. Ah, come at that. You know, Kalun to Ashebil, Kalun to Ashebil, yeah, Kalun to Ashebil. Go and get war,
0: yeah.
1: Anyway, guys, enjoy your day. Sweet, guys, Tuta.
0: Thanks, Tuta. Thanks, Tuta.
2: What's your name and so much? What am I trying?
0: Yeah, Allah, just so.
2: Hey,
0: I'm at the Yamana. I'm at the Are we going to $1 million, babe?
2: Yes.
0: $1 million, babe. Welcome back.
3: Hello.
2: Good morning.
3: Morning.
0: We're not happy with you. The way you, your storytelling is not great. Dixia, you know, sometimes we're Dixia. I know you're just going on with the story. You know, we want the part two. Please carry on.
3: I didn't want to take long on a voice note.
0: That's
3: you know?
0: Fine. You can be brief with the part two because Litex CIA Mahona.
2: Maybe let's start with clarity. When you say my woman, who are you referring to?
3: I'm saying.
2: Yeah.
3: If I'm in a relationship.
2: Yes.
3: I'm for the girls.
0: Okay.
2: Mm. Yeah.
3: Yes. So you got that part right.
2: Yes.
3: Did she say this? Yes. I said that.
2: Oh, okay. Yeah. Yeah.
0: No, competition. No.
2: Yes. It's established. So, anong di bera kayang kago?
3: Okay, I must say, at the moment, I am just by myself.
2: Yeah.
3: Single team. But yes,

0: Look, we were out one time, but the three of us, me, my lady, and my friend, a guy.
1: Yeah. Okay.
0: And somebody came over to our table to greet us, but they were paying more attention to my lady.
2: Okay.
0: And she kept on looking at me, and I just kept on sipping my coffee. And then the next thing she was saying, I would love to go on a date with you. And then she just giggled, and then she looked at me. You see, that's why I'm saying I'm not a security. I want somebody to be free when I'm with them. Because of, if ogata mo tuwa hao, kanako enwe heba liwa, wherever they are, ulisiko, I don't want them to feel like they're free. You understand? I want them to be free. Finally, not. They should be free. It should be worse if you ha aliko aliwani. They should call me and say, ah, baby, you know what, I think I'm tired with these people.
1: But
0: that's the relationship that I like.
1: When do you decide this is me being perhaps maybe overly protective with my partner? Because it sounds like you guys were on a table, somebody came and started talking to your partner. I would have seen that as disrespect, and
2: I would have spoken to the guy.
1: Yeah, I would have
2: checked him,
1: intervened immediately.
3: Why didn't your friend intervene also?
1: No.
0: My friend actually was looking at me like, are you just going to sit there and do nothing?
1: Yes.
0: And
2: you should have said something.
0: I did not. Let her be. But this is what happened. Ne? Numbers were exchanged. I'm telling you, listen. Numbers were exchanged. The day of the date came. Mm. But this is how me and her decided to do it. She said, I don't want to go there alone. I'm like, but I cannot be there. He went, and I said, I will give you about an hour. And then after an hour, I will come, and I will pull my own table. And then you can signal to me to come over at your table when you feel like, okay.
2: We have to run. We need part three of this story. We love your life. Your life is exciting. Please invite us for tea as well. Ooh, lovely. Anyway, there you go.
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0: Neapol with Styx and Mzizi Enchanted Mantra. I better work at the chakra. I'm going to mass. So, yeah. 5 minutes to 8 o'clock. In tune with Breakfast with You. Orarise Mafora, Kane and Black. My name is Pat Cash, and we love hearing from you. Woman Talk Wednesday.
1: Good morning, Breakfast team. I don't have a problem when it comes to the compliments, but tata gidi hug. Why is it my husband Hore anne ready to have the same medicine? Lena kweza yalo kere. Oh, isn't he handsome? I make him a hug. Kamburel.
0: Get ten gadi hug bakul.
1: Abaro melamola itza kabarbatong. 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Story si headi le.
0: Yeah. And early hug ya kere tama isana le make up bakul.
2: Oh yeah.
3: Mo le kheteng.
0: Yeah. Le mo kheteng itzo.
1: Yeah.
0: I know you didn't mean to.
3: Right.
0: You know, nakwa tsasa makeup, but when you bought that brand of makeup, you really didn't think too deeply about things. Now you okopana le nna, you figure, I haven't seen this guy in a while. You hug me. How are you? Mohage tsana kola pink tsana kana le makeup.
1: Yeah.
3: No.
0: Ba mpotsa ba re where you get this makeup.
1: Now the pope sal dance. And you know, ulebetse lo gore o hagile wa
0: tawa.
3: That hug wasn't a correct hug.
0: Okay.
3: If that makeup imprints on you, that means that Motona lendile mo wa bona mar it's
1: no,
3: not
1: the
3: proper
1: shirt,
3: hug
1: or maybe the jacket
3: or yes.
1: Whatever you're wearing
3: mare siled kana that means that it's either her cheek or her chin area
1: yeah
0: mare
3: sanchana
0: no
3: imprinted on you
0: wa bona mo toha no sanchana ke diketle no sanchana re diketle re mo nalo ena we in a relationship yeah man can I just hug bana baba they need these hugs
3: yes mare no shoulder pad why not a foundation
0: tamo bua le ena he ta go fana mao
4: what is that show Jerry Springer show Nuelang.
1: Morning.
4: The audience will be going, we love lesbians. We love lesbians. We love lesbians. Jerry.
1: Enjoy your day, guys.
0: About Choco Fala, Chir. Anyway, I don't know how to tell the song.
1: We...

0: We do love lesbians. We do love everybody.
1: Morning. Hello. Morning, morning, team.
0: Good morning.
1: Wait, take a little and just swing a little bit from the topic, but that's Hona Leona. And then we're going to go parking anyway, somewhere, sky guy. Hona Leboy Pulu, yeah, like a hey. So if I'm a tall Lina or Lina Lachimutus, Nazama Lesape, Mosadia, supposedly. So I get run around with swimming. Hey, when I was having Mutusi Salanzia, I grab him kill heel. One Kalohan. Hey, when I was having Celeru Kavalaka, pa! Yampama. Just like coming on with Thomas. I'm talking to him now, compliment that I was saved. Hey, what's happening? I love you guys.
2: Hey, when I was saved, you got to pull on a robot.
0: What a situation. Do you understand the embarrassment?
3: I can never and I shall never. Kineka compliment that in that the Jason Momoa more TV.
4: Ooh, le.
3: Oye, lingkora ha iskaba sa maya mponi. Ibile ha kita ba tuha mponi.
0: Abi.
3: Karuhara nungi ane hela ha gafeta mo TV onto kote. Akirwa mana mutuaha.
2: Eh.
3: Mutuaha kuyol.
2: Eh.
3: Wabo mo shibile mutuha. He, kuku imisi mo la peng ba tunga mo zin. So yano, my eyes are only for him now. Yes. Kikhali me etu kikhenuk. Ha kisa tuli ki bua sepe. Kishwa se what? Se sheep.
4: I
2: was about to say, I don't like him anymore.
0: And look on, because I remember I had a similar situation, but for me, it was Chris Hemsworth. And I was like, But the thing is, you have to think about the reality of what life is.
2: What reality?
0: Yes, Jason Momoa is on TV now. What happens if they stand in front of you?
2: Uh-huh.
0: That means I'm gone.
2: Nike Morris Chestnut.
4: Oh,
2: the DVDs are thinking the Lakhila Malova. Lakhala Kondego.
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6: Rustenburg up to 9 degrees, Klerksdorp 7, Johannesburg 8. Northwest Premier encourages partnerships between the government and the private sector. And SAFTU rejects government's 25 billion rands loan from the World Bank. Good morning, I am Tsego Fatsoletsie. Northwest Premier Lazarus Mokgosi is confident that strong partnerships between the government and the private sector will grow the economy and create jobs. He was speaking during a business engagement in Mahikeng, where he urged companies to work closely with the provincial administration to unlock investment opportunities. Obakeng Muluswane has the story.
7: Mokgosi stressed that the government cannot tackle the province's socio-economic challenges alone.
8: Santla re dumalana gore puso ga ka ka bo yone ya khone go ka fetola matshelo a batho ntle le gore e dirisane mmogo le the private sector. Now, as part of that, Premier's office e engage le various stakeholders.
7: He adds that collaboration between government, business and communities is vital for the province's ongoing transformation. Obakeng Muluswane, News Note, Rustenburg.
6: Trade Federation SAFTU has rejected the government's decision to accept a 25 billion rands World Bank loan. The loan aims to achieve inclusive growth by tackling infrastructure constraints. Mutlaping Medise compiled this report following his discussion with SAFTU's national spokesperson Newton Masuku on UFM News Hour.
9: Masuku expressed deep concern over the lack of transparency surrounding the loan agreement.
10: The loan itself has been organized and agreed to in relative secret. So we don't know the terms of the loan, and we don't know the repayment plan, and therefore that creates problems for us, because once there's no transparency, it means it begins to erode democracy. And when it erodes democracy, it means it creates problems for us, because we are the ones who are supposed to repay that particular loan, yet we do not know the terms for it, nor did we agree to it.
9: SAFTU maintains the government should have explored alternative options before securing the loan. Matlapi Mudise, News Note, Rustenburg.
6: To this now, the Motor Industry Staff Association, MISA, has expressed disappointment that there were no buses to ferry residents of Hammanskraal as previously promised by Gauteng Transport MEC Kidibone Diale Tlabela. The MEC made the assurance as part of a temporary measure following the collapse of Northwest Transport.

0: investment. MISA spokesperson Phakamile Hlubi Majola.
1: Tlabela assured the media on the 11th of July that the buses will be provided, quote, next week. MISA checked with affected commuters in Hammanskraal today, and they confirmed that they still have to rely on taxis to commute to work. The MEC announced the intervention to bring relief to an estimated 3.6 million commuters affected by NTI's prolonged service disruptions and financial crisis. MISA calls for transparent engagement between the Gauteng and Northwest provincial governments to resolve NTI's financial and operational failures. Reports indicate that NTI owes over 224 million in unpaid salaries and benefits.
0: And finally, raw water users in Mahikeng have adopted the proposed raw water tariffs for the next 3 years, following stakeholder consultations led by the Limpopo Olifants Catchment Management Agency Acting CEO, Sboniso Mkhalipi. The consultations deliberated on the proposed tariff adjustments, among other issues. Koketso Digobe reports.
2: According to Kalipi, the proposed tariffs will be forwarded to the Department of Water for final determination.
3: Today's session was comprised of water users from different sectors, mining, local government, farmers. Obviously, they have different views on the proposed tariffs, which is a 10% increase. What we got from there is affordable. Of course, highlighting where do their money go and what are the cost drivers for the proposed tariff. So after they make their input, we then take the proposal to the Department of Water and Sanitation.
2: Kalipi indicated that the additional revenue will help tackle raw water management challenges and improve the protection and maintenance of water resources.
0: A recap of the top story, Northwest Premier encourages partnerships between the government and the private sector. Final headlines are next at 8:30.
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5: New signing at Kaizer Chiefs confirmed there at Nashirena, ahead of the new Betway Premiership season. And former British number one Jack Draper said to battle through qualifying for this year's US Open. These and more at 20 past 8.
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6: Let's take another look at your roads. Driving through Potchefstroom this morning, James Moroka Avenue at the Nelson Mandela Drive. There's some heavy congestion there. We continue along James Moroka, heading towards the River Street intersection where there is some slow-moving traffic there. Thabo Mbeki Drive, Leona, heading towards Mayor Street will add a delay onto your travel time. Heavy traffic in Klerksdorp. This is on Joe Slover Road at the Latham Avenue intersection. There's also some queuing traffic on Chris Honey Road, Wekopanantengele, Elm Street. Heavy traffic on Spoorweg Street when you're moving through Brits this morning. We also have some queuing traffic here in Rustenburg. This is on Klopper Street and Leeds Street when you're moving through the CBD. Mayor's Nodia Drive, Wekopanantengele, Nelson Mandela Drive, there is a delay there as well. We close it off this morning on Mafikeng on Nelson Mandela Drive. Victoria Road, there's a delay there as well. Heavy traffic on Main Street heading towards Nelson Mandela Drive. And Freiburg Road for Zanagatropo will add a delay onto your travel time. If you have missed anything, do let us know on the WhatsApp line 076-260-2815.
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0: So we are doubling up on your favorites, Junior SA with Section 5, Amaphupho, Cubs of the Small, and Amifaku, Asibe Happy, Asibe Loud as well, UFM in tune with you. This morning we're going to be chatting about bylaws. Do you know where to get a copy of your bylaws? How regularly are these bylaws updated and enforcement and so forth? There's a lot of questions to be asking. We're speaking to South African Local Government Association in about, make that 25 minutes from now.
1: Good morning, team. Khang Eyad is swimming. Now my husband, he's a swimming instructor. So every summer, kitzenwa ke stress a hela. Because uabona in every different angle, different types. Ariki kuza marika fe.
2: Hakuna admin kodi swimming instructions.
1: Yeah, but in the pool, admin ya kusiza yang koras kabon.
2: Haruti theory.
0: Thank you.
2: Thanks.
0: And actually, ma'am, you should be happy he's not a gym instructor.
2: Yeah.
0: Or a personal trainer.
1: For example. So me understand.
2: There is a full arm to arm, like a full swimsuit.
1: Are we in the Middle East?
0: Well, we might as well as be.
2: But you're in class.
0: Yeah.
2: Therefore.
1: Oh. I want to be a swimming instructor in my next life.
3: Some couple from Mostarap and Saron. Ah, wait, see, that thing or Tabu Adido fella innocent Loreano. Wait, she has a happy face. Oh, Babli man. Oh, okay. Claro is Rumatati. Just avoid. Lebayala, we born a lot of Muslim.
0: Malava Fallen, the relevant video as Sierra. I was looking at the resolution.
2: At the camera. No, of what?
0: The camera. You know, some camera that's good for the movies.
2: Right.
0: Yeah, 16-inch camera. They were using that. You're like, how dare they shoot stuff like this?
1: That lens

0: The resolution one. The excuse didn't work.
1: I actually figured I was lying. Very quickly.
2: Morning, breakfast team.
1: Guys,
2: I compliment everybody. I compliment Omosadi or Romana, how low hoti. Ish, I keep a little more talk or you'll be one of no low hoti yankee. Yo, and I get the Russian. Lamb said, I feel like you'll be the Marvana Raholi Little and Liki Mamukolaga. Yes, so. And then namo thaka wa ngitsi she mo ngitsi and even if maybe gona le motho thaga mo TV o hot ke feel gore a o kene o a ke mo blella she he knows ke go mo blella gore baby ba bona o yena le a ka thaga mo a me gone girl wa go sala o ndroisa wa ba tsere bile re ira joke ka yona a ke itse gore a e tla be mo heta gore yamba thi never says and he doesn't even show maybe why he itse ke batho ba mo TV. 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
1: We are also
2: phone about the emergency, but my police are yellow, but I help here and there.
1: One time.
2: So, yeah, I think sometimes it helps, but I have no relationship in Yakashim. If you want something young, something's uncut, but that does not mean I'll go there. But nobody's wrong to admire, you know, just admire.
1: He's happily married.
0: I have a question.
1: Yeah.
0: Do you mean what you say when you say, oh, yeah, now South Africa, I'm a gone girl? Because they tend to come. And Hakata Vele Vela, what must can happen now?
1: I think that's when you access the for worse part of the wedding vows. Like, we really for better. And we're going to modi for worse. Yeah, I'm Africa.
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9: Let's stand you up, Pretoria.
1: Hi, Star.
9: I now want to get pepper. Get pepper all the way. For I am feeling as I got you. Want to move a cow sign a fella. I just have seen you now. Do you can delay? I will get the visa. I learn you got the visa. The passport or the red. Want to get your family. I'm fast. I or a samara. I run a vita. Go pay. Want to rub it on tongue. Omunye pes go munyo.
1: Ah, I got a pepper. Star, Star, I got a pepper.
10: Tar tele din tiki le kya kono hata ki hata.
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1: jalo khape jomo ntate thapele fetse mo nela akere gona sthare sa gauto kako a nne for ga ya
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0: a host sthare sa gauto on breakfast with you rena le fela za ditse go bagaetso. Let's wrap things up on the sports desk this morning. Kaizer Chiefs have confirmed the signing of Tanzanian international that is Adolf Mtasingwa Bitegeko from Azam FC. The 27-year-old defensive midfielder joins Amakhosi on a 2-year deal with an option to extend a further year, becoming the club's third signing for the transfer window under new coach Fernando da Cruz. And Bitegeko also makes history as the first Tanzanian player to wear the famous gold and black jersey. So welcome to Nacho Rena Day. This is in preparation of the new Betway Premiership season. That is 2026-2027. And of course, this after letting go of goalkeeper Fiaken Dwari. But he's not gone for a long time. He's actually gone on a season-long loan to Kruger United. You would have remembered that earlier on as well, they have confirmed the exit of Gaston Serino, Tashreeq Morris, Happy Mashiach.

0: Kenny, as well as George McCool. And looking at, of course, the tennis courts there, former British number one Jack Draper is set to battle through qualifying for this year's US Open after slipping to 147th in the world rankings. The 24-year-old missed Wimbledon due to a recurring bone bruise on his left arm, and he has played only a handful of tournaments over the past year. Draper is expected to make his return at the DC Open in Washington later this month as he looks to rebuild his ranking. And we wrap things up here. Team South Africa, they're heading to the 2026 Commonwealth Games in Glasgow, aiming to build on its memorable 2014 campaign when the nation won 40 medals, including 13 gold. And world champion Peter Kotsia leads the medal charge in the pool alongside stars Lara van Niekerk, Kayleen Corbett, as well as Erin Gallagher. And a veteran, Chad Leclerc, will also make history as he targets a record-breaking 19th Commonwealth Games medal, which would make him the most decorated male athlete in the event's history. This is all your sports on Breakfast with You. More sports in the afternoon on You and the Boys. With Kazi My Kazi, that's Marana Matsena for Breakfast with You. Alibitoke Kane and Black, the Black Jack, Kemukuni. Good morning.
1: We are working our way towards a discussion with Desri Tloele, who's the Provincial Director of Operations at SALGA, South African Local Government Association in the Northwest. We're talking about municipal bylaws. Ever wondered the set of rules that really govern how harmoniously we should be living with each other or interacting with, you know, facilities and so forth? Where do you get those? Are you aware of them? We'll ask SALGA in terms of their update and enforcement as well. Here you are. It's a midnight. If somebody decides to start a party at midnight, you know, what sort of reference do you have and where do you go for enforcement? That's coming up. It's Breakfast with You, Theo Kosingwe and Zonke now.

0: So I was on a page the other day. She's put out an itinerary. She's got about 15, if not 20 shows. Zonke, actually. She's going to be performing throughout the country if you're a fan, or if you're like me, you haven't seen her perform live. It could be an opportunity for you to catch her as well. Also, the rumor mill says there's a new Tyler album on the way. Grammy Award winning Tyler is about to put out a new album. Who knows? We might just pull in and go to the listening session, and we'll come back and tell you if we get an invite to sort of get a first listen as far as the album is concerned. On the way, some John Legend. When was the last time you heard from him? He's gone quiet even in terms of releasing music. It's that judging job that he does on television that keeps him away, I think.
1: Has he not fallen into the trap behind Mariah Carey and Michael Bublé with the defrost towards the end of the year?
0: Yeah, probably. I mean, you heard, once you started reading stories about him selling his catalog, I beg your pardon. That's when you knew that he was going to be a little bit slower in putting out new material. I wanted to say publishing, I beg your pardon. Mm-hmm. Yeah. So there you go. John Legend's on the way. Let's update your headlines now before we wrap up what's happening on the roads. Just go on 8:30.
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3: 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And SAFTU rejects the government's 25 billion rands loan from the World Bank. 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
1: Let's take a final look at your roads. When you're driving through Klerksdorp this morning, there's some queuing traffic on Joe Slovo Road. This is on the Latham Avenue intersection. And Haule Mo Leomhe Street moving on to Ian Street. There is congestion there at Main Reef Road as well as on Chris Honey Road. Moving through Potchefstroom this morning, Nelson Mandela Drive at the Governor Mbeki intersection as well as at the James Moroka intersection. There is some slow-moving traffic there. Heavy traffic as well on Zin Street, Koi Kopananteng Le Ross Street. Haule Ko Mafikeng, Nelson Mandela Drive, Koi Kopananteng Le First Avenue. There is some heavy congestion there. And when you're moving through Dr. Albert Luthuli Drive heading towards the University Drive intersection, some slow-moving traffic is expected there as well. We close it off more Rustenburg this morning on the R24. Kloof Road as well as the Nerland Road intersection will add some delay onto your travel time. The R104 at the R24 intersection, the Rudan intersection, Leone is moving slowly. And we close it off on Nelson Mandela Drive at the Bosch Street intersection. Your next update will be from Katlego Monama on You and the Boys later this afternoon. For UFM traffic, Kenauro Riseng Mafor.
0: I'm really looking forward to the day where, you know, it would not be necessary for us to constantly highlight stories like this, just so that we can all be on the straight and narrow with Don't Call Me Brother. The Madikwe Regional Court sentenced a 45-year-old father from the Northwest Province to 22 years direct imprisonment. What happened, he was convicted of the attempted murder of his 10-month-old son. 10 months. Now, what do they do at 10 months? They probably just laugh a lot, eat a lot and stuff. And this man was also convicted for the assault of the child's 69-year-old grandmother. The court heard that the incident happened on the 4th of January back in 2024 in Tokweng village near Madikwe. There was an argument with the child's mother. And according to evidence that was presented, the father then threw the infant to the ground, placing the baby's life in danger. 10 months. Yeah? You're a dad. And when the child's grandmother, you know, stepped in to protect the grandson, she was assaulted with a stick and suffered fractures to both her arms. Yeah. You know, I mean, this is a disaster already. First, you're arguing with an old lady. Secondly, there you are, you know, in a violent situation, dropping the child. Now it's an assault. And rightfully so, the court would have sentenced him to 15 years for attempted murder. They gave him an additional 7 years for assault with intent to do grievous bodily harm, and also declared, you know, him unfit to possess a firearm. These two people should have been the safest in that moment, you know, had the man, you know, chose to become a man. Yeah, gentlemen, again, we'll ask very politely. We understand sometimes, you know, being angry, you know, having a temper is looked at by certain people as, you know, part of your character. Well, do something about it. If it's going to lead you to losing an understanding like this, your own son, you know, obviously the child's grandmother, child survives or doesn't survive, you've got a lot to deal with going forward. When all you could have done is, you know, during your free time, when you have, you know, done enough research, find a therapist,

0: I can help you with your anger. And then we're not going to be sitting in this space. Speak to your friends. Encourage them if you're seeing signs like that. If you're not willing to call out your friends, well, don't call me brother.
1: 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Welcome to Music Roulette.

0: John Legend with Luda, and tonight the best you've ever had. Yeah. How's that going to happen? Is you're probably going to have the best good night's sleep of your life, because by the time we get to bed, 2 minutes I'll be fast asleep. Thank you. That's all I'm promising you. Right, on the way we've got the music roulette choice for today on Wednesday. Please head on to our Facebook page. You can vote on the very same Facebook page. And when we come back from the break, we're talking about bylaws. I know some of us, you've lived in that area for the longest time. You've seen things happen, but nobody's ever given you a copy of your bylaws. Are you supposed to get a copy? Where do you get it from? You know, how regularly are these things updated? And should you feel like your rights are being, you know, trampled upon in terms of your peace, where you live, you know? It's no longer a neighborhood. It's no longer a good suburb. It's now becoming something else. Who do you call? And what are the likely penalties? After the break, we get into it.
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0: Well, thank you for staying with us. We did say sometime earlier this week when we were speaking to Desiree Tloele, from Salga in the Northwest, that we were looking forward to speaking to her again. Very important that we gain an understanding. Desiree, good morning and welcome to UFM.
3: Good morning again, Pat Cash, and very glad to have this opportunity yet again.
0: No, thank you for making time to speak to us. Resimola ka di bylaws. Let me give you what I, you know, what my definition of what bylaws are, and then you can tell me if we're correct or not. These bylaws, they're meant to regulate everything from noise levels and illegal dumping to building regulations, street trading, you know, pads and business operations. How far off are we in terms of the proper definition?
3: You are correct.
0: Okay, thank you. Now, Bunzi Barona, we live in places, in suburbs. We've lived there for many years. We've never seen these bylaws. We don't even know what these bylaws contain. You know, where are we supposed to get a copy of these bylaws? Am I supposed to go to the municipality and ask for them? Or am I supposed to get them from my councillor?
3: Look, bylaws, let me just start by explaining how they come about. You know, you've got the Constitution, which is the highest law of the country.
0: Sure.
3: Then you've got acts, which are following from the Constitution. Then in between, you may have regulations, you may have any other thing. But at the lowest level, because South Africa has got three spheres of government which are interdependent. So a law that is coming from the Constitution, an act, is superior to any other law that is at the local. So the municipality has got authority to make its own local laws.
0: Sure.
3: And that local law is called a bylaw.
0: All right.
3: Now, when those laws are made, communities would know about it because of public participation, because they need to participate in how those laws are made. Now, if those laws are then passed by the council after all the processes, that law becomes public knowledge. So it's either you'll find it at the municipality, you'll find it on their website. The ward councillor should have access to it. You can get it. You can ask it from the ward councillor. So all of those things should be readily available for anybody in any area to know what these bylaws are about.

0: It may be about anything. It may be about the refuse dumping. It may be about noise levels. They can make law on literally anything that is happening in their locality that you won't find in an act or in any other law that is made nationally at Parliament. Thank you.
1: Is there a requirement for these bylaws to be reviewed or maybe updated on a regular basis? If so, what's the time frame?
0: The municipality may establish any time frame from a year to 3 years updated. But it's also about how the municipality then does that updating. So if you have a bylaw and you have a copy of it, it may indicate to you it is version one, which was passed in 2021, say, for example. After 3 years, it may be revised, and it is a version two updated in 2024, after 3 years. So you need to look at it so that you are able to know, is it the latest version, is it an updated version? If you find a bylaw of, say, 2016, you may ask, why was it not updated? And then somehow you may be able to go back to council and say, but why has this law not been updated? So it depends on the council and it depends on the decision they make. It may be 1 year, maybe up to 3 years for them to update it.
1: You mentioned sources where we can obtain these bylaws. Now, here's my neighbor who's complaining about me starting a party on a Friday evening at close to midnight. And they're talking about these bylaws that I've never seen. Nobody's ever presented these to me. Surely this excuse cannot wash in court.
0: No, they normally say in law, there is no ignorance of the law. So you know the law, you don't know the law. If it's applicable to you, it is applicable to you. If you know that bylaw exists and you've got a copy of it and you are a neighbor, you may then go and call out the neighbor to say, no, according to the bylaw, you cannot make noise at 3 a.m. But it depends what you have to show for that transgression. It's not all municipalities that would have similar bylaws.
1: Okay.
0: One can have a bylaw on noise. One may not have a bylaw on noise. So it is not something that you would say, it is there, it is not there. You need to find and search for it.
1: As a citizen, I realize that the current copy, and I want to use your example, the current copy of bylaws that we have makes no reference to noise. And I'm realizing now that that's the one problem that we have. It's a big problem. Noise, parties, just noise pollution all the time. You know, as a citizen, what can I do to make sure that noise now or any aspect that I feel can increase the harmony of citizens is included in whether the next update or the current update or is considered even?
0: But it's very important that communities do look at these issues the way you're talking about now.
1: Sure.
0: Community activism is very important. Communities need to talk to their number one ward councillor to ensure the ward councillor takes the issues to the municipality. Because remember that ward councillor sits in a council meeting. So the ward councillor must represent his ward or her ward to say, my ward demands bylaws on this and that and that and that, or they demand for us to see. Remember that no one bylaw carries all the issues. There may be a bylaw on waste. There may be a bylaw on noise. So you may find it's various documents, not like one document. Hmm. Some municipalities include them in one document. Some don't. So we need to clarify where this exists and how they exist.
1: Well, thanks for the clarity, because I've had these discussions with people and, having lived in different areas, you move to a new area and you talk about bylaws. First of all, people then become unaware that those set of rules exist, but you've given us an answer as far as that is concerned. And also the mechanism, to make sure that whatever it is that's new, that's bothering us is included on there. Desiree, let me thank you for your time. Again, we'll talk to you soon.
0: Thank you, Pat Cash. I'm very happy to clarify because we need to bring back communities into the fold of how municipalities are run. And also maybe what is the purpose of what committees, what is the purpose of what councillors, what is the purpose of a councillor, so that communities understand, so that when they go to elections, they know exactly who to hold accountable for what.
1: I've got a right to play my music loud. You know, I worked hard

0: the sound systems. Was quite complella for the key 11. Then there's a
1: No,
0: corresponding.
1: it's not all that.
0: Yeah,
1: It's not that.
0: there's a corresponding responsibility. But thanks a lot for your time. We'll chat to you soon.
1: Thank you, Pat.
0: Thanks. We'll leave it here for this morning. So, first discussion, we'll get into other discussions. Desiree Tloele is the provincial director of operations at SALGA in the northwest. So, the councillor in your area, it could be that when you moved into the area or 4 or 5 years ago, the issue of all of these street bashes that happened was not an issue, but now you're seeing it's a problem. Well, you talk through the council and ask them if they can propose this at the next sitting, and maybe it can be included on there. But I think the other thing is just ask for the copy of the bylaws. I was on Rustenburg Municipality's website. They've got older versions, or versions of bylaws from earlier years. I haven't seen anything from this year and the year previously. Maybe they're still going to load those. Make it your business to want to know about the bylaws so that you understand, the rules that are there to create harmony in your place. Some of these bylaws, they in other areas, they'll even regulate things like slaughtering of animals and booking spaces in public facilities and so forth. Yeah. So it's important that we become aware. We'll have these discussions on a regular basis. It's 10 to 9. When we return, we speak to Pelo Modiga and, of course, reveal the winning song as far as this Wednesday morning's music roulette is concerned.
2: Babe, my family is coming this weekend.
3: 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Yo, dija nanako, chelete.
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0: Hey, Pelosi here. What's your makeup?
6: Yes, I'm doing well.
0: 100%.
6: And listen, it's Wellness Wednesday today. One thing that we've noticed is that we all aspire to have like big, beautiful, bright smiles at the end of the day, right? So, on Wellness Wednesday today, we're going to be talking about the importance of oral hygiene. And we're also going to be talking about something that's quite popular nowadays, which is the teeth whitening. So we're going to be chatting with Nurse Ntombi Mudibedi. All right. So that's happening in the second hour of the show. So what does a proper oral care routine look like for you? Is it you just simply brushing your teeth and then you're going, you leave it at the house? Or are there things there that you make sure of in order for you to have a beautiful smile? Or hora ha. Hare rani for cover.
0: Well, there's obviously the issue of the smile and the issue of halitosis.
6: Yes.
0: Sometimes these two are not related. You try to be at least, how could you fail? At least you want to have a good breath.
6: Yes.
0: Obviously that goes with, with proper brushing and from time to time visiting a dentist and so forth. A lot of people have had, it depends on how you were raised. You can instantly tell how well a person was raised by, the structure of their teeth. Some people have had to, to go and augment and fix things over the years and so forth. Others don't have that challenge. So for them, it's just straightforward. I could have put on braces because the person wants to have their teeth straightened up. You make them white and they're great. They don't have a problem with their breath. Because they use the basics, your gut health before you even think about what's happening in your mouth.
6: Yeah.
0: So yeah, some people have it easier, others have it a bit more difficult.
7: For me, my biggest fear is Khalakhan. And I had braces.
0: Was I good?
6: Yes. And nobody says anything.
7: Yes. I had braces when I was younger, so I kind of do fear the dentist because I had to get teeth removed. And that's not the most pleasant of things to get done.
6: Yeah.
7: So because of having braces, you take longer to brush your teeth. So I've kind of never let that happen.

0: go. It takes me about like 7 minutes to brush my teeth.
1: Mm-hmm.
0: And I always have to make sure that I floss first and my tongue is clean. Guys, brush their tongue.
1: Yeah. Yes.
0: Make sure that the tongue is clean. There's nothing worse than a white tongue.
2: Yeah.
0: And then also you gargle. You need to gargle for like whatever's left at the back of your mouth to come out.
1: Mm-hmm.
0: Yeah, so that is how my morning routine with regards to my oral health looks like.
1: Mm. Nice.
2: Yeah.
1: So it takes you about 15 minutes just to do your teeth.
0: No, I can do all of that within 7 minutes.
1: Within 7 minutes?
0: Yes.
1: Okay.
2: She was a chairperson.
1: Hey, chairperson.
2: Yeah, I mean. Thanks, Bello.
1: Thank you, guys.
2: All right, we wrap it up here for this Wednesday, 22nd of July. Somebody was doing a countdown for me in terms of how long we have to wait from now up until the prelims, the matriculants. They're talking about 39 or 38 days.
0: Ah, 40 days if it delay.
2: Yeah.
0: Wow.
2: Yeah, we're there.
0: What did they do for 40 days?
2: Good question.
0: That was my favorite time of the year. 40 days?
2: Yeah.
0: That was fine.
2: Hey, man. Again, as communities, let's commit ourselves to creating an environment where these learners, upon coming from school, they can still go, you know, find peace and relaxation and be able to study kuhai. It's not going to help prepared casual wuti at tavern next door, and all the matriculants most thing now have to suffer because they're not about to chalet, you know.

And that is Thames, eh? The lady who made history. Yeah. So she is actually the first female African artist to earn an RIAA diamond certified single in the US, of course, surpassing 11 million units with her hit collaboration, Wait For You. That one is a collaboration between Future and Drake. So congratulations to her for making history as well, for putting Africa on the map, okay? We are together. We are together as the African continent. Believe it or not, we're still together. It's 8 minutes after 9 o'clock, and that is how we kickstart the show. Good morning. Welcome to you before noon. My name is Pelo Modega, and I'm with you all the way up until midday. So a big thank you goes to the Breakfast With You team. They served you beautiful breakfast between 6 and 9 o'clock. They're coming back again. That is tomorrow between the very same hours. Okay, so on this side of 9 a.m., you and I are having a chat around wellness. Okay, like I mentioned to the Breakfast With You team, we all want that smile. You know, we want that beautiful, big, bright smile, right? But it takes a lot to get it sometimes, right? Not everybody has it through the genes alone, but there's certain efforts that we need to put in order for us to achieve, you know, the big smile and the bright smile and the healthy smile that we aspire. So in the second hour of the show, we're going to be chatting with nurse Ntombi Mudibedi. We are talking about oral hygiene, and also we're talking about teeth whitening, which seems to be quite a big beauty trend nowadays. A lot of people are doing that, and I don't blame them. You know, it looks good, like the outcomes of it look good. But what we're going to do is to find out who exactly would be the greatest candidate for whitening.

0: whitening your teeth and who should avoid it. So not everybody should be doing it. So we'll chat with the nurse in the second hour of the show. Otherwise, in the last hour, we're going to be tracing the tune. It is a Wednesday today and it is all about hip hop. Okay. I panic when we talk about hip hop, but you know what? I trust you because you always come through. So in the last hour, I need you to come along. Otherwise, in the first hour, we're focusing on your dilemma. Let's get straight into it after this.
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9: Now why you wanna go and do that, love, huh? Now why you wanna go and do that,

It is Jordan Sparks, so who stepped into way more than just music. She was also part of a project called Sparkle. And she started singing very young, eh? She was 17, I think, when she auditioned for American Idol in the year 2007. And yeah, since then, you know, they've given her the platform to sing, and she's been doing exactly that. And we also know her as that girl who also collaborated with Chris Brown. No Air was the name of that song, all right? Otherwise, that is, of course, Jordan Sparks with One Step at a Time. Also played you music from Janet Jackson with Got Till It's Gone. All right, so it's time for us to advise Anonymous. It is Sapelong, Matters of the Heart. You too can send through your dilemmas to our email address, which is youbeforenoon@ufm.co.za. So this is Anonza's dilemma this morning. So Anonza says, "Dear Pelo, I'm a man who feels like I'll never stand a chance while my friend is around. Every time I show interest in a woman, he somehow ends up with her. He has money, confidence, and a lifestyle that attracts attention, while I'm always left feeling invisible. What makes it worse is that he's also my employer. So when I was at my lowest, he gave me a job, so I feel like I can't confront him without risking my livelihood. Even when we're out with friends and I bring a woman I'm interested in, he'll make jokes that remind everyone that I work for him. I feel like he enjoys putting me in my place, so the women see him as the successful one and me as the employee. I'm grateful that he helped me when I needed it the most, but later

0: Lately, I can't tell if he's really my friend or someone who enjoys keeping me beneath him. Below, am I being insecure or is my friend deliberately undermining me? And how do I stand up for myself when the person disrespecting me is also the one that is paying my salary? All right, so that's Anonza's dilemma. 076-260-2815. Let's advise Anonza.
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You know what? I must admit, this song still has that sauce. Yeah, Sands with Tiki. Also played you Soul For Real with Every Little Thing I Do, You're On My Mind. And Lucy Pearl as well came in there, Without You. Tabzi as well with MT, Good Time. 23 minutes to go. Before we get to the top of the hour, before we get to 10 o'clock, we are advising Anonza. In case you missed it, this is Anonymous's issue. Okay, so Anonymous says that he is struggling with a friendship that doesn't feel equal anymore. Okay, so his friend, who is also his employer, actually helped him when he was down by giving Anonymous a job. Okay, so now Anonymous is saying that whenever they are around women, his friend always reminds everyone that he's the boss. He's making jokes that often leave Anonymous feeling very embarrassed and very overlooked at times as well. So now Anonza says, listen, I'm grateful. I'm grateful for the fact that my friend gave me a job and the opportunity to work. But I'm also starting to wonder whether his friend is genuinely supporting him or enjoy just having that upper hand, okay? So now Anonymous is asking you and I if he is being insecure or is his friend deliberately undermining him, and how does now Anonymous stand up for himself, right? When, of course, the person who is disrespecting him is the very same person who is paying his salary. So now I say to Anonza, exit strategy. You need to figure out your exit strategy. You need to plan your exit from your work.

0: by applying to other companies. You need to plan your exit from your friendship as well. You know, basically create more independence for yourself. Build your own career, you know, build your own confidence. Build your own social circles as well, you know, just to help you be able to identify yourself outside of this person. And so that you're no longer the employee everywhere you go. You know what I mean? So I would say do that. I wouldn't even bother having a conversation with him because he knows exactly what he's doing. And he is putting you in your place. So the best thing for you to do is to, you know, develop some level of independence and, you know, move away from him. It doesn't have to be abrupt. It really doesn't have to be. So let's advise Alonza, 076-260-2815. And also we are available on the Uconnect app. So you can also advise Alonza on that platform. The page is up as well. The post is up on the UFM.
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0: You know, sometimes it's important to read the room, eh? Some people won't tell you exactly where you stand with them. They will show you. And I think this is what Anonza could be going through as well. Cindy Swan Blackie with Hambe. And maybe it's time. It's time for you to, you know, be independent of this friend of yours. It's time for you to build a career independent of this friend of yours. It's time for you to build yourself as well. You know, your social circles as well. It's time. It's time, Anonza. You know, the more secure you become in yourself, the less power anyone has to define you. Okay? So you can indeed appreciate, you know, what someone has done for you, but you can still also expect to be treated with dignity. And I don't think this is what's happening here. You know, your friend is just not treating you with the dignity that you deserve. So what advice do you have for Anonza? Talk to me.
1: Morning.
0: Good morning.
1: Anonza, you must start looking at that guy. That's your boss. And then find friends. Baba, they are at your level. Or someone or you aspire to be, you inspire or you want to be on that level. Because I've not clearly got a word. I guess I will lift the apple more, but too long. Why enjoy a word? Or will it be it end? Why won't so try to babble it to me? Tell him to have a show me, Matt.
0: Yeah, no, it's time, eh? It's time.
2: Don't introduce that but long hore but close luena to that person. Don't bring anything along hore it close luena next to him or near him. Kobela ustolo mozadi tabaza hajo. Kor udale born at their personal life ya hajo. Stolo hang around luena. Udale fairly that person because udoho depressa fela mo life in ya hajo. Thank you, Pelo. I just hope you will be right.
0: Yeah.
2: Noni? Thank you, Pelo. Enjoy your day.
0: Thank you. Enjoy yours as well. Let's advise Anonza.
3: Dumela, Pelo.
0: Dumela.
3: Anonza, that friend of yours is not a true friend. He's not a true friend. But something is about to happen. They must keep you on your toes, bro. They must do who push a horror with your falling for them. It must not be your destiny. In Nefelat Simulhoya, the big and the greater things for you. So work hard, my brother. You might end up tomorrow Osatola only under that guy who see his employee who grilled Patla to Rosamwe, go home in better day. Oh, better lay your life. You appreciate the little, so high, simply because of that, we don't bone the right for you.
0: Yeah.
3: The right woman for you will come, my brother. Itagaraso.
0: Eita, thank you so much for that.
4: Yo, Pelo, what's happening? Kanya de Bra, it's very sad, but over and above everything, let us just establish Hore. What kind of friendship did they have before the person became his employer? Because if you look back properly, if you find you could realize, or your friend was always disrespecting you, you are just not aware of it because

0: at that time he was you had a life of your own or knowledge sharp in my life, you know. So now you feel for a guy, this thing is only starting now because now this guy can employ all of that. Maybe behavior, you just was not aware of it.
1: Yeah.
0: But if demon gets to me how, and genuinely your friend, you guys can sit down and have a conversation. You guys can sit down and have a conversation about it. And now and all that. But I'm not going to go home. I'm not going to go home. I'm not going to go home. But in any case, sit down and have a conversation with your friend, not your boss. I'm having a conversation with you as my friend,
1: as
0: not
1: my friend.
0: Boss.
1: Hey. Yeah, no, the best of luck to Anonza, 076-260-2815. Continue to advise Anonza. So look at this lineup, right? Karen White, Nduduzo Makatini, Zonke, Vosanova, Lee Rajava, Mandisi Jankis, Babalwa M, Miss K, and DJ Nkosh. That is not just a concert. That is a piece of musical history on one single stage. The Bakwena Jazz Experience hits the Super Bowl on Saturday, the 29th of August. 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Tickets are at WIP Tickets from 790 Rand to 1,590 Rand, with VIP tables from 3,495 Rand. 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

0: That is Barafe with Doula. 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Talk to me on 076-260-2815. What do you think Anonza should do? Seeing that we're in a very tricky situation, Chomi Yagage ended up being employer Yagage. Now, there's a lot of disrespect that is coming from the friend, you know, constantly reminding Anonza that he is the employee here. You know, it's even gone to their social circle. Whenever they're hanging out, he will often make a lot of jokes around it, which makes Anonza feel very, very little, you know. So Anonza is, you know, uncomfortable with the whole situation and is asking us, you know, if he is being insecure or is his friend deliberately undermining him, and how does Anonymous now stand up for himself when the person who is disrespecting him is also the one who is paying his salary? What do you have to say?
1: Good morning, Pelo Mudiha.
0: Good morning.
1: Yeah. Because such things, they do exist, Sham, and the whole talk is very painful.
0: Mm-hmm.
1: So now my advice is, I'm in some friendship in the boss of Rafaela. Until then, I'm on his feet.
0: Yeah.
1: But for now, I forgot I'm in a big in Rafaela. Then, then maybe there and there I continue that friendship there when I'm ask him too much. I forgot to speak to friendship because this friend is very dangerous. Trust me, I'm also a victim of that. Chumari or Tero comedy I say people, yo, they will just scream. Has no way mel a fasem to it's very painful. Anonza Arapele Pillo. Nothing beats a prayer born Arapele a sharp. Kusolunka and Jamil is a fake friend. A fake friend that must be cut off.
0: Yeah.
1: Thank you, Pelo. Interesting with you, Sunrise Park.
0: Because I love how the universe sometimes works, eh? The universe will expose people by putting you in a very difficult position to see who exactly is around you. So I think this is actually a blessing in disguise, because you wouldn't have known this side, yeah, your friend, if you had not been in the position that you were in. So I love the fact that the universe sometimes will say, ta-da, this is actually your friend. This is who he really is, not the front, right? So Colin Sekwa on the social says, stop befriending your boss. Unfortunately, this was the friend before the boss, so that's the problem. So yeah, the dynamics have clearly changed there. And let's see, somebody else says, be a man, don't follow him wherever he goes. So find your own friends. And between Lona, if you feel that way, what do you have to say? Talk to me.
2: Good day, Pelo.
0: Good day.
2: Like my sister. Well, no, you're fantastic. You're right. What an excellent topic. Yeah, today, Mwelong Hore King, Nagepila got that nomu Elea Hore. Motu wa mo ithutela pelo gore motho ba feleletsa a go tsaya ka tsela e leng gore ke mo go tsaya ka yone, a go treata ka tsela e leng gore ke mo go treata ka yone. That simply means gore you let that happen in the first place without even stopping it. So ke believe gore we do live ka di choices tse leng gore ke ra di etsa mo lifeng. So Anonza, what you have to do is to set your foot down and then confront this situation. If ever situation in a ya palo, or if let's say a resolve, then the resolution.

0: be gore le kopane go mmereko wena le yo employee wena o dire mmereko wa gago accordingly o execute and then tsa di social life le ska follow tsa le kopane go are outside from work mongwe be nna taba tsa re keng o tsa tsela gage, then that particular person will actually start to learn gore normal ke dirile phoso. If ever he could not admit ka nako ya ntlha, the time when you were busy trying to confront that situation. Dango.
1: Thank you, Anonza. That's all we have for today. But I see that there is more advice for you on the social pages on UFM 898. So make sure that you head on over to that page as well so that you can get the advice. But thank you so much to everyone for advising Anonza. I really appreciate it. A lot of people find themselves in this position and they don't know what to do. So that's it from us. It's time for the news.
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3: The temperature more Rustenburg 18, Klerksdorp 15, Johannesburg 17. 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Monna setilo wa komiti ke Makashule Kana.
4: Political parties will make nominations, so I've also had a conversation with the Constitutional Legal Services Office to say that they must start looking at the nominees that have come from the political parties to see which of the senior counsel are available to do this task. And we had also agreed that in the last meeting that once we have the evidence leader, together with the evidence leader, we'll then appoint the assistant evidence leader. So that process will only commence once the evidence leader is confirmed by the committee in terms of the recommendation. So as a committee, we'll recommend a person to be appointed as the evidence leader, but the actual appointment will be done by parliament. So that work, we kind of confident.
3: Ditheto tsa bopaki ba tlhogo ya IDEC Advocate Andrea Johnson di tsweletse pele kwa Matlanga Commission moso ono. 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
5: So was he given that document for him to personally read and internalize its contents?
6: So initially he would have had sight of it and later in the year when he had all the dockets.
5: No, explain having sight. That's what I'm interested in. What do you mean by that?
6: That when the team met, they engaged the 27, and he is part of that team, because yes. It's not my direct knowledge. Yes, so if yes. I didn't convey it correctly, I do apologize.
3: South African Local Government Association SALGA mo Northwest e kgadile maitsholo a sa siamang kwa dikopanong tsa makoka mangwe a dipolotiki tsa go tlhopa batlhankela ba batlileng go gaisanela ditlhopho tsa selegae ka kgwedi ya Ngwanatsele. 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
7: We are, however, extremely disturbed and worried at the level of violence, the level of intimidation, guns, the extent at which alcohol, lot of it, marijuana and various other substances are used to buy, to coerce community members to produce a certain kind of candidates.
3: Mokatisi wa Banyana Banyana, Desiree Ellis, are batlile go dirisa maitemogelo a bone a dijana tse dikgolo go ipea kwa godimo kwa sejaneng sa WEFCON. 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Ellis o buile jana.
8: Our players mustn't be afraid to take up that challenge because you want to be better. Rido just come back from a FIFA workshop, so that has been great. But also people that understand the women's space is very important. So, you know, we try to get people that we know is going to integrate really well into the team, because there's no time, you know,

0: Fa re wetsa ka ntlha kgolo, komiti ya palamente e sekasekang morero wa phala-phala e solofetse go tlhopha moeteledipele wa bopaki. 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

0: Listen, a round of applause to everybody who managed to be booed up during the winter season. You made it. That is Ella May with Booed Up. If you're wondering what she's busy with, she's actually promoting her newest album called Do You Still Love Me? So the best of luck to her, hey? It's 8 minutes after 10 o'clock. It is the second hour of the show. And this is where we get to talk about your wellness.
1: Mind, body, and balance. It's Wellness Wednesday.
0: Alrighty, so we're going to be talking about the importance of oral hygiene, and we'll be talking about teeth whitening as well, which has become one of the biggest beauty trends yet. Okay, so we're going to be chatting with a professional nurse assistant, Ntombi Mudibedi, from ENM Healthcare and Wound Care. Okay, so that's happening in a few minutes. But then, have you ever stopped to think about

0: what your mouth actually goes through in one single day, because I believe our mouths go through a lot, eh? So here it is. You wake up in the morning, you have your first cup of coffee or tea, you have breakfast, of course, you know, and then it's lunch on the go, and then those cravings start to kick in your system, and then you reach out for the afternoon snacks, and then you've got dinner, and then maybe even a late night treat as well. By the time you brush your teeth before you go to bed, do you really feel like you've done enough to take care of your mouth, your gums and your teeth, and even your tongue as well? You know, that's what we're talking about today. We're talking about oral hygiene. But most importantly, we're also talking about the teeth whitening as well. So, ke batla easy from wena, you know, hore wena, what is your perfect oral care routine? What does it look like for you? Talk to me on 076-260-2815. In the meantime, let's enjoy the music. It's UFM in tune with you.
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Listen, Jav is onto something, hey? He is onto something. Every song that he's been releasing so far, I am just feeling it in my spirit, in my soul. He's doing something right here. Java, together with Ruff, MT, and Saudi, as well as Vuyo Mayike, with Save Me. Also played you a throwback song. Rihanna with Drake, work, work, work, work, work. That's exactly what you and I are doing during these hours. Yeah, from 9 o'clock up until 5 p.m., most of you are putting in the work, hey? And we appreciate you, all the workers. This economy would not survive without your hard work. So keep at it, okay? Otherwise, we're talking about proper oral care routines and whether you've got one. Do you have one? Do you have like a proper oral care routine, or do you simply just brush your teeth and then you're good to go? If there's one thing that we have mastered, or at least we are aware of, is self-care nowadays, eh? When it comes to self-care, arnalidi routines, you know, it's arona individually. You know, some people, they cleanse, they tone, they moisturize their skin. Some people shampoo and condition their hair. Some of us even follow like a very, very strict morning and evening skincare rituals that we can't miss. You know, whenever you miss it, you can feel it in your skin. Your skin will communicate, or sorry, I think you missed the toning this time around, or you missed the cleansing, or you missed the moisturizing. But how much attention do we really actually give our oral health? You know, is your dental routine, you know, you just brushing your teeth and then you're rushing out of the door, or

0: You do a little bit more than that. Do you like floss your teeth, after every meal? Or do you clean your tongue more regularly as well with every single wash? Do you use a mouthwash or do you make time for those regular dental checkups? I want to know. Talk to me on 076-260-2815. How does your proper oral care routine look like? Okay, because according to the World Health Organization, oral diseases affect nearly 3.7 billion people worldwide. This is making them among the most common health conditions globally, and untreated tooth decay in a permanent tooth is also the single most common health condition in the world. And severe gum disease as well affects an estimated 1 billion people. So that's a lot of people. So do you have a proper oral care routine? That's what I want to know. Orwa brasha and you go and you keep it moving. Let's chat about this, okay?
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0: And that is Mtunzi with Selima Tunzi. Played your music from Nicki Minaj with Your Love. Donald as well came in there with Landela. Olivia Dean with Man I Need. I know, hey? This is the music that you never thought that you needed. But now that we played it, you're like, ah, man. It's like your cells have been restored, hey? 22 minutes to go before we get to 11 o'clock. I want to know from you, do you have a proper oral care routine, or do you just simply just brush your teeth and then you go, okay? What does your daily oral hygiene routine actually look like? Talk to me on 076-260-2815. So I gargle with salt in the morning. And then, of course, you know, you brush your teeth in the morning and in the evening as well. But one thing that I have discovered for a while now that I certainly cannot live without has to be those on-the-go floss what-what. You know, those on-the-go floss what-what. Oh, my goodness. I can't live without that. It has to be in my bag. If it's not in my bag, I find it very difficult to eat, because I know that immediately after eating, there will be certain items that have decided that they're going to be stuck there. So, you know, that always comes in so in handy. I love it.
1: Morning, Pilo.
0: Morning.
1: Intense routine now when it comes to that.
0: Yeah.
1: I bought these things, usually tongue scrapers, ne?
0: Yes.
1: I like to like warm water with bicarbonate and salt.
0: Uh-huh.
1: After the water, that scraper, you scrape your tongue.
0: Yeah.
1: And that tongue scraper, it got this residue, it was guys, our mouth are not. Anyway, because I like this other thing,
0: yeah.
1: Oral water floss. You put water in that little jar, and then one more thing, one little object that you put according to your prescription. Floss, it's so nice. And after that, then you brush nicely.
0: Okay. Nice.
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4: 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It's Wellness Wednesday.
0: So a bright smile can definitely boost one's confidence, right? But looking after your teeth is about so much more, you know, than having just a beautiful smile. Good oral health is very, very important. It's a very important part of our overall well-being. It helps to prevent, you know, the tooth decay, the gum diseases, the bad breath as well. And it can even provide early warning signs of other health conditions as well. So that's why it's so important for us to take care of our health. So joining us this morning is Sister Ntombi Mudibedi, who is a professional nurse from ENM Healthcare and Wound Care. And she's definitely going to be sharing with us some practical tips on maintaining good oral hygiene and also protecting that smile of yours. Good morning, sister. Welcome to UFM. How are you doing?
5: Good morning, Bilu. Thank you so much for the opportunity, and good morning to the UFM business as well.
0: Thank you so much for having us, or at least for coming through, you know, and giving us some insights. Because one thing that we often forget is, you know, how important it is to actually take care of our teeth. So we all brush our teeth every single day, but is brushing alone enough to maintain a good oral health? Or, you know, does maybe like a proper oral care routine look different to that?
5: All of us are busy. We are running, we are flossing. But the most important thing that we need to know is to prevent what can be caused with poor oral hygiene.
0: Yeah.
5: Oral hygiene is very important. As much as your smile, it's easy windscreen. I mean, Billy, when I greet you, my smile is going to be the entrance gate to your soul.
0: Yeah.
5: So it will represent my feelings as well. So it is very important to make sure that our smile is pearly white, but also our oral hygiene is taken care of to prevent diseases that can come into our lives because of only oral hygiene. As much as we want to look smart and nice and smile, but we need to be careful that we don't have diseases that can be caused by dirty gums, the tongue as well, because of we don't brush properly. Yeah. We brush less than 2 minutes. We use corrosive agents. We use products that are not accredited or approved.
0: Mm-hmm. So now, what exactly are we supposed to be doing? Like, if we were to brush our teeth, because you mentioned that we're not brushing for more than 2 minutes, what exactly are we supposed to be doing in order for us to achieve, like, good oral health?
5: Okay, let's try to do this. Because of time, I'll try to be as vague as possible. We need to brush our teeth at least for 2 minutes.
0: Okay.
5: And when you brush, you need to be careful even if you are corrosive, but don't be too harsh where you're going to injure your gums.
0: Mm-hmm.
5: And we need to stop replacing flossing with mouthwash. Why am I speaking about flossing? Because we've got dental cavities, some of us, and we also have left food particles in the spaces between our teeth that can cause decay and also cavity loss.
0: Yeah.
5: Or not flossing at all. Drinking sugary beverages that will harm our enamel because our teeth is covered in enamel.
0: Mm-hmm.
5: And also using non-approved products that will also affect us.
0: Mm-hmm.
5: Yeah.
0: Okay.

0: Okay. So now I want us to get into teeth whitening, right? Because it's become incredibly popular. A lot of people are doing that or thinking about doing that. You know, who is actually a good candidate for professional teeth whitening?
1: Okay. Well, speaking of that, we are currently running a special on teeth whitening at E&M Healthcare and Elegance Aesthetics. Any teeth below 16 is not a good candidate.
0: Okay.
1: In this term, I will only highlight who is not legible. When do we prevent doing teeth whitening? When you've got extra sensitive tooth, you've got an active tooth decay that is supposed to be seen by a dentist.
0: Mm-hmm.
1: You've got untreated cavities, a cavity is a hole in the teeth. You've got gum diseases that we call periodontal diseases. And you've got allergy to peroxide, which is the main ingredient that we use when you do teeth whitening. That is why it's very important to have a consultation with your client before doing the procedure, whereby we're going to fill up a questionnaire. We're going to eliminate the risk factor. Unlike when I buy product, I don't even know what are the contents of the product. If I'm allergic to peroxide, I'm in danger.
0: Hmm. Okay, so it's best to consult your dentist.
1: It's always best to consult.
0: Yeah. Yeah, and social media is also full of a lot of DIY whitening hacks. You know, whole jigagamo a scroller, you find all of these hacks. You know, a lot of people are using these charcoal toothpastes. Some people are using the baking sodas, lemon juice. You know, there's a lot that's that people are using. Are any of these methods actually safe for us to use?
1: Pilo, I don't want to advertise a certain brand, but I will be truthfully and honest.
0: Mm.
1: This agent that we are using are what we call corrosive agents, and they can cause erosion in our dental cavity, and especially the enamel and also the mucosa in your mouth. They can cause irreversible gum damage. They can cause chemical burns. And mostly you can lose your money because others are ineffective scams.
0: Mm.
1: Others will call what we call micro cracks in the teeth.
0: Mm-hmm.
1: It is non-visible at the time when it begins, but it will definitely cause you to lose your teeth at some stage.
0: Mm-hmm. And if someone wants like naturally healthy, brighter looking teeth, because we all do, without whitening, you know, treatments, what are some of the simple daily habits that can actually make a big difference, that can help us at least achieve that?
1: Actually, that is my favorite topic.
0: Yeah.
1: You just need to brush your teeth
0: twice
1: a day. We call it twice for two. You brush twice a day for 2 minutes.
0: Mm-hmm.
1: You can floss once, and you need to rinse with water, especially after consumption of caffeine or tea, which is dark stained drinks, and also for alcohol beverages. You can eat a banana, an apple, or celery, because those are crunchy fruits and vegetables, but they're also going to clean your teeth. We need to drink plenty of water to stimulate our saliva production. Our saliva helps us to clean the mouth, limit stained agents. Like the previous time we spoke about tobacco, I'm going to repeat it again, and I know that gents are going to call me.
0: Yeah.
1: Unfortunately, tobacco is going to stain your teeth.
0: Yeah.
1: So forget about that pearly white smell if you are consuming a lot of tobacco.
0: Mm-hmm.
1: And also, you can eat enamel-building food, which is calcium. We find it in yogurt. We find it in dairy products. Your phosphorus, we find it green leafy vegetables.
0: Mm-hmm.
1: And also professional cleaning and office. Make sure that you and your dentist has an office appointment every 6 months.
0: Mm.
1: Yes.
0: Okay, because I was about to get into that. Like, how often should we actually be going there? Every 6 months, you say?
1: Every 6 months, you say.
0: Mm-hmm. Yes, even for the kids?
1: Even for the kids.
0: Okay.
1: Those are the regulations that are stipulated. But also, people, I would like to advise us not to wait until there is severe decay.
0: Mm.
1: You know, our body is very brilliant. Our body will indicate in terms of pain.
0: Mm-hmm.
1: If I've got a toothache, if I've got bleeding gums when I'm doing my oral care, if I've got halitosis, which is bad breath, you've got a sore, a lump, a white patch in your mouth or on your tongue,
0: mm-hmm.
1: you've got loose teeth as an adult, or a cracked, a broken tooth, mm-hmm. that is an indication to go and visit my dentist.
0: Yeah. Okay.
1: Yes.
0: Got you. Thank you so much, Assistant Dong. We have a beautiful day. Thank you for joining us.
1: Thank you so much. It is my pleasure. They can find E&M Healthcare and Elegance Aesthetics on all social media. My number is 079-526-2313. And I'm looking forward to those who are coming to take advantage of the teeth whitening special.
0: Oh, that is something to definitely take advantage of. Imagine.

0: When I'm now walking around with that big, beautiful smile, that is Sister Ntombi Mudibedi from E&M Healthcare and Wound Care, you know, giving us a little bit of some tips there on how to take care of our teeth. So I want to know from you, what does oral, like proper oral care routine look like for you? Talk to me on 076-260-2815. Some of us, we brush and we go, but some of us say we take our time.
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0: Hey, with Hey Mr. DJ. Listen, we're going to be tracing the tune on the other side of 11 o'clock. It's all about hip hop today. And that's just a nice reminder, okay? Nice reminder. So, when you brush your teeth in the morning, is that the beginning of a proper oral care routine for you? Or that's where it starts and that's where it ends for you? Talk to me on 076-260-2815. And I remember growing up thinking that brushing our teeth twice a day is all that we needed to do. Because nobody really spoke about, you know, flossing. Nobody really spoke about cleaning our tongues and scraping our tongues. You know, nobody even spoke about the fact that we needed to replace our toothbrushes regularly, you know. It's very funny how we spend so much of our time looking after our hair. We look after our skin. We look after our wardrobes, you know. But when it comes to our oral health, many of us are just brushing, we're a rinsa, and then after more, we're out the door. So, Nakibatuisi, from when, you know, how does that look like for you in terms of your oral care? You know, do you take your time? You know, do you floss? Do you use your mouthwashes? What do? You just brush and go. Because according to the World Health Organization's South Africa Oral Health Country Profile looks like this, okay? So 27.9% of people aged 5 years and older have untreated tooth decay in their permanent teeth. And 24.8% of people aged 15 years and older are actually living with severe gum disease. So that is why it's so important for us to protect our overall, you know, tooth health and mouth health. So talk to me, 076-260-2815. I'm giving you the platform. Do you have like a proper oral care routine or do you simply just brush and go? What's going on?
1: Good morning, Pelo.
0: Good morning.
1: Tabaya meno, ne? Pelo, hatsana meno.
0: Oh, no.
1: And again, I can't hurry. Can I go a hurry? Can I get tapa meno, pagela fella? Guess I'll tap a lemon zibo. Never had you little king bark a tap meno twice a day. None say it to Tabayo. For none, you can't give one hurry. Keep the real post like Sana meno, Pelo. Thank you, Pelo.
0: Askies. You know what's beautiful about the world that we're living in, Honayano? Honale technology, the dangers, the thing, you know, to help us out. They can insert some things there and then you could be perfect after that. That's the beauty of the lives and the world that we are living in, Honayano. Something can be done.
2: Good morning, Pelo.
0: Good morning.
2: Not a brush, I'm not a tomodulo.
0: Oh,
2: brush, I'm not a brush, I'm not a brush.
0: Let's do better. You know, at least after this conversation, let's just improve ourselves, eh? Tsepo Rakale wa Mutiveri says, I brush and go. Okay. Mufenya says, I brush my teeth in the morning. In the office, I keep a mouthwash for times when I need to clean my mouth during those awkward days. 076-260-2815. Let me know if you have like a proper oral care routine that you stick to no matter what. Or when are you just a brush and go? Good morning, Pelo. I'm just a brush and go. As long as I don't have bad breath, I'm super. We need to do better. We need to do better, you know. The nurse, they spoke about the importance of flossing. Very important.

0: And don't think that using a mouthwash alone is enough. You also have to floss as well, especially after your meals. So let's just do that. At least if we can brush and go and then we floss somewhere in between, then at least there is some level of progress there. You know what I mean? But anyway, it's very interesting to see what you guys do in the morning and throughout the day in terms of your oral health. But anyway, let's change the tune quickly after this. But for now, it's time for the news. It's 11 o'clock.
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2: The temperature, more Rustenburg, 20, Potchefstroom, 21, Pretoria, 19. 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Kgaogelo Magolego wa bega.
3: IDEC is engaged in a series of questionable prosecutions, mostly against senior police officers, and Johnson claims to not know how decisions were arrived at.
4: Who makes that decision? Is it Mr. Manilal as the leader, or who is it?
5: Ordinarily, it should be the team leader, which is Mr. Manilal, but it would depend on who had the document at the time. There's no rules about who gets what and who decides who gets what. I think it's a...
4: What's the purpose of being a leader?
5: I see.
3: Meanwhile, calls are mounting for President Cyril Ramaphosa to suspend Johnson, who may soon face criminal prosecution herself. Kgaogelo Magolego, News Note, Johannesburg.
2: Re salefo, komishini e motsibusitse ka go leka go efoga dipotso le go kaya fa a sena kitso e lekaneng.
4: You have had opportunity to ask and you were told you saw it later on. You either did ask and were informed when later on, or you must still go back and find out when exactly did he see it, because you don't have personal knowledge of it, so you have to check with other people. And we shouldn't be left with the impression that yes, he saw it before the arrest because of how you've answered. I think it's a question that you must verify and come back to us with a specific period.
5: I will do that, Commissioner Baloyi, with the exact answer.
2: South African Local Government Association SALGA Mono Northwest e kgadile maitsholo a sa siamang kwa dikopanong tsa makoko a mangwe a dipolotiki tsa go tlhopa batlhankela ba batlileng go gaisanela ditlhopho tsa selegae ka kgwedi ya Ngwanatsele. 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
6: We are, however, extremely disturbed and worried at the level of violence, the level of intimidation, guns, the extent at which alcohol, lot of it, marijuana and various other substances are used to buy, to coerce community members to produce a certain kind of candidates.
2: Mokatisi wa Banyana Banyana, Dr. Desiree Ellis, are batlile go dirisa maitemogelo a bone a dijana tse dikgolo go ipeya kwa godimo kwa sejaneng sa WEFCON. 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Ellis o buile jana.
7: Our players mustn't be afraid to take up that challenge because you want to be better. We'd all just come back from a FIFA workshop, so that has been great. But also people that understand the women's space is very important. So, you know, we try to get people that we know is going to integrate really well into the team because there's no time, you know, for error.
2: Fa re konosetsa ka ntlha kgolo, tlhogo ya lephata la IDEC o retelelwa go araba tse dingwe tsa dipotso tsa Madlanga Commission. Dikalo re kopana gape mo ureng e latelang.
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0: And that's my call to you. Hey, come do ze. That is Naledi Apiwe with Mawelele, taking us to about 8 minutes after 11 o'clock on this beautiful Wednesday morning, the 22nd of July, 2026. Thank you so much, by the way, for tuning in and for choosing us this morning. We always appreciate you. And just in case you're moving around Bokoni Bophirima, let me quickly remind you of the different frequencies. If you happen to be in Bojanala Platinum, in Rustin Dusty, 89.8 is your dial. If you happen to touch base, go Dr. Kenneth Kaunda, Porches Stream 99.4 is your dial, 97.0 is your dial as well. If you happen to be Dr. Ruth Sukhomutsi Bampati, go Freiberg, 97.3 is your dial, and go Taung 91.9 is your dial. Ngaka Mudiri Mulema Mahikeng, 91.9 is your dial. 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So thank you so much for tuning in, using those different frequencies. If, of course, if you're home as well, you can also make use of the alternative, which is the DSTV channel 842. Otherwise, you can download the Uconnect app and listen to us absolutely anyway. So we do appreciate you, okay? And earlier on, we were talking about oral care and what your proper oral care routine actually looks like. And this is what you had to say.
1: Yo, pillow. Yo, pillow.
0: Yo.
1: Shapunjan.
0: Shapwena.
1: Hey, Ziggy. That's a kaya tina, yo. Singabo brush and go. Brush and samaya, yo.
0: Shapwena pambi. Ay, ay, ay. That's going to cause a lot of problems for us, eh? The older we get, if we're just brush and going, we're going to have a lot of problems, especially if we're having a lot of sugary foods and we're having a lot of sugary drinks as well. I want to debev as well. We cannot afford to just brush and go, eh? We need to...

0: Go deeper, go deeper. Use those flosses. And we need to visit our dentist as well. I know the dentist is a place where a lot of people are scared to go, but there's no need to be scared. Honestly, they are there to help you. Okay, so if you're having any kind of problems, don't be afraid to reach out to a dentist, you know, somebody who can actually take care of your teeth, because we want you to have that bright, beautiful smile, you know? Yeah, we want that for you.
1: We interrupt your regular programming with breaking news out of Rustenburg. Reports are flooding in as flames have been reported at President Boulevard. Eyewitnesses say the blaze is coming from Nandi Braai.
2: That's right. I'm standing right in the middle of the heat at Nandi Braai. The fire is perfectly braaiing vors, chicken, short ribs and beef flavors. Barbecue, mild and hot, served with pap, dombola and even dean.
1: Nandi Braai will be opening and lighting up flames near your area soon. Nandi Braai. Taste so much more.
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0: What a collabo, hey? Between four amazing, amazing artists. So that is a Hip Hop Bansola, together with Omar, Casper Nyovest, and K-Jism as well. Past Time is the name of the song. 16 after 11 o'clock it is. It's You Before Noon on UFM. In tune with you, my name is Pelo Modega, and we are about to trace the tune. So we scramble one song, you come in, you give me the name of the artist and the name of the song. Today's a Wednesday, so it's all about hip hop. Are we ready? Because I am.
1: Can you trace this tune?
0: Okay. I'm getting vibes from this person. Umpari vibes, you know? Umpari vibes. So this is actually an American rapper from the Bronx. First gained popularity through social media before breaking into the music industry. Oh, so we could be dealing with an influence as well. So she made history by becoming the first female rapper to win the Grammy Award for Best Rap Album as a solo artist. Okay, so she's talented. Before becoming a full-time musician, she appeared on the reality TV series Love and Hip Hop New York. Oh, we're also dealing with a reality star. Wow, this person is a powerhouse, clearly. So this song that we're referring to today was released in 2017 and became the artist's breakthrough mainstream hit. The title is inspired by the nickname of another rapper from Florida, reflecting the song's influence rather than collaboration. So the track became the first solo song by a female rapper to reach number one on the Billboard Hot 100 in nearly 20 years. Who is this person? She sounds amazing.
1: Can you trace this tune?
0: Yeah, no, I've heard that voice before. I know that voice. That voice, I know it, and I know that you know it as well. If you know it, make sure that you send through all your guesses to 076-260-2815. Let's trace the tune together. I'm sure we're going to make it. Okay, we're looking for an American rapper from the Bronx who first gained popularity through social media before breaking into the music industry. And this individual made history by becoming the first female rapper to win a Grammy Award for Best Rap Album as a solo artist. Okay, and this person as well, before becoming like a full-time musician, appeared on a reality TV series called Love and Hip Hop New York. Yeah. And the song was released in 2017 and became the artist's

0: breakthrough mainstream hit, and the title was inspired by a nickname of another rapper from Florida. Okay, no, we're dealing with a powerhouse today. It's all about hip hop. Let's trace the tune.
1: Can you trace this tune?
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0: Sing Baby Girl. That is Ayanda Jia, all the way from Klerksdorp. Out of Control is the name of this one. The good thing is that her career is definitely under control. Everything is well, okay? Also, played your music from Mo Molimi with Pilonomi, a song that I choose to be very Delulu about. Yes, I can be Delulu sometimes, because sometimes Delulu is the Sululu, you know? I do believe that song could be about me, you know? Could be about me. Listen, being delusional every now and then is good for one's mental health, okay? I've been saying I would love somebody to write a song about me, but it hasn't happened over the years. So, you know? Asher as well came in with My Boo featuring Alicia Keys. That's why I say being Delulu sometimes is a Sululu, because growing up in the 90s, you know that Asher was everybody's boyfriend, you know? And it helped a lot of people go through a lot of stuff for thinking that Asher is your man. And then we played you, Morafe, with Lekwalo Tumotsuwako. Okay, 23 minutes to go before we get to 12 o'clock. You and I are tracing the tune. It's all about hip hop.
1: Can you trace this tune?
0: Again, no, again, man. 076-260-2815. I'm hearing her voice. We're looking for an American rapper from the Bronx, gained popularity through social media. This is before breaking into the music industry. Okay, so she made history by becoming the first female rapper to win the Grammy Award for Best Rap Album as a solo artist. And of course, she also became, well, before she became like a full-time musician, she appeared on a reality series that was called Love and Hip Hop New York, okay? The title of the song was inspired by a nickname of another rapper from Florida. I think that's where I'm stuck. I'm just stuck there because I don't know this other rapper from Florida, but otherwise I know her. No, this one is Kaji. No, it has to be. It has to be Rakhadi Karibi.
2: Hi, Ospelo. This
0: Hi,
2: is
0: darling.
2: Rish from Akhalong, and hey to everyone who's listening.
0: Hey.
2: On Trace the Tune, the artist you're looking for is Karibi from the Bronx.
0: Yeah.
2: Karibi ga Bodek Yellow. Thank
0: yeah.
2: you.
0: Bye. Bye. Well, see, yeah, you're definitely a Cardi B fan. Your energy says it all.
3: Hi.
0: Hi.
3: Gift you.
0: Hey, Gift.
3: It's Cardi B. Cardi B.
0: Okay.
3: All
0: right.
3: I don't dance now.
0: I
3: make
0: money
3: moves.
0: It has to be. It has to be. Let's see.
4: Good morning.
0: Good morning.
4: That's very easy.
0: Okay.
4: Easy peasy lemon squeezy. That is Cardi B. Bodak Black.
0: Okay. Bodak.
5: Hello, Ospelo. Okay.
0: Yeah. Hi. Hi.
5: Well, test the tune ki Cardi B, Bodak Yellow.
0: Bodak Yellow.
5: Cardi B.
0: Yeah.
4: Good morning.
0: Good morning. I have to play this again.
4: It's very easy. Uh-huh. Easy peasy lemon squeezy. That is Cardi B, Bodak Black.
0: Okay, girl.
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You are gorgeous. As Kerry here.

0: Also in with Pretty Girl Rocks, because yes, Pretty Girl is always rock. Let's trace the tune very quickly.
1: Can you trace this tune?
0: Okay, all right. More from you.
2: Hello, the funky bold yellow by Cardi B. Yeah,
0: okay.
2: Cardi B.
0: Right. Love
3: hey,
0: it.
3: Bello.
0: Hey.
3: Hey. It's only 1+1. That is Cardi B.
0: 11.
3: Kahuda.
0: Ka?
3: And then I think she was inspired by Nicki Minaj, man. I don't know what you're talking about.
0: Ah. Well.
4: Hi, dearest.
0: Hi, dear.
4: What am I thinking? I am saying the song is by Cardi B, Bodak Yellow.
0: Bodak Yellow, okay.
5: Hi, Pelo. This hey. One is very easy. Get Cardi B. Don't get comfortable. Hey, I'll cut a nigga off. Hey, don't get comfortable. I'm a boss, so a nigga. Hey, want to get comfortable. Hey, hey. Cardi B.
0: Alrighty, here's the big reveal. It is in, and it is indeed, Cardi B. Bodak Yellow, not black. Okay. Right, but we're not there yet, okay? We're looking at the sunshines. Bodak Yellow is the name of it with Money Moves. Ooh.

And that is our Trace the Tune for today. It's Cardi B with Bodak Yellow. It was actually a reference, I think, an inspiration from the rapper from Florida. Is Kodak Black. Yeah. Kodak Black. And I think that's what, Joy, you were trying to say, no? It was there, but it wasn't there. Because you mentioned black there. But yeah. I'm going to give us 90%. We got Cardi B right. Majority of us got Bodak Yellow, correct? Some people got the title wrong, but it's okay. 90%. Yeah, because we're making money moves after all.

0: ekerechumi bona fonu ya tsamaya ekerechumi bona fonu ya tsamaya o khokomela mahari ya botshomi ya ka sa u fikhela ha be batho ba ba dangera solwena hari apo o kriye theft cover ya MTN device insurance ukwa MTN device insurance underwritten by Santam MTN bona le di terms and conditions wa mfrostan.
1: So for the first time in history, the Summer Kun La Day International Youth Music Festival is landing on African soil from the 7th to the 10th of August. The Sun City Super Bowl will host incredible youth choirs, orchestras and ensembles from all over the world. So this is a massive celebration of global talent and cultural excellence, and the public concerts are open to everyone. Tickets are incredibly accessible, ranging from just 100 rand to 120 rand at tickets.texa.co.za, which covers your resort entry. Come witness the world unite through music.
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0: I'm ready to go right now, but before I go, let's quickly find out from Michelle what's happening between 12 and 3 p.m. Yes. Hello, Jerry. How are you doing?
1: Yesterday, ladies, we got a winner, by the way.
0: The listener who was
1: thank you, fair enough, we got 100, that's history
0: that happened a while back.
1: Michelle, take your L, it's okay.
0: What's happening on the midday boost?
1: We're going to get into the countdown challenge. Do send through the words countdown, countdown challenge on the Uconnect app so that we can play with you. And yeah, do make sure that you tune in. Let's have fun between 12 and 3. The most important thing, the countdown challenge. So do the right thing. Send through the words countdown challenge on the Uconnect app so that we can play with you. Bye, Billy.
0: Salaba wana ning 90% the bonus self.
1: I suga.
0: Halloween bonaning 90% way na, huh? You're digging for it. Honoyano. Sorry, bye. Okay, so it's been absolutely amazing. Let's meet up again tomorrow, 9 a.m. to 12 p.m. for you before noon. Keep it safe and keep it cutesy, okay? I've got nothing but love for you. Have a beautiful day further. Blaze family.

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We believe progress means more when it's shared. That's why we invest in initiatives that create opportunities, strengthen communities, and help build a more sustainable future.

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7: 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Kgaogelo Magolego wa bega.
8: IDEC is engaged in a series of questionable prosecutions, mostly against senior police officers, and Johnson claims to not know how decisions were arrived at.
9: Who makes that decision? Is it Mr. Manulal as the leader, or who is it?
10: Ordinarily, it should be the team leader, which is Mr. Manulal, but it would depend on who had the document at the time. There's no rules about who gets what and who decides who gets what. I think it's a...
9: What's the purpose of being a leader?
10: I see.
8: Meanwhile, calls are mounting for President Cyril Ramaphosa to suspend Johnson, who may soon face criminal prosecution herself. Khawelo Magolego, News Note, Johannesburg.
7: Re salefo komishini e mo tsibusitse ka go leka go efoga dipotso le go kaya fa a sena kitso e lekaneng.
9: You have had opportunity to ask and you were told you saw it later on. You either did ask and were informed when later on, or you must still go back and find out when exactly did he see it, because you don't have personal knowledge of it, so you have to check with other people. And we shouldn't be left with the impression that yes, he saw it before the arrest because of how you've answered. I think it's a question that you must verify and come back to us with a specific period.
10: I will do that, Commissioner Baloyi, with Thank the exact you. Answer.
7: Mo go tsedingwe kokwano peo molao ya Northwest e ka ile leloko la EFF Primrose Bogatsu ya ka motlhankela yo neng a direla baagi ka botswapelo le botshepegi. 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
11: The legislature speaker, Dr. Desbo Muhono, extended heartfelt condolences to the Bogatsi family, the EFF, and all those whose lives were touched by her service.
12: She was a dedicated public representative from EFF and served the people of the Northwest Province with commitment, integrity, and humility. She made a significant contribution to the work of this house. On behalf of the Northwest Provincial Legislature, I wish to extend our heartfelt condolences to the family, friends, colleague, and community that she served with such devotion.
11: The legislature also honored her commitment to strengthening democracy and serving the people of the province. Bokotsi Gobe, Newsnote, Rustenburg.
7: Mo go tsa metshameko, setlhopha sa naga sa netball se bontshitse matlhagatlhaga pele ga di Glasgow 2026 Commonwealth Games kwa Scotland. 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
13: Get different experiences so we can be able to bring it together. We need to know what it feels like to be overseas, and we need to know what it feels like being at home, so when we come together we know what we need to do to be on the same page as a team. All the experiences that we get outside is what elevates this team. I mean, kind of help us elevate. So all the experiences that we get all over the world, we need to be able to bring it together, and that's what we've been doing well all these years.
7: Fa re wetsa ka ntlha kgolo, tlhogo ya lephata la IDEC o retelelwa go araba dipotso tse dingwe tsa Madlanga Commission. Dikalo amogela kgaso engwe ka ura ya bongwe.
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17: Good afternoon.
16: Good afternoon.
17: Oh, Casper Nyoves has a message for us here. Something is happening.
18: Hey, I got something big to announce. I'm very excited about this. No, I'm talking big. I'm talking like shumangarangaras. I'm talking like gima gima. Like, can you guess? Guess in the comments. Tell me what you think it is. Like, I've never done this before. Have I? Kind of, have I? I've never done it, but it's huge. It's like, I never thought I'd be doing this. And I can't wait to share this news. So let's do this. Tomorrow, 6 p.m., meet me here on my socials. I'm going to be announcing. Let me give you a hint. Think big. Think Gima. Think Jumangarangaras. Okay, here's a hint. I'm taking it back home. Bukoni Bupirima.
17: What's that like here? Guess some more.
16: Maybe he's doing a homecoming.
17: Yeah,
16: because he's done a fill-up already here twice.
17: Okay.
16: So why would he...
17: Homecoming, yeah. Jaga go Big Brother homecoming.
16: Yeah, like, he's coming home and he's going to invite all the greats.
17: I know. I don't think so. I think it's the summers. The summers are happening in the Northwest, right?
16: Why would Casper be the one to?
17: I don't know. That's what
16: I think. Or maybe he's hosting them.
17: Hosting? No, Casper.
16: What do you mean? WHP hosted them some years ago.
17: No, Casper.
16: Yes.
17: Really?
16: I think so.
17: But I think it has something to do with the summers. I think he's done homecoming.
16: The awards.
17: I mean, he's already done Philip. So I think, yeah. Let's start with this song.

0: It is Thato Hansi, Sean Music and Java on this way. Rihanna is on the way. Major League DJ is also on the way. Woo! Come on, you know the song. So no one told you life was gonna be this way. Your job's a joke, you broke your life's DOA. It's like you're always stuck in second gear when it hasn't been your day. Yeah, I tried.
1: Well done. We are so proud of you.

0: get out of here. Do you believe in that phrase, yeah? Keep your friends close and your enemies closer. Because something has happened to me.
1: No. Oh, no. If you're my enemy, stay away from me.
0: But sometimes, like in my situation, I have a friend who has betrayed me. And this individual doesn't know that I know about the situation. There's receipts, there's everything that I need to know about this betrayal.
1: Yes.
0: And I was like, you know what? I'm definitely not going to strike you out as a friend. Mm-hmm. Because I want you to suffer. I have devious ways to deal with you.
1: So you are the enemy then?
0: Let it be.
1: Do you want to tell us what they did?
0: No, they betrayed me. That's all you need to know.
1: Sure.
0: Not even. It's not Stena. It's nothing like that. So it's not Stena. Never. So when you say yalo, so I just feel like, yeah, that phrase has stood the test of times. And I believe in it. Hori, keep your friends close, but your enemies closer.
1: So you're keeping them very close to you.
0: Yeah.
1: What is that gonna serve? Like, what does it do for you?
0: For me, it's a revenge. You are not going to betray me, and you think that you're going to get away with it.
1: Also, you're I'm working on something.
0: Something is bubbling under, and he is going to cry. If you're listening, because I'm coming for you.
1: Wow.
0: So you don't believe in it, when?
1: No. If I dare find out that you are against me, I'm going to try by all means to stay away from you. Mm-hmm. Because I can't act. Yo, I can't pretend. Even if I tried, man, yo, I'm just going to end up confronting you. So I'd rather keep my distance.
0: No, okay, yeah.
1: Keep your friends close and your enemies closer.
0: Yeah.
1: They say the same thing in Suzana about Pilalba to Gabotale. No, I want to apply on hope.
0: Hamba Dom Gobo.
1: Yes.
0: Yarr.
1: Rather that. That comes with so much peace.
0: Come on, lapi, lunga na
1: ngkhon. Come on, lapi, lugi pelabu pelabu
0: muna. Awo muna ati.
1: Awo muna.
0: Let us know also on the UConnect app. Send through your voice note also. Don't be a silent listener. 076-260-2815. What do you think about this phrase? Do you believe in it? Keep your friends close and your enemies closer.
1: Yeah.
0: I believe it. Bring, come here, enemy.
1: I can't wait for you to come back and tell us what actually happened.
0: Oh, the delivering of the revenge. I will tell you. Oh, sweet and sour, savory.
1: Oh my gosh, you're even smiling.
0: You're like a rotalemat.
2: 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WhatsApp 076-260-2815.
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1: Hey, I know what you're used to. 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

0: Isinqumalo dala Tuxin Awema. She is just the best in her field.
1: You know.
0: Oh my gosh. Love it down. Kia, get her in studio. We need to chat to her.
1: Yeah, I was talking to her yesterday and she's like, shut okay, up. I am so busy, but I'll make time.
0: Booked and busy. So if you're tuning in right about now, we are talking about this phrase over here. Keep your friends close and your enemies closer. How do you feel about this one? I feel like you should be close to me at the beginning.
1: As an enemy.
0: As an enemy. Oh. So that I can deal with you precisely the way you dealt with me. I got to be enemy clear.
1: Mm.
0: So let me deal with you first. Yeah. Kia is like, hey, peace.
1: Wah, glalagwa.
0: Khotso. Mwanyana wa peace.
1: Exactly.
2: Michelle and Kia.
0: Hello.
2: No one keep my enemy close to me. You're going to give enemy a chance to defeat you. Never. Teto Mutupi from Mafikeng. 91.8. Thank you. Thank you. Thank you.
0: Bram Mutupi na lewe na kia.
1: Yes.
0: Le peace.
1: Arbona.
3: Hola. How's it? 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
0: Ka gore ke a itlo tsa selengwe, ga ke le bale. 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
1: I'm with you. 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
9: Motho o sa utlweleng UFM le motho o sa utlweleng show ya Mashele le ke ga ke tse go di mmetsa mara ga nno ma good afternoon guys, I love you.

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1: One of the most gorgeous men when we were growing up. Oh my
2: Even
1: word.
2: Even now,
1: hey? You know what my school name... I'll tell you what.
2: No.
1: You know on matric jackets, our matric jackets.
2: Oh, no, we, was it, your nickname was Trey Songz?
1: Michelle Songz. What was yours?
2: I was Vicky.
1: Vicky?
2: Yeah.
1: All right, we need to get into that conversation. Let's do it tomorrow, actually.
2: Okay.
1: Let's get into
2: your
1: that conversation.
2: High school name.
1: Yeah, your high school name on your jacket. The moment trick jacket here, how nearly
2: Max. Michelle Songz.
1: Oh, what a beautiful name.
2: Say ah.
1: 0762602815. Let's conclude this conversation that we've been having. Keep your friends closer. It's the other way around. Keep your friends close and your enemies closer. What do you think about this phrase?
3: Afternoon, dear.
1: Hello.
3: Afternoon, Michelle. Michelle, where's that? Maybe a theme song, your friends.
1: Waity!
3: Nah, man. Why would you keep your enemies closer? For what? If they have identified themselves as your enemy, man, don't keep them in your circle. And be with those who choose to be your peers. That's it, really, man.
1: Ooh, Kevin, my woke.
4: Good afternoon, boosters. Good afternoon.
1: Andres.
4: Keep your enemy, your friend closer and your enemies closer, guys. How do you keep someone over the whole world closer to you? No, not the minute I on a red flag in my life on scammer. I delete you with immediate effect. How do I make a whole own blind? No, chief must be at a chief's friend's flag. Dango.
1: Chef must be with the chef.
5: good afternoon, sexy boosters. Hey! Michelle Le Maquillaza. No, I don't believe in this thing. Keep your what closer and any closer. Ay, ay, ay, ay, ay, ay, ay, ay. Keep your enemies closer. I don't believe in that. If I see you are my enemy, I can pass and then I move along. Ay, keep Good afternoon.
1: Hi. Hey, Luigi. What's the halang?
2: My wig zozo.
1: Let's have a look here.
6: Hi, Michelle and Kia, the listeners.
1: Hello, Pedro.
6: Hi, Bona. You keep any enemy close to me. Never. I always hear people say, block them all, but keep one to just tell the story. One who's going to tell, for what? For what? When you're not close to me, when you and I are not in good terms, I keep you as far as possible. Ibila only enemy khone wes. I don't even want to know about you. I don't know. I don't want to know your business. I don't want you to know my business. Inagwa. Yo.
1: Clearly I'm the only one here.
2: You're the only one that wants to interact.
1: No,
2: with
1: and
2: your
1: it's not only me. There's one that I played earlier.
2: There's two of you.
1: Warabits, yes. It's only. Yeah, I'm going to go to the enemy, come closer! Satan!

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0: on the way, two small business owners will go head to head. Two small business owners will go head to head in a quiz, and whoever wins gets the opportunity to advertise their business in 30 seconds right here on the Midday Boost. This one over here, Prince KB, Lady Zamar with Shalad. Really love this song. Absolutely, absolutely love it. And more songs are coming your way in the next hour. KB is coming up. Also, Wizkid, See Me, also on the way. All right, let me squeeze in a little bit of some voice note before we go to the news.
1: Good afternoon, Michelle and the team.
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1: Nak, it's a Mali piece.
0: Halala.
1: Hello, Rota, Melan, let's make Nahonako. 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Ke momo mo so sha. Have a lovely day guys. Kana ke sa buile lo.
0: Are ke pretender.
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4: Yes, you see this say that says keep your friends close and your enemies closer. 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
0: All right George, what are you saying?
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6: Hello. Good afternoon. Never is no enemy I'm keeping close, and if you were my friend I find out Loki you are an enemy, it'll take me time to eliminate you, but be sure I will eliminate you. Silent G, firstly, dilari number tsa gago. The next thing I saw bua le wena sentle ko WhatsApp. Ke a didimala ke hello hi. O fedile. Enemy must stay away but too.
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8: The temperature ga jana Rustenburg le Mahikeng 24, Pretoria 22 degrees. 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
1: The legislature speaker, Dr. Desbo Muhono, extended heartfelt condolences to the Bogatsu family, the EFF, and all those whose lives were touched by her service.
2: She was a dedicated public representative from EFF and served the people of the Northwest Province with commitment, integrity, and humility. She made a significant contribution to the work of this house. On behalf of the Northwest Provincial Legislature, I wish to extend our heartfelt condolences to the family, friends, colleague, and community that she served with such devotion.
1: The legislature also honored her commitment to strengthening democracy and serving the people of the province. Koketso Dikobe, News Note, Rustenburg.
0: Inflation ya badirisi e oketsegile ka kgwedi ya sete bosigo go nna diperesente di le 5 go ya ka setheo sa dipalopalo Stats SA lephata la dipalangwa le nnile le seabe se segolo ka ntlha ya koketsego ya lookwane. 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
3: This was mainly underpinned by higher fuel prices. Its annual rate accelerated to 12.7% in June from 9.4% in May. Fuel prices climbed by 34.3% in the past 12 months, driven by increases of 50.8% in diesel and 31.7% in petrol. Higher fuel prices have had a knock-on effect on passenger transport inflation, which registered a monthly rise of 8.1% in June. This took the annual rate for the category to 12.5% from 4% in May.
0: Le kokola Action SA kwa Gauteng le khadile lefapha la thuto la province ka ntlha ya gore go dirisiwa madi a kana ka 3.1 billion rands ka ngwaga go tlamela bana ba baditšhaba ka thuto. 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
4: There are 146,000 foreign learners registered in Gauteng's public schools. Each learner costs 21,583 rand per year, which includes the National School Feeding Scheme funding, but it excludes scholar transport costs, which works out to 3.15 billion rand per year to educate foreign nationals' children in our Gauteng schools alone. This 3.15 billion rand could go a long way in improving the infrastructure backlogs that we have in Gauteng.
0: Setlhopha sa naga sa netball se bontshitse matlhagatlhaga pele ga Glasgow 2026 Commonwealth Games kwa Scotland. 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
5: Get different experiences so we can be able to bring it together. We need to know what it feels like to be overseas, and we need to know what it feels like being at home, so when we come together we know what we need to do to be on the same page as a team. All the experiences that we get outside is what elevates this team. I mean, kind of help us elevate. So all the experiences that we get all over the world, we need to be able to bring it together, and that's what we've been doing well all these years.
0: Tla janong re di konosetse ka ntlha kgolo. 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

0: Mash, FKA Mash, that is, together with Something So Weird to Get Down right here on UFM. More songs are coming your way. KB, as I promised, is on the way. Wizkid, See Me, also on the way. Kia, there's a female-only island out there. Let's get into that conversation a bit later. Okay, you're good thing.
1: Yes, of course. I'm tired of these people.
0: Ay, bo. Hey, what would you say? Tell us, we are here. Tell us. I'm a shoulder to cry on.
1: No, your shoulder has spikes.
0: Wow, hectic. All right, let's get into Panda Premier. Who are we playing with here?
1: We're playing with Kamogelo.
0: Hi, Kamu.
1: Ooh. Oh, my God. Oh, my God.
0: All right, who else do we have?
1: We have Katlego.
0: Katlego, hello.
2: Hello, hello.
0: How are you, Katlego?
2: Sharp, buena.
0: Ah, que sharp. All right, let's try to get
1: Kamu
0: on the line. Is it ringing? Okay, there we go. There we go. Let's see if we can get her on the line. Is it us or was it her? I wanna cry. I wanna go home. I don't know. Did she get cold feet? Out of the blue.
1: Let me check her on a different line.
0: Yeah. Anyways, Lala Lemangana?
1: Katlego.
0: All right, Katlego, already?
2: Yes, you're ready.
0: All right, ke a bona gore ke wena fela already. Motho yo opponent ga ready. Listen. I don't know what's happening. But you need to get through 5 questions. Now, this is how it's going to work. You're going to get through 5 questions, and after you get through those 5 questions, you get to, you know, if you do get them correctly, of course, if your challenger decide to hold on the line, né? You're going to ask you 5 questions. If you know the answer to the question, you just shout out your name, né?
2: Okay.
0: Alrighty, let's see if we get another line, and let's see if Walatela. Okay. All right, let's see if she's there. Okay, now it's ringing. Okay, there we go. Oh my gosh, sorry. What's her name?
3: Her name is
0: Kamukhel. Does it literally feeling Katlego?
1: I catch today's your lucky day.
0: I don't know. This is so annoying. I'm so sad. Oh, what's her? Hey, Katlego. What's her? What do we do? Do we give him the opportunity to advertise the business, or do we wait for next week?
1: Let's wait for next week.
0: For next week, ne?
1: Free pass, hela yal.
0: Aishwena.
1: I
0: feel like yal. Let's answer
1: your question. No, you have to answer questions.
0: Hey, yeah.
1: Let's dig it, right?
0: All right. I like that. I like that. Oh, yeah. It's still ringing, but no answer.
1: I drop a Leo phone.
0: All right, Katlego, we shall play with you next week, ne?
2: Okay.
0: Ask it, ne?
2: All right.
0: Sharp.
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9: 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I can't stop smiling. UFM, I wanna inch with you guys.

0: She can never do no wrong in my eyes. Her name is Simi, together with the Sanel musician with Uba. Lao Santo Morata, Sanel musician.
1: I'm gonna marry this man.
0: Really?
1: Yes.
0: And what wakwana nung yenaring?
1: I place holder.
0: You are only renting the heart. The heart belongs to Sanel musician. Hectic.
1: No, you must be real.
0: Kya mokhetsa
1: ratlhagane? In the flesh.
0: Damn.
1: What's his surname?
0: Oh, Sanel musician. Mm. Hey, guess pause, I guess sure.
1: For now, it's Kya mokhetsa musician.
0: Oh, Miss Musician, damn bad. So as I said earlier, there's a female-only island. I came across this article. So the article looks at a woman-only private island in Finland.
1: Nice.
0: Created as a wellness retreat designed to give women a space to relax, recharge, and connect without men present.
1: Lovely.
0: So the island, known as Super She, beautiful, focuses on activities like yoga, healthy eating, and self-development. What did you expect?
1: I don't know.
0: With the idea that women may feel more comfortable and less distracted in a female-only environment. However, the concept has sparked mixed reactions. Some people see it as an empowering, a safe, supportive space for women. Others question whether excluding men is necessary or whether it reinforces division rather than,
1: cohesion.
0: Yeah.
1: I love it.
0: I don't love it.
1: I love it, but we're gonna get bored, man. To be honest,
0: I was about to say that
1: we would enjoy company without men, but we prefer not to. Boys are delicious, my dear.
0: Boys, I was about to say that.
1: I'm telling you,
0: I was about to say that
1: until it's no longer delicious.
0: No, we are always delicious.
1: No, I'm not talking about you.
0: Oh, okay. What do you mean?
1: I'm talking about straight boys.
0: I'm also talking about straight boys. What do you mean?
1: We're the wee. What's that doing? Wow, imagine if we had that in this country. I'm sure women would find a way to smuggle boys.
0: I think you guys will be lesbian, most of you.
1: Really?
0: Yeah. I have needs and whatnot.
1: Hey, why did you need studying?
0: Exactly.
1: You know
0: so
1: what?
0: Most of you guys will be female.
1: Yeah,
0: I mean lesbian. Yeah.
1: I have a feeling that everyone on this earth is bi-curious.
0: Yeah, you are also bi-curious. You went to, what is it?
1: I'm not bi-curious because I went to an all-girls school.
0: You went there and you did things there.
1: No.
0: You did, Kia. You did,
1: did. What did I do? Use your words. What did I
0: do? 076-260-2815. What do you think about this article? Do you think it's good? It's good for females. Batamai, balestressa, banabatamai. Yeah? Nalidike.

0: sa wa re bana rona di gay bana le rona di gay
1: mara le tsana le rona mo
0: se eh mara re ba stress ja ka lona
1: ai la stress
0: 0762602815 also if you're female let me know why support that eh ya ba sadi fair ba sadi fair
1: I know men would have a men only island
0: of course I wasn't any gay. Hi, heaven.
2: 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WhatsApp 076-260-2815.
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0: To be honest, the Tyler has a little bit of resemble Nyana, yeah, Aaliyah. Yeah.
1: I don't know what Aaliyah looks like.
0: Oh. Yeah. Wow,
1: Kia. That's not her music.
0: It is Aaliyah with the back and forth right here on UFM. 076-260-2815. We are talking about a female-only island. It's called Super She. Super She.
1: Yep.
0: Would you go for it, Kia? Kia says yes.
1: I would, but I'll come back very soon.
0: Yeah. Yeah. Mm-hmm. Boys are what?
1: A scrumptious.
0: Scrumptious, not delicious. Bam. You! Alright, what do you think, Boosters? Would you live, as a woman, would you leave my female-only island? And Machita, would you say, Atamai? Atamai, I don't know, Super She. Do you think about Labo?
1: Yeah.
0: I think those who are interested in female like that, Pakasabo, get heaven.
1: Unless you're super done with the opposite sex.
0: Yeah. I don't see.
2: Hello, my people. Hello, Kia. Hello, Michelle.
1: Hello,
2: right away. Without any doubt, can not only get a mate. I look like a visa bond. 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
0: banyana gone ke ya banyana gone ko Super She.
3: Good afternoon, Boosters. 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
0: Hello.
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3: 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Ai. 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
0: 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Yeah, I need her with a lot of things. I seen Twile Hela. Eh, who hunt you? Yeah, ka. Anyway, guys, enjoy your day. Give to the cheers.
1: Oh, Stidara can battle in many different ways. Oh,
2: question yeah. Is, does she need you?
1: Yeah, that's the question. Does she need you?
3: Hello, Batali.
1: Hello.
3: No, guy, I would go. Go super she. Guy. Kurli, but no worry. Basari Havana didn't talk. I want to tell you. Sentle-sentle re loswa ke batho and a no problem gore ke o bone eish boys are
2: eish
3: they are it's, they are
1: karometsa le mathi.
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5: We interrupt your regular programming with breaking news out of Rustenburg. Reports are flooding in as flames have been reported at President Boulevard. Eyewitnesses say the blaze is coming from Nandi Braai.
6: That's right. I'm standing right in the middle of the heat at Nandi Braai. The fire is perfectly braaiing vors, chicken short ribs and beef flavors. Barbecue, mild and hot, served with bap, dombola and even dien.
5: Nandi Braai will be opening and lighting up flames near your area soon. 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Taste so much more.
1: For the first time in history, the Summa Cum Laude International Youth Music Festival is landing on African soil. 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That's the right one over there, which covers your entire resort entry. 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

0: DJ Bongs together with the subs on this one with Ufuna Nawe.
1: What?
0: Ufuna Nawe, Ufuna Nawe. You Ufuna Nawe, yeah. It's because Manyana Bazama, Bako Island, Bako Super She. Yeah. What do you think, huh? Ozama Len, what's in your musu casing or Ozama? Only one.
1: Hamotokelana.
0: Alright. Do you know what Super El Nino? What is it? Do you know what it is?
1: I know El Nino has to do with the weather.
0: Alrighty, let's get into that conversation when it comes to Hotline Bling. But let me play some of your voice note, actually.
2: Ish, my show, my thank you, my love. For me, it's 50-50. I would want to go, but again, ish, I want to win this battle. Ish, I don't know.
0: You're so confused.
3: How are you? 2 weeks. If you see back for 1 2 weeks, Banyana Basokodisa guys. Bakawana bone themselves, slavery detail in our bye. But if a break, like a polygelello, 2 weeks.
0: Yes,
3: bye. Marinai for 3 days.
0: Yeah, call out the barrier. Ew, keep painting. Keep painting. Go away, a bear. Yaga, then a limbo. Boy, I'm
1: blinding.
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5: The temperature ga jana Rustenburg le Mahikeng 24, Pretoria 21 degrees. 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
6: Gadebe called for the efficient use of artificial intelligence in advancing education.
7: We have seen how the present education has groomed those who succeed to enjoy its fruits and not with their immediate communities. So AI did not create these problems. It is the low-hanging fruit that AI has found. I want to invite everyone to always remember

0: to go back to who we are as Abantu.
1: She also appealed for more investments to drive and promote educational programs across communities. Tshego Fatsoletsie, NewsNote, Rustenburg.
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3: Tensions flared in court as the defense lawyer repeatedly grilled Tsele about the distance to the shooting scene, but he could not provide an exact measurement.
4: Uthi ke manje ke mawusebenza ke manje uhamba ama pace umesha ngamanyawo. 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
5: We ayibo. 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Eyo mina uyangisha straight
4: in maths.
5: Ngathi ngihlula i maths ngizowenzani ngisa songitshela ngama paces and what what.
3: Matlala and 4 accused face 25 charges including attempted murder, conspiracy, fraud and money laundering. Silva Sibiya, NewsNote, Johannesburg High Court.
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6: There are 146,000 foreign learners registered in Gauteng's public schools. Each learner costs 21,583 rand per year, which includes the National School Feeding Scheme funding, but it excludes scholar transport costs, which works out to 3.15 billion rand per year to educate foreign nationals' children in our Gauteng schools alone. This 3.15 billion rand could go a long way in improving the infrastructure backlogs that we have in Gauteng.
2: Mo president wa CAF Patrice Motsepe are o na le tshepo mo bokgoneng jwa ditlhopha tsa mo Afrika. 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
7: We've got very high expectations, our clear objective, and we are now more confident than ever before coming from the FIFA World Cup is to see an African nation becoming champions of the world. I'm more convinced than ever before that can indeed happen. Life doesn't allow for dreams or plans or expectations which are out of touch with reality. You've got to look at the facts at all times.
2: Tla janong re di konosetse ka ntlhakgolo. Thuto e rebolwang mo nageng e tshwanetse go fetola matshelo a baagi. Dikalo tsa ura eno, re tsa tshedingwe mo ureng e latelang.
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0: It is Oskido, Professor Ipileng, and Boom Boom Bass. I guess I'm a Grootman right here on UFM. 16 after 2 p.m. Just gone 17 after 2 p.m. Good to have you. 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
0: Earlier on, Gia asked you what is Super El Nino, and you said something to do with the weather and the temperature, something like that, right?
2: Yes, where I come from, El Nino is a club, but I'm sure we're not going to talk about clubs.
0: So South Africa is preparing for a possible Super El Nino expected in the 2026-2027 season, which could bring significant climate disruptions. So El Nino, driven by warm ocean temperatures, often leads to extreme weather patterns locally, particularly drought conditions that can impact agriculture, weather supply, and broader economy. The concern this time is not just the weather itself, but how it could strain already vulnerable systems, especially food production and water resources. The situation also highlights the bigger issue over here, which is, while funding and policy frameworks for climate action are growing, South Africa still faces challenges in skills, infrastructure, and long-term resilience planning. And ultimately, this looming, El Nino is both a warning and an opportunity right here, testing how prepared the country really is to deal with climate shock. And to tell us more about this, we have Tukelo Chilwane from the South African Weather Service. Good afternoon.
3: Good afternoon, and good afternoon to your listeners.
0: Oh my word, I am so scared. I am so scared because...
3: You should be scared.
0: Is El Nino the reason why this winter was not so cold?
3: It depends where you are. I will not lie to you. It depends where you are. Some parts of the country are having it bad, hey? I'm telling you, while you in Gauteng might not be feeling more colder, but some other parts of the country are getting it bad. So it's not necessarily the reason why it's warmer. Yes, El Nino tends to make temperatures, the average temperatures of a season, to be warmer than normal. You understand? So
0: yeah,
3: we can't say because of El Nino, then we are saying that... it's going to be hot, or the reason why it's warm. But let me educate you a bit.
0: Yeah. please. Because it's the first time I'm hearing El Nino. I'm learning. I'm in school now. Yes.
3: So let's start with, what is El Nino? What is La Nina? You know, we were talking about La Nina the last summer. Now we are talking about El Nino. What is this thing? So the more formal definition of the El Nino Southern Oscillation, which we also say ENSO, is a natural climate pattern in the tropical Pacific Ocean that influences weather around the world, including South Africa. So it is a natural occurrence. So in the Pacific Ocean, we are measuring the sea surface temperatures in the Pacific Ocean, mind you, and that change in temperatures of the sea surface temperatures at the Pacific Ocean, they do have a global impact on us. So when the temperatures change to a certain point, we are saying it's El Nino. When they change this side, we are saying it's La Nina. So for us, El Nino in South Africa, especially the central as well as the eastern parts of the country, when we talk about El Nino, we are talking about, let's start with our neutral or normal weather conditions. So, for example, let's give Johannesburg as an example. So, for Johannesburg, in a 30-year period, we know that the climate, 30-year period, we call it as the climate. So, the climate of Johannesburg is that in winter, the average temperature or the average minimum temperature is a 4 degrees average for 3-month period of winter, which is July, August. So the maximum is 20 degrees. So we are using that as an example.
0: Yeah.
3: So that is the climate now. So now when we are saying there's going to be El Nino, then

0: average of the winter might be 4.1 or 4.5. And the maximum can be 21 or 20.5. You understand me?
1: Yeah.
0: So that is the change in the climate of that particular area. So when you are in Limpopo or you are in Cape Town, the climate are different. The effect is different. You understand?
1: I see.
0: So, but for us, the El Nino is saying that there's going to be, when we say above normal or a hotter temperature, just looking at that, there's going to be a change in the positive direction in terms of rainfall, in temperature as well. When we're looking at rainfall now, it's going to be drier conditions. So the, if the average rainfall for this period is this much millimeters, there will be less at the end of the season. You cannot look at a day to day. No, we are looking at the amount of rainfall that is received as well. To a certain extent, there are days which we get this rainfall during a particular season. You understand?
1: No, I hear
0: you.
1: But
0: it is worth noting that when we move to summer, it's already hot with El Nino or without El Nino. The temperatures are a bit warmer during summer season. So now you add El Nino. That's what I'm talking about, that extra deviation that we are talking about. So that's what we are expecting. And I know that we are hearing about the super El Nino. El Nino, at this stage, we are, as South African Weather Service, our models are indicative that there's going to be an El Nino. At this moment, we are still saying it's a weak El Nino, but as the season goes into, then we will determine whether it's a super El Nino or not. And what determines it to be super or not? It's the impacts that we receive, especially after we've already observed them. How many rainfall did you receive? Was it a much different rainfall? Was it much different in temperature? And how did the environment react to this change?
1: Indeed. So one last question. Yeah. How can we best prepare ourselves, and what sort of precautions can we take so that we aren't affected that much? Super El Nino.
0: That is a very loaded question, because from an individual point of view, I will suggest that you just follow South African Weather Service platforms, social media platforms, so that you can have an idea what today's weather is saying.
1: Yeah.
0: But if you are an agricultural expert or you are having a farm, then now you start to use those expensive seeds that they don't require a lot of water, that can survive in high heat conditions. But there are sector-specific precautions that people can do. But from an individual like me, take your umbrella, use sunscreen, drink a lot of water, and eat healthy.
1: Please. Thank you, Tukelo, for taking our call, ne?
0: Thank you very much.
1: That is Tukelo Chilwane from the South African Weather Service. Super El Nino. It sounds so nice. Super El Nino. We should call our show that. Super El Nino, because it is a bufu too, all the time.
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0: We are getting you ready for the weekend. This one over here is MTCL together with Oversoul and the Layabels. Feels like home right here on UFM because we are in tune with you every single day, 24/7. All right, Kia, time for us to get into. I don't want to say bop or flop.
1: You're ready for Friday. It's only Wednesday.
2: It's your race against the clock. The stakes are high. The excitement is striking and the clock is ticking. This is Countdown Challenge.
0: All right, it is the Countdown Challenge. 60 seconds to answer 10 questions. All you have to do is to make sure you answer all the questions correctly. And right after that, what happens, Gia?
1: You win yourself a mystery prize.
0: A mystery prize. What the ring?
1: I remembered mid-sentence. Yeah.
0: All right. So who are we playing with today?
1: We're playing with Kamu.
0: Kamu. Hello, Kamu.
1: Is it Kamu?
3: Hi, Michelle.
0: How are you, Kamu?
3: Hi, Kishap, Wena.
0: Hi, Kishap. Already?
3: Yeah, I can read.
0: All right. That's in a more good zone. Oko kaigana.
3: Mafiking.
0: Ah! Here we go. Mafiking again. Love you down, Mafiking.
1: When he asks that questions, don't answer.
0: No, Susan Karabe. All right, Kamu, let's go.
4: The game begins in 3, 2, 1.
1: How many Phillips did Casper and your vest do in the Northwest?
3: One.
0: Yes.
1: What is the reason Michelle keeps his enemies closer?
3: Because of revenge.
0: Uh-huh.
1: What organization does Tokelo Chiluane come from?
3: South African Weather Service.
0: Yes.
1: According to Michelle, why is Kia bi-curious?
3: Yes.
1: What is El Nino in Mafikeng?
3: Super El Nino. Okay.
1: Name the precaution for the coming. Name one precaution for the coming Super El Nino.
3: You have to drink a lot of water.
1: Yes. Mm-hmm. What is the name of the all-female island?
3: Super Chi.
0: Yes.
1: Name one player from Panda Premier. True or false? We played Panda Premier today.
3: False.
0: Yes.
1: Who is making an announcement at 6 p.m.?
5: You suck.
0: Yes.
1: That's how
0: six out of 10. Oh. And does. Okay, let's go through the ones that you got wrong.
1: Okay. Yeah. How many Phillips Casper and your vest in the Northwest?
0: Was it two?
1: Yes, one in Mafikeng and one in Rustenburg.
0: I only know the Rustenburg one. Is it two? Are you sure?
1: I attended the Mafikeng one, so I know it's two.
0: Was that Philip or was
1: it? It was Philip. Just because it was in Mafikeng, you wanna. How? And then.
0: Alright, yes, it is two.
1: So you are from Mafikeng, but you don't know the club in Rivera Park? El Nino.
3: I get El Nino.
1: Oh, put your name on that one. El Nino, come here, King. I get heaven.
3: Oh,
1: and then name one player from Panda Premier. You should have just said your name. So Kamu Okatlego. And then
0: the last one. Yes.
1: Oh, why is Kia bi-curious? According to Michelle, it's because I went to an old girls' school.
0: Mm-hmm. Oh. Amper kiss nix kamperni.
1: That was not Amper.
0: Six out of ten is four
1: questions away from 10. It's not Amper.
0: Kareke samangwana kwa lona kwa mafikeng wena wa motlontlola go pila batho.
1: Kwa mafikeng a bua lona sa rakeza. Don't sugarcoat things. Tell us things the way they are.
0: Yo, o zamile ne kamo sa
1: pela. Wa sa makamo.
0: Love you, bye.
1: Bye.
3: Bye.

0: The game begins in 3, 2, 1.
1: What did Michelle buy the team?
2: Pizza.
3: Yes.
2: Kinetri.
3: Yes. Ah! Come on, one more. This one. The
1: what time did Bafana play on Sunday?
3: Oh, damn.

0: and C's.
1: Oh my God, sorry.
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0: It is the Beanie Man together with Janet Jackson. Feel it, boy. One thing about Janet Jackson, what I say,
1: she whispers.
0: You feel it in your body. You're all about playing you bow. Can you feel it? Feel it? You feel it in your body.
1: Demand the radio.
0: How about the fire you feel, girl? Literally, and you become a global sensation. What the hell? Damn.
1: That's what happens when you come from a family that's already.
0: No, she made her own lane, please. She made her own lane. Well, she made her own lane.
1: The family carved the lane for her to walk on.
0: Oh, ho.
1: They carved it.
0: But my lady carved that.
1: I don't know how to cover it up.
0: Manna!
1: Hey!
0: Oh, wow. I can cover it up. I'm going to cover it up. I'm going to cover it up.
1: Cover.
0: Please. All right. You and the boys are coming up between 3 and 6. Jomo.
1: Jomo.
0: Now he's in
1: Jomo.
0: And it's like,
1: oh,
0: well, I got to be well, but
1: it's again, kid, I think it's a thing, glitch.
2: Hey, how? Honey, Ligai. How you guys doing?
1: Rafa.
0: Why must you do
2: I mean, you know, we're getting a whole makeover. I mean. Yes, I love it when you guys don't have information. I love it. It's what I can learn information. Listen, we are doing the Salt or Pepper, and in the Salt or Pepper today. Very simple, guys. I want to know from your side, Hore, if you did not conform to society standards, would you be a woman who spoils her man, or would do you stand by the 50-50 partnership? Are you a 50-50, or are you saying, Hore, you will spoil your man? Michelle and Kia, this is for you.
0: Now I know my friend was spoiler, and not one alone.
2: So why have I not gotten a gift from Kia?
0: Oh, munaro na wena.
2: Yes, it's wena. Akinya ki wena. Kinya kaya from.
0: Uri ni mese ka gore ga go batle.
2: Yo.
1: Batla go gore ke reng motho wa modimo.
2: Okay, no. Ask you bone maloba next shot ka garlic and crushed garlic. So maybe if you can just.
1: Kiboni.
2: Oh well. Okay.
0: You know, bye.
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0: It is DJ's Boo When It Rained right here on UFM. Time for us to get out of here. Kia doesn't like this song, by the way.
1: Yeah, I know. It gets worse every listen.
0: What's that? Explain to us.
1: I don't know. I don't think nostalgia is a nice feeling.
0: Miragoten tomorrow, by the way. Nostalgia, you.
1: Yes. No, I'm talking about sometimes it's the memory attached to the song. So I don't know what in my life is.
0: You heard that said. Batu mamudimo.
2: Hello.
0: Hello.
2: Pop of girls.
0: Oh, wow.
1: Pop
2: girls. I'm a girl. I'm a girl. I'm a church. I see El Nino. Sixteen's not bad, man. Six is not bad. Thank you, bye.
0: Bye. We're back tomorrow. 6 is not bad, but it's not the winning amount.
1: Yes.
0: Please, we need 10 out of 10. We only have 1 this month.
1: Yeah.
0: So arzaming kapile. I'm also get a countdown challenge on the UConnect app or on our WhatsApp hotline. Good afternoon.
1: Good evening.
0: And good night. From this heart to yours. Bye-bye.
1: Bye. Bye.
0: Shop. The boys, buy it.

0: Trin, trin, trin, trin, trin, fum, fum, fum, gongan.
1: Yes, queen.
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4: The temperature ga jana Rustenburg 24, Mahikeng 25, Pretoria 23 degrees. 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Se se gateletswe ke Professor Zandi Gadebe kwa Human Science Teaching and Learning Festival e tshwaretsweng kwa UNISA. Tshegofatso le tsie go abega.
5: Gadebe called for the efficient use of artificial intelligence in advancing education.
6: We have seen how the present education has groomed those who succeed to enjoy its fruits and not with their immediate communities. So AI did not create these problems. It is the low-hanging fruit that AI has found. I want to invite everyone to always remember to go back to who we are as Abantu.
5: She also appealed for more investments to drive and promote educational programs across communities. Tshegofatso le tsie. News note, Rustenburg.
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2: Matlala and 4 accused face 25 charges including attempted murder, conspiracy, fraud and money laundering. Silver Sibiya, News Note, Johannesburg High Court.
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4: We also partner with various institutions such as SALGA. We have sessions from where we talk about the need for registration. They themselves, they distribute the message amongst the various civil society champions. And what we also help is we're able to share information of areas that got low registration. So as a champion in your community, you can be able to identify areas that you need to target to say, you know, guys, come on, let's be part of this big celebration.
3: Tona ya lefapha la ditirelo tsa setšhaba le botsamaisi Mzamo Buthelezi o nyaditse seo a reng ke go itlhokomolosa ditaelo tsa kantoro ya Moroni kakaretso ke bontsi jwa dimasepala. 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Buthelezi o buile jaana.
5: We go there and they tell us, give us the whole program. But hear about them from the locally, from SALGA, and from the Attorney General, because we have seen that there are quite a few serial delinquents when it comes to this. 3, 4, 5, 6 years who even the Attorney General's report is really not heeded. If we've been here 11 years ago, it really begs the question, what will make it different now? And I mean, we all know now that when it comes to government and leadership, we can't hide behind the fact that I wasn't there then.
3: Tla jaanong re dikonosetse ka ntlha kgolo. Thuto e rebolwang mo nageng e tshwanetse go fetola matshelo a baagi. Dikalo tsa ura eno tse di latelang ke ditlhoko halofo morago ga ura eno.
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7: On which sports headlines, CAF President Patrice Motsepe says CAF will work with whoever is elected as SAFA president in September. And news, Kukuni United coach Cedric Keys says bringing in Papi Zotwane as his assistant was all about local knowledge. These and more at 20 past 3.
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8: Well, afternoon. Let's quickly take a look at your latest in terms of traffic. We start in Marktown. In fact, we're going to be starting in Klerksdorp, where traffic has been reported, specifically in the CBD. If you're driving on the N12 West, this is towards Liam Hayes. That's where there is some slight traffic delays that you will experience. 3 minutes of delays is what you will see there. And also on the R30, as you approach Eon Street, there is heavy traffic just before Von Vale Avenue. That's where you will see a little bit of traffic in Klerksdorp. In Mufftown, it's fairly quiet. If you are seeing something different, please do let us know on the WhatsApp number. In Porch, there's traffic on Dr. James Moroka Avenue. This is past the Walter Sisulu Lane. As well as traffic towards Mayor Street. This is on Tabombeki Way, the R501. That's where you will be queuing a bit this afternoon if you're navigating through that area. Then we move towards Rustenburg, where traffic has also been reported, specifically if you are in the CBD towards Nelson Mandela Drive. There is traffic throughout that specific road towards President Tabombeki Way, as well as on the R510. If you're leaving town through the R510, there's traffic that starts from Moreland Street, from the railway right up until the prison, if you are going towards Boitekong and Meriting. Swartregens Road is also heavily backed up. This starts from the Rustenburg Mall. That's where you will see a little bit of traffic. If you're heading towards Zinnerville, there's some unusual traffic on Mangan Street. That is from Molan. There's traffic throughout that specific area, so you'd want to exercise some caution. We'll leave it in Johannesburg, where there is traffic, specifically a stationary vehicle on the N1 southbound, the Danny Jobert Freeway at the ramp from the Rigel Drive, the M9. That's where you will see traffic. 0762602815. That's where you can report any traffic updates. Keep your eyes on the road, ears on UFM.
9: 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Let's go home.
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0: Somali Murder. We are with... It's 15:10, and that's exactly how we get into You and the Boys. It's the Wednesday edition. It's a Woman Crush Wednesday. So we're going to start it off by definitely... you know, telling who we are choosing or who's our crush on this beautiful Wednesday. Anyway, Galibito Genagatla Homonama, aka Jomo Chubby Sexy Ninja, and I'm here to definitely take you to the time, 6 o'clock. I guess Zaiki Wane, Genala Manyora in the studio. Morena Matsena is here.
1: In good standing.
0: In good standing, Morena Matsena. It's a Wednesday. Let's see. Oh, you look like you're in good standing.
2: No, he's good. He's a good
0: one. Ah, Standy. Jonesy Jones, what's happening there?
3: You're wearing a mask. Panking. I was surprised
0: when I was like on base there. I see some purple outside. Oh, okay. So that's why you're sitting on the...
3: Hey, man. Hey. Yeah, but I'm okay, Jomo. Let the show, I tankolo kesho yarona, you and the boys. Kwamukete mukaitu, kimutsagare, it's a 15:11, wamukhala kena kena Jones lawe muliwa.
0: Of course, so it's a Wednesday, Women Crush Wednesday. Who are you crushing on, Jones? Anyone that you want to crush on and mention? It's a Wednesday, I you know, special day.
3: Karabo mukhala khadi.
0: Are you crushing on the boss?
3: Yeah.
0: We can see what you're trying to get.
3: Yeah.
0: But it's fine.
3: Motho ga batla bonus wa motho
1: ka ya.
3: Karabo mukhala khadi tla ke ga ka baiza.
0: Yeah. All right. Who are you crushing on?
1: Hola my brother. Ba bona ke le go plus nya ga kana ke mang Van Rensburg. Ma crocodile like a tassitse swash or say like a tassitse everything everyone am petsa ka yona
0: all right
1: so no ege ba bona botle no ba pila
0: botle so who's your crush tell us who
1: I ke itse le gore ke khethe mangi yo ba bantle botle
3: no crush a crocodile I jile
1: na so what was your crush
0: no you tell us your crush
1: I don't know who's your crush
0: but
1: okay I'll say even the lady that I met today.
0: Okay.
1: Yeah, who? Miss Northwest 2026 or something like that.
0: All right, so you're not going to make a special mention to the girl who robbed your heart? Inging. Ah, wait, namun.
1: That was yesterday's problems, my brother. Who's your crush, Shum?
0: I'm crushing on Mary Magdalena today. Maria Magdalena. I'm crushing on her today.
3: Ah, we do not para makeup on
0: I'm gonna think I'm not a tacky.
3: Read the picture of Mary Magdalena Revone or Nana Lingwanyanese para. Maybe we'll talk. I mean, I read.
4: Remote to Northwest

0: salt and pepper.
1: All right, so it's a big one. So this one, I think it's the right one to ask because normally on the show, you know, we ask general questions, but this one is more of a direct question that's, you know, directed at ladies. Gents will get a chance to, you know, either show props to their ladies or to say whether or not the ladies take care of them. So many financial independent women say that they prefer relationships where they choose to give rather than the need to receive. Surveys in South Africa shows that women are sometimes more likely to enjoy buying thoughtful gifts for their significant other. Yes.
2: Which South Africa is this?
3: These surveys are made in America.
2: Who's making
3: and
2: this?
3: And then they're saying South Africa.
1: Yes. The big question is, it's simple. I will see. Me, Mabo, Maborena,
2: Mangwane,
1: Wabet. So we want to know from
2: you.
1: Yeah, like, guys, ladies, so it's simple. If you're a lady, if you, you know, if do you think about it? Are you those one that would spoil your lady, your gent, or are you the one that says 50-50? Salt says, listen, I will overly spoil my, you know, spoil my person. Everything is just there. And then Pepper says, oh, I give 50-50. Munna tsontsile yena tlisa bontse matla hai. Or again, not taking care of this whole thing. Where are you, my brother? Do they better you? It's simple. Do they better you?
3: Yeah.
1: I bet it's simple.
3: No. Let me correct the first. I wrote like a lady.
1: No, I'm saying. No, but I got out.
3: Yeah,
1: it's simple.
3: No, I know about you.
1: Oh, okay.
3: Yeah, no,
1: Jones.
2: Yeah, no, it's out of the question. Jomo Genyet. No, it was a natural thing to know. We're not going to call him 1 second ago.
1: It's okay. Gents, which one are you? 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
4: 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Mari no ka se bona a tella mo sa ding go lwa wa mampela. 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
6: Now let's get straight into it. CAF President Patrice Motsepe says CAF will work with whoever is elected as SAFA President in September. AmaZulu boss Sanile Zungu is challenging current President Danny Jordan, who is aiming for a fourth term. Motsepe says CAF's priority is supporting South African football, regardless of who comes out on top. This is what he had to say.
7: Going to the issue of South Africa, again, we've got to keep giving positive messages. And it's very clear, we have to unite, to keep South African football together, united, both within SAFA and as well as the relationship between SAFA and the PSL. Very, very, very important. And you said something very important. CAF will be there to support, as well as FIFA, to make sure that the processes are in compliance with the CAF and FIFA statutes and regulations. But what the president of CAF cannot do is to say, I like Lux, but I don't like John.
6: And Africa's best are heading to Nairobi. The 2026 Africa Netball Cup will take place in Kenya for 19 to 26 September, with the tournament doubling as a 2027 Netball World Cup qualifier. The SPA Proteas have already booked their World Cup spot, but they'll be looking to stamp their authority as Africa's best when they take to court. And then moving on to Diski, a News Kakuna United coach Cedric Kayes says bringing in Papi Zotwane as his assistant was all about local knowledge. Jonesu, King.
8: SM Papi Zotwane. Yeah, that's a technical coach, one of the best coaches in South Africa. Don't get too real, get a cozy. Bye.
6: Are you moving to Kakuna United? Are you following Cedric Kayes?
8: No, I'm not following him. I'm a big fan of Papi Zotwane's work. Coaching staff.
6: He is.
8: And he's my friend, so I'm worried.
6: Okay.
8: I know what he's bringing to Sekukuni.
6: Alright.
8: Yeah.
6: Now Kayes believes Otuane's experience in South Africa football will help strengthen the technical team as Babi Nanoko looks to improve on last season's fifth place finish. With plenty of new faces and big changes, Sekukuni are aiming to become genuine title contenders this season. Now that's your 320 Sports. Samurai Nabatana Kebatena on your UFM Sports.

0: fela ke hane e a yetsang mara e yona it slaps you nicely in the chest. Music from Tristan Molly, it's called Botshelo ke eng 2.0. Ginger Sun, Botshelo ke eng here sna laboraro because labone e tla frita e tla a fetsa ya ba weekend ha mona tebyang. It's 15:29, we still are doing this one. We are talking about this. So it's very simple. Apparently, a lot of ladies like to betcha, and Jones seems to not agree with this.
1: No.
0: Because this is not the true reflection of what we go through in the country.
2: Jomo wa betchiwa?
0: No, I agree. We are still creating content.
1: Yeah, maruwa betchiwa.
0: We'll come to that.
1: No.
0: Betchiwa. So here's what's happening, guys. These days, apparently, women who are more financially independent than ever, they don't mind to spend on you. So as a gent, as a lady, would you spoil your man simply because you know you like that, or are you going 50-50% with them? When it comes to gents, would you feel also comfortable if your woman would love to spoil you? Do you like being badgered? You know,
1: I gona motho sa rateng go spoil ya mo botshelong, but ya nung technically rona banna re it's like that ya tlhagella tlhago naturally, so we do it. But the other counterparts baba ngwa ba itsakela ba sika lo efa bone ba yetsa because they want something in return,
3: yeah.
1: Gore o tla ba go rekela di BVD le saka tuku le kausu gore beke tlang mo rekele mo ruwa 4000
4: with him
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0: Afternoon, let's quickly take a look at your latest in traffic. We're going to be starting in Klerksdorp. Traffic is bad in town on Oliver Tambo Street. This is from Voortrekker up until Kadria Street. That's where you will see a little bit of traffic. In fact, not a little bit, but there is traffic in that whole area. The N12 West, this is towards Liam Hayes. There's back-to-back traffic that's been experienced in that side of town. And then we move towards Mufftown, where not much has been reported. I am obviously relying on you to let us know if you are seeing any updates in terms of traffic in Mufftown. Then we move towards Porch, where traffic has been reported in the CBD, specifically if you're moving from Thabo Mbeki Way towards Mayor Street. That's where there is traffic this afternoon. On Dr. James Moroka Drive, that's where you also will see traffic that will delay you, literally moving from River Street right up until Walter Sisulu Lane. That's where you will be queuing this afternoon in terms of traffic. And we move towards Rustenburg, where the bulk of the traffic has been reported this afternoon.

0: 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That's where you can report any traffic updates. Keep your eyes on the road, ears on UFM.
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0: her Three Step Songs featuring GLCJ, Tugu Taylor, as well as Jazz World. It's like they come as a package. Ho grele Jazz World, ho grele Tugu Taylor, ho grele GLCJ.
1: No.
0: A combination.
1: A package, NJ.
0: Right? This one was released on the 15th of July, 2026. By the way, Babalawa has officially made history at the 32 South African Music Awards. Her album, I don't know how to pronounce this, Akwetsi Zorobwe, it earned a nomination for Best Amapiano Artist, making her the first and only

0: female artist nominated in that category edition. A huge round of applause to her. Yeah. Wow. He's doing the most.
1: Okay, Babalwa M.
0: Yeah, Babalwa M. Created the drama. Yeah, was it her?
1: It was her.
0: Yeah, because my solo was there and you. And I was like, when I got Buga Motokasi, I would definitely. Anyway, that's not the chat that we're having. The chat we're having now is simple. Apparently, financially independent women say they don't mind, So I want to know from your side, Jorge, you know, are you one of those people that actually spoils their partner? Would you spoil your partner simply because you want to? Or do you believe relationships should also just be 50-50%? Right now, are you spoiling your partner or not? Okay, just to answer you guys, I will answer you after this. Let's hear from you.
2: Tumalang, you and the boys.
1: Hi, Holmes.
2: Man, hagi bereka batunna ka inya ka chulete ani ya brothers ka inya ka. 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
0: I'm
1: gonna give him 8 rand.
0: Ladies, Mr. Ahona Waleng salt, Ahona Waleng hor, they overly spoil their partner and they like to do like Aunam to spoilang. Wabana.
1: Bare mpekarata yahu keho rekele ni present. Guys.
0: Listen, which one are you, salt or pepper? Gents, well, bitch, salt says yes, they do. Pepper says no, nara 50-50. Ladies, wa becha. No, salt says naga becha. 50-50 is pepper. Send us yours on the WhatsApp number so we can find out from you.
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4: 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Now, Jeff seems to be a man of very few words. We've asked him to use his few words to tell us what he thinks of our flame-grilled peri-peri full chicken with any two sharing sides for $2.83. Jeff?
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0: music taking us for the time at 15:45. It's called Ebum Nandini. Sampled nicely, man. It's a nice, beautiful sample song taking us to that time. But right now, we're going to be playing some of your voice notes, trying to find out from you if you're a lady. Do you furnish your gentleman or your husband to your boyfriend with money? Yeah, do you just throw money in their way? Do you do that thing that you always you've always screenshotted it if you've never gotten it as a lady?
1: Yeah.
0: Where there's a bouquet that has money inside of it.
1: Yeah, okay, well.
0: Why don't you buy tires and do that for your man? Yeah, or buy a six pack and do that.
2: No,
3: I will answer. We regular furu, we regular letswai, we fametsi, we a tlhokomela. E tla go fa mashu. 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Thank you.
0: That's why it's so hard for me to answer that. But anyway.
1: Oh, 076-260-2815. That's our WhatsApp number. This is you and the boys on UFM. We're in tune with you. It's 15:47. Are a good day, cuties. In this economy with big letters, no ways. It's 50-50. 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
0: Brenna, are you not?
1: No. Sawubona, sawubona, Tholo.
4: Ngiyaphila nam.
1: That's right, sis wam.
4: Team Pepper. 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
1: ene kwa no buka ne
0: ba putse.
2: And Jones, the league is about to start. I guess if we're talking, keep us in charge.
1: No, we're talking.
2: We're talking.
1: Keep us out of the parade center. Yeah, but hey.
0: It's all right, guys. Baba Lotso Lufaka World Cup.
1: World Cup Tare, Father's Day.
5: Good afternoon, you.
1: Hi. How are you, Kurete?
5: Oh, I am definitely Team Salt.
1: Yes.
5: I want now. I never can let anyone disown about the mum. Dimun namu thagaga mu.
1: Yes, girl.
5: I spoil my man every little chance that Mayana, I get with anything that he needs whenever I can.
0: Oh.
5: Because personally, I am unemployed and he is employed.
1: All right.
5: So whenever I can, bon, I make sure to remind him that, Papa, we are within together.
1: Yeah.
5: Mara if throughout the year,
1: yeah,
5: I definitely make sure that
1: birthday, you're the woman president.
5: I make it memorable. I make it a huge deal. I make it a big thing as much as I possibly can. Yeah. So I'm definitely Team Salt. Sorry, ladies.
1: Arauvuma Women's Conference.
2: But you know, it's actually a bit scary because I found out ne when Meriho Bej,
1: yeah,
2: ne or Aho Spoil,
1: yeah,
2: ne. They expect twice.
0: That is an investment from you.
1: No, no, not twice.
0: Guys, don't.
1: It's 10 times.
0: It's 10 times.
1: Not twice.
2: What's happening? They expect the lower. Now, also,
1: 1 million.
0: Also, just don't do it. Like, if they're giving you more betcha, just don't do it, guys.
1: Don't do what?
0: Like, what's I hear? Just as Thapelo Malkhas is saying, say it's a chalatamsat. We is a guy. If you really know what's good for you, you stay away from Cheletabasad.
1: Jomo, you just lost us now.
0: I'm just saying.
1: No, you no, just lost us.
0: I can't believe I'll be challenging.
2: 84% paper.
0: Let's all. I'm just saying.
1: Okay, so far, paper is 84%, and then salty. Yabo member of Bechan. You want to 16%. Low one, go mafikeng using
0: ararari. That's all. That's all I'm saying. You see what that thing says. Don't take it. Sabet you. Don't allow to be bechered by a woman. Okay,
2: Pastor.
1: Ah, Pastor Jomo.
0: Ha ne ba South Africa le ri.
1: Yeah, and then Freita ha ru hutlo. O la ho sa di. Ka ke tse. Re go bolela hore ya, ha o betsa ke re wena le mosadi.
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0: Look at this lineup: Karen White and Duduzo Mkhatini, Zonke, Vusinova, Liras, Java, Mandisi, Janchis, Babalwa M, Miss K, and DJ Nkosi. 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
7: 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In silence, abuse thrives. In action, it ends. Banna, if you see violence, say something. 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
6: 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Yes.

0: music coming from Kususa, Atamalena, Zakes Bantwini, Argento Dust. It's called Asanda. After Osama, this was the biggest song after that. Music taking us to the time 15:54.
1: Yeah.
0: And don't get me wrong, guys. Like, if you and your partner really do help each other here and there, it's all right. I just have I've been on TikTok too much for me to know that when things go bad, their money, they want it back. So some of the things we see on social media is because banana never bet you. I've just felt like Louis, but yeah. Oh, tell me, no, say you mum piano.
1: Yeah.
0: Never.
1: Seriously,
0: I'm not doing it.
1: Ke fetso kra SMS first e tswa ko Kabelo KB ke ke braya ka are abuti motho o ntse a bua gore o betsa mothwage are ganga ba sna motho mpeng ene ya are ke mo sari tota. He's listening. Thank you, KB.
0: Gents, let's keep it that way. Are sa bet you wang eh?
2: Hello, hello guys.
1: Hi.
2: Nah, I don't have a problem ka go etsa 50-50 le a guy or my partner. I can nga go fatshela ite nga go planela di vacations like go bitsa ka surprise vacation eh ya go ntwe itlotisa ka skipa nyana ka find out go skipa se o se go kai wa nka ke go reketse sone go bitsa ka thara. But my only problem ke go etsa effort o le one e sa re teniwe effort e wa
1: wa.
2: So when I do one when I etsa one mo le site la go two wa wa go tata go tata ga ke go bitsa ka lenyeke ke ya pele sonta go o sonyana ke ile all out tlhaka dikotlele. And then if real vacation and yes a volunteer, okay, now I'll take care of the day to the Juan while go vacationing, Dr. Bassajuna, or how to go vacationing or in Aumuna, or the hell I'll be put here, I'll have Mamutimu. And I had a photo and a retainer, a photo, retainer age, you have a Kota, or a way that Pila Malago High, we swear I'm nuts. Spondinize.
0: Yeah.
1: Okay.
0: All right. Spondinize.
1: Not bad. No. Spondinize with Repila. If you get the way to send negatin, send them German. If you get correct, I'll learn to ask Get the way to send negatin. How to Sakamo, like a fast and so to say, I got a local meeting bot mass. What you do on the right, you do on the left.
0: I think it's much safer to just have it as 50-50. Hey, if you can't, unless you guys are married, then you can apply this whole hard bitch and anything. But if you still are dating and you're a young man,
1: yeah,
0: don't get into those type of situations.
1: I agree, no, that depend. Yaga umongo fetso bua gore na nung she's out of work jo mo habireke, and then more relationship pele na habireke. You don't have to expect a lot, but the effort that this nang chelete di teng, like in zatalo sa wolo gore ke manza bua sponde na sponde nung plele fela are ke plenela di vacation hari ka patela aro a plena wena kweno patela.
0: Let's take another one.
3: Hi guys.
1: Hi lady.
3: I Nike Team Salt. Len now we're digging. I follow.
0: Oh.
3: Do whatever you want. Nike Hofa credit card, Papa.
0: Don't
3: spoil yourself. Do whatever you want. As long as
1: Deputy President.
3: The sky is the limit.

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2: BVD
0: lefatshe ga le go letla just do it to the best of your ability ke mama nkae kae love you.
1: Listen, I don't know what you do for a living, but mara quantum e ka tswana.
2: Ah no, sister wa utlo re ke mo rafolo tswara ba to shop. Hey city chair ke shoki administrator somewhere or o mo le fatseng la health. Yeah.
1: Yo, I know quantum ya regiwa ka nnete mo sa rafiki.
2: O tswaka renke.
3: Hi.
2: Hi.
1: Hello.
3: Na I believe that he ona le motho rata de yo batla ratu anga teng,
2: yes,
3: you understand, so all of my love languages is gifting and I love gifting. He ke le sharp motho a go tsena le sharp as much as he's going to love me the same way batla go hang go reciprocate, so motho wa mo rata wa mothusa wa mofa ke le rato ina se much to it. Yeah. Thank you, guys.
1: Beautiful, man.
2: Oh, thank you so much.
1: My only advice to young men is work, boy. Work. Mm. Don't want a woman to... Don't... It sounds nice. Yes, yeah. The ladies do it. But yeah. Work. Have your own.
2: Hi,
4: hi, and the boys.
2: Hi.
4: Now it's,
2: hi.
4: I have a weak spot. It is like I spoil, hey? I spoil from sneakers that you label it.
2: Yo, nah.
4: This and that. Perfume, yeah, you name them, I do it. So, and I don't expect anything in return, you know?
2: Mm-hmm.
4: Yeah, otherwise, give my man kai kai.
1: All right, my man kai kai. Thank you.
5: Hey, bakalabe.
2: Hey, bakalabe.
5: Hey, brothers. You gotta get that melon alim jomani.
1: Rodman go bolo ba botse hore e tla le ina le category ya teng.
2: Ah, mana ba tswana.
1: Ina le category right all.
2: Yeah, are me I'm anonymous and my sister is a blesser to her boyfriends. Are ona le saka a kere ene. Her literal type is a manned child and even her current man wa gona nong a kere. Are that guy lives with her in the house and o kreya allowance dai mane.
1: Imagine.
2: Jealous, bua ke nna ka go mosadi wa
1: me. Guys, gents, yeah. Let's work for this money. If it comes from the ladies it will, if it doesn't, but it's sad.
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7: The temperature ga jana Rustenburg le Mahikeng 24, Johannesburg 21. 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
8: We also partner with various institutions such as SALGA. We have sessions from where we talk about the need for registration. They themselves, they distribute the message amongst the various civil society champions. And what we also help is we're able to share information of areas that got low registration. So as a champion in your community, you can be able to identify areas that you need to target to say, you know, guys, come on, let's be part of this big celebration.
7: Tona ya lefapha la ditirelo tsa setšhaba le botsamaisi Mzamo Buthelezi o nyaditse seo a reng ke go itlhokomolosa ditaelo tsa kantoro ya Moruni Kakaretso ka bontsi jwa dimasepala. 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Buthelezi o buile jaana.
9: We go there and they tell us, give us the whole program. But hear about them from the locally, from SALGA, and from the Attorney General, because we have seen that there are quite a few serial delinquents when it comes to this. 3, 4,

0: 5-6 years who even that the Attorney General's report is really not heeded. If we've been here 11 years ago, it really begs the question, what will make it different now? And I mean, we all know now that when it comes to government and leadership, we can't hide behind the fact that I wasn't there then.
1: Leloko la Palamente la EFF Mphile Maotwe o dumelana le komiti e se ka sekang morero wa mo presidente o wa manang le kgetsi ya phalaphala gore go tshwanetse ga atolosiwa tsamaiso ya go seng ka moeteledipele wa bopaki. 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
2: We only received the list from your office yesterday, and the submissions were last week. So had we known prior, we would have realized that we have a challenge, which you have realized. And that's why you then requested the legal team to expand the search and look for more senior counsels. And that's basically what we are also asking for. And I understand that you did not want to share us those names so that they don't find themselves in the media space and before we deliberate on them. So for that, we fully understand the reasons why you kept the names within the office and not share them with us.
1: Seelo sa thekiso ya mabenkele mo nageng se oketsegile ka diperesente di le 2.3 ka kgwedi ya motsheganong fa go bapisiwa le kgwedi eno ngogola. 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
3: 5 of the 7 retail groups recorded a rise in sales, with the miscellaneous category, all other retailers, and textiles and clothing, the largest drivers of growth. 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
6: Afternoon, let's quickly take a look at your latest in terms of traffic. We're going to be starting in Mufftown, where traffic has been reported. If you're in the CBD, there is traffic specifically on Nelson Mandela Drive. This is past the First Avenue. That's where you are expected to queue a bit this afternoon. Delays of about 2 minutes is what you will experience. In Klerksdorp, there's traffic on Oliver Tambo Drive from Vlaardrecker right up until Nassau Street. That's where you will see a little bit of traffic. On the N12 towards Liam Hayes, there's also some heavy traffic that you can anticipate there as well. In Potch, it's fairly quiet, but you will experience traffic on Thabombeki Way. This is towards the Mayor Street. That's where you will be queuing a bit. Then we move towards Rustenburg, where there is the bulk of the traffic that's there this afternoon. You will actually experience traffic if you're on the Swartrekens Road towards Dr. Morocco Drive. That's where there is traffic this afternoon. Also, there's heavy traffic heading towards Buitikong, meeting on the R510. Please also just let us know there, because normally it's not as much traffic. But this one starts from town, right up until the prison, and up to Molapo Drive as well as Tlo. So perhaps there is an incident there. Please report it to us. On the R24 past the Sally Park Primary School, there is some little traffic that you will experience before the Waterfall Mall. 076-260-2815. Please keep your eyes on the road, ears on UFM.
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8: How do you want to get it? 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Hey, brothers, how are you, man? 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

0: coming from Mafia Natives. It's a dope tune, Cuff It, original by Beyonce. You must hear this song on a Sunday. Kapo kora pa something. Yo!
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0: a year old on the 8th of August 2025. It's music by Sam Deep, the song of the year on UFM, Shela, Tamalini Apel, as well as Buhle. Manu is also on this one, taking off the album called Who Am I, which was dropped in December 2025. By the way, this one, this single, was dropped on the 8th of August last year. So that's why I get it on the 8th of August this specific year. So we're getting into that second hour of the show. Shout out to you for choosing this station, as always. We're always on social media, right? Not all the time, but a lot of us spend quite a number of days even on social media.
1: Yeah, that's me.
0: Yeah, you wonder how I got to this point. You know my one. Nothing else. Jetsu holiday. Yeah, I love that one. Yeah, Jetsu holiday. So I saw a Jetsu holiday in Mabane, where apparently, yeah. This is deep, guys. So this gent goes to the car wash. Yeah. He's driving the one with the bangles. He's driving the one with the bangles.
2: Mabenge.
0: Yeah, mabenge lama four.
2: Yeah.
0: Ufitako kawashi. And then he parks it there. A few minutes later,
2: yeah,
0: he gets a call. In fact, doesn't get a call. Mm. He sees a video on social media of his car.
2: What's
0: trending.
2: Why did he
0: just go? Took the car without the knowledge. Alata girlfriend da high. Horam kisimo kawashi. And then Atula Lebota, the car looks like it's a beyond repair.
1: Yep.
0: Literally a car wash situation. Yep. So yeah, it's really crazy. You know, accidentally, this guy who was actually washing this car ended up Atula Kayona Koloye. So, I mean, coming back to us, guys, like, this situation happens a lot. Mm. Where you go to the car wash, you leave your car, you leave the car keys, and they move it a bit, and then there's a scratch, you know? So apparently in this situation, the driver, the owner of the car, doesn't want any negotiations. He says he just wants his car the way he left it at the car wash.
2: Mm.
0: So we want to know, you know, from you in this situation, when you hand your car over to someone, you know, and they damage it, how do you deal with that whole situation?
2: Mm.
0: Do you go 50-50? Is the other person meant to rabai patele chelete hotle? Or does it depend what happened? Or does it depend who it is? You know, should insurance step in? Should the business, motola, nalengote, and the car wash, should it be responsible?
2: Mm.
0: You know, should the person pay out of their own pocket? How do we do this? How would you prefer?
2: No, my question is one thing. Jomo ke batlo itse. Mntago zereng ko loi moren. O na le medical.
1: We rang America le man.
2: But lo itse respect le se ke mo romela ngo sone o tsa khono motsa.
1: GST ke yefa.
2: Ah, o nna la. Ah, o nna la. O wele se gole.
1: How about you?
2: Ba sa mo kono la pina ke mo kono.
0: No, just no.
2: All right, ke tla. No, ke tla. Go tla fela call ya man wa kolo ya audio. Eh, a phone is in front of a car. 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
1: So listen, guys, this situation happens a lot to people. After hearing what you just heard, if you've seen the visuals online, if you are in a situation like this, who should be responsible? I mean, the driver, not a blimey driver. You know, sometimes, I mean, I was the one.
2: Blame
1: no, no, listen, I'm not. Oh, actually, I'm not blaming the owner who says. Oh. Sorry, I'm not. I get the confusion.
2: Yeah.
1: So I'm not only. I'm not. You know, against the owner who says, yeah, nah, again. To a point along where he's not even going to call his insurance.
2: Okay.
1: I give him a blame because. Yeah, dude, come on.
3: You're going to wait 50 years, no, my brother, to get your car fixed.
1: No.
3: Jomo, sometimes I'll call you on a motor. Untako na ngo yenza every month ke 50 rand.
1: Ae, ae.
3: Deno nyaka patele koloi.
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2: 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O e patela leng go.
1: No, but honestly, I've been paying insurance on my own. I'm my cashback is coming now.
2: Ah, sorry, Mr. Monama. Change car wash. Upatele excess. Change the car wash.
1: No, guys. So how do you do it? Do you allow the person who ruined the car to pay a certain amount on insurance? Do you say they must pay this car? How would you do this situation? Ega mo file la
2: khoro mano.
1: It's so sad, bro.
2: Nagi file la mfano. Let's get mo tswara ka matso.
1: Ai, mara damane jo. Na ilo chama banyana ka koloya batho. Hi guys, it's not the one.
2: Listen, 0762602815.
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15: All right, let's get straight into it. Veteran striker Bradley Grobler isn't done just yet. The 38-year-old free agent is attracting interest from Stellenbosch FC and AmaZulu after another solid season where he scored 11 goals. Now, Grobler is reportedly weighing up his next move, with the family considerations likely to influence whether he stays in Gauteng or starts a new chapter elsewhere. Right, and could this be the end of an era? Argentina goalkeeper Emi Martinez, this is the most, I don't know, he deserves the golden boot. He deserves everything coming to his life, but now it's sad that he actually has hinted he could retire from international football after the World Cup final defeat to Spain. The Golden Glove winner says he now has to decide

0: whether it's time to step aside or not, ending a glittering career that included Argentina's 2022 World Cup triumph. And a big win for women's football in Africa. CAF President Patrice Motsepe has doubled the WAFCON winners' prize money, with the 2026 champion set to pocket $2 million. That's around 33 million rands, right? It's another major boost for the women's game as Banyana Banyana begin their quest for a second African title. WAFCON, this is what they had to say.
1: We shouldn't pay lip service to women's football. We should do more than pay lip service. And a 900% increase in the money we are allocating to women's football is a substantial expression of confidence and commitment.
0: Narashi 420 Sports, I'm Morena Matena Kebatena on your UFM Sports.

tell you one thing, man. Not everyone was waiting for 3-Step to just show its head. On this one, it's Amalisi Boo Manzini, as well as Tami the Unknown. Bangatini is the name of this one. Literally, it's like everyone was waiting for, you know, 3-Step to just show its head. Because we're just seeing

0: so many people just literally return to music, right?
1: Everyone is jumping on the beat.
0: Yeah, not music. Why not? Not music. Nancy Telaya. Sungu Sokolisa.
1: Analibusi.
0: Yeah. You know, and another one. Which other one? I don't remember after that. But now, look. Three Step was just like. Anyway, we're talking about the car wash situation. This thing happens to a lot of people. You go on a Sunday or on a whatever day, maybe you come back, it comes back with scratches. But this hot man, because the car crashed into a wall. And the reason why I was saying, guys, that guy is responsible. Imagine, no tutsile bota. You must fix the wall.
1: Number one.
0: You must fix the car.
1: Number three.
2: Good afternoon, you and the boys.
1: Hey, how are you?
2: Ya kawashi yone ima thata thata thata. Nkile ka bona kolo yengwe a Porsche.
0: Yo.
2: By scratch tse botlhoko. Ebile ntle ke ne ba sa scratch ba thutse pali ela ya di underparking wa twa di kawashi. That guy was fuming.
0: Yo.
2: When I went back the following week, ka gona le a big board ya disclaimer ya gore when you leave your car here, you leave it at your own risk. Apparently, the guy on the I2Lisa doesn't even have a license. How exactly are you going to claim from the insurance?
0: My point is
2: like that.
1: Yeah,
2: Jomobi. It's too hectic. Yari kawashi ke tshaba maboko boko. Especially for whenever I'm going to call it a mereko. Yari, it gets even worse.
0: You see, come on, a lesson.
1: Thank you, Abby.
0: No, he's a guy, Kuloi.
1: Ah, Graro Zangwana.
0: Bro.
1: Bro, I don't want hore. Bona koloi ekhale go totela ka di seat warmer ya
0: no. No guys, omolomongwe khona ke dilotsa ha. Anyway, let's quickly see what's happening in the world of news. We'll come back with more of your voice notes, do man.
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4: Mo go tsedi latela mogaetso so lo fela go utla fa IDEC e kgotsofalela letsatsi la nthla la kgetsi ya gano CVWE mapisang ngakula. 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
0: We'll quickly take a look at your latest in terms of traffic. Please let me know of any traffic updates that you're actually coming across. I'm relying on you to be able to give you accurate traffic updates. 0762602815. That's where you can be able to give us a traffic update. Well, we'll start in Mufftown, where traffic has been reported in the CBD. This is on Chief Albert Lituli. This is, in fact, on Albert Lituli Street from Bray Road. There are some slight delays that you will experience. In the CBD, Nelson Mandela past the First Avenue. That's where you will see a little bit of traffic there. In Klerksdorp, there's traffic specifically if you're moving on the N12 towards Liam Hayes. There's also some traffic on Platan Avenue. That's where you will be queuing a bit towards the first towards the N 12 East. That's where you will be queuing a bit as well. We then move towards Rustenburg, where there's bulk of traffic. Swartregens Road is heavily backed up. This starts from Rustenburg Mall right up until Dr. Morocco Drive. Also on Kloof Road, this is past Civic Center. That's where you will actually experience a little bit of traffic this afternoon. If you're moving on to the N4 towards the Marikana Toll Plaza, there is delays that you will experience. This is due to roadworks that are happening and some places where there's only one lane that has been opened on the N4 as they work on that specific road. There's also delays if you're heading towards Bitekong Meriting. This is on the R510, the leaving town, passing the prison there, as well as towards Molopo Drive. 076-260-2815, that's where you still can be able to report any traffic updates. Keep your eyes on the road, ears on UFM.

0: It's an original 2008 Soulful House anthem by American DJ Quinton Harris, who's apparently going to be in the country later on this year. Oh, soon. Maybe I get to next week. I can show. Lee James is also on vocals on this one. But this one is a remix by Mpo Wave. I think some time ago we spoke to
1: Mpo Wave.
0: It's 16:37. We discussing something that we love so much. I mean, car wash. There's no one that doesn't like going to the car wash. I used to, you know, where I'm from, like, I can do it. But now, when I'm here, I'm like, hey, it's no gas. No, but besides, like, I know this will be good, but I'm like, hey, is she here? Because now, like, in the hood, you're a shiaki.
1: And
0: you know what? I always prefer to use one car wash. It's like my hairdresser. Like barking ko moto katango yen. Rotman kenya ka patrao mo an.
1: Kenya ka
0: patrao 50.
2: Se batimbo shapere.
1: Thank you, Stu.
2: It's a kind of thing, but it's a moment we go to Moji Paragay.
0: Yeah.
2: Ow. I choose to go to Yamfit. And I'm fit to have the Wabita, Rola Vita, Gori Wabita, Mutuata, Mugimovit. You? So it's a goal, yeah, we don't like the characters I want it, but you want to get the green.
1: All right, boy.
2: I got them fit to Ulevete, something more.

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2: sure.
0: Anyway guys, enjoy your evenings. Thank you for feet.
2: Oh, mona da khot man na le wrong. 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
2: I mean, this guy no asanga probably he's never assisted to build and it's not a like he's never assisted to build a wall ko yena. No a ha le botakolla go lapa yo.
1: Wa itse yang go bona hona le bo. 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So no mjo.
3: Good afternoon, good afternoon, squad. Live on the telephone, I'm clapping, guys. You have to take it as it is, guys. Such situations,
2: yeah.
3: You can't really hammer someone because you never inquired. You didn't sign off anyone for any responsibility of damages. Who's gonna take over or who's gonna be accountable for sure. That? Interhalitabed, guys. I had to take the cost. Anyways, I never repaired it because the dent that they usually call it is cute on the side.
1: All right.
3: The second one, unfortunately, on the car was incident. Koloi, Bob movies the Koloi to a certain location, but not like Krakote. For what? I don't know. I got an abuka Koloi in car clutch. Sadly, it was stuck about Holo, Kotaung. Imagine.
1: Yo.
3: I had to bear the cost. I was actually repaid anyway. So, guys, sad as it is, you just have to take it as it is. As a man. Thank you.
2: That's why I walk on G-Pag. I'm Malay City.
1: What was the matter? I'm a
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0: be I don't know how many months. Yo, what a time it was, right? The album is called I Am the King of Amapiano. Sweet and Dust is where this song was taken from. Nia Lo featuring Nia Pearl. Just to reflect a little bit, where were you when the announcement was made that we have to be in the house for 21 days?
1: I was on the street.
0: You were in the streets?
2: I was somewhere in South Africa.
0: Where were you?
1: Yeah.
2: Somewhere in South Africa.
0: My favorite time was Sundays. I used to love Sundays because I knew Sundays we had a cupcake meeting. Some Sundays we had like...
2: It's crazy how you knew a Sunday was on a Sunday. Because at some point, whether it was Monday meeting. Or Tuesday or Thursday, we didn't care what it was.
3: Not after the first family meeting, was that Sunday. After all of the Lord raising our family, what is our soul? I didn't care about what day is today. They gave me to hotel stop. Yeah, but the funny part now is, Jomo, it's been how many years now?
0: About what? It ended in 2021. 2022, that's when
2: you
0: really kind of got
3: done.
2: You sound like Dr.
3: Besmila.
2: Remove
3: that. I'm practicing when I'm in theater. What theater? I go, guys, can I get a give me scapo?
0: What's the guy?
3: Afternoon,
4: gentlemen. Naginya ka fela le update ka something. Ke kopale check le di insurance tsa lena, a ba le botse but already. Setse ba edile e teng clause ya teng in almost all of them more contracting. 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
0: Yo.
4: So a ba

0: Of insurance are covered. It doesn't matter if it's a scratch or it's an accident beyond repair or whatever. Am I covered at all? So get in a level, just know for insurance I cover any incident here is a car wash. SI require one hour now to the local car wash, then that one they cover. But they are tula ka motor has on good. Lehe on money, only maybe for example, in Tunis Malagadi, that can chase Alena, and then Abar we Sakomora Ida Matai, Regarbana, we move in Hinchia, Barba Ida Matai. I like insurance I cover. That's one thing I give at the whole level. But otherwise, shame on this guy. I hope I get to resolve.
1: Now you practically have to now spend an arm and a leg. Utlwa ba re le di clothes that thing. Arba le di clothes.
2: Ke bile ke tsogile.
3: Oh. E mara tlamilo patele ke ndire.
2: Access.
3: Access. E seng access gona le ngwe mo teng ha ntse patela ka
1: wash. Whatever.
3: There's a 4 2 2 2 2. Hey, I take a dishwasher or rigging. E rigile batlele le fokola.
1: There's a levy. There's a car wash levy.
3: No, e seng car wash ka insurance ke.
1: Oh. What is it?
3: Or go bontsha gore a swa ene hello driver nkoli ya gago.
1: Oh, comprehensive.
3: Comprehensive.
1: Oh, yes. Now, why didn't you ask me this? Why didn't you ask me this? Because I mean, when it comes to pronunciation,
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1: For the first time in history, the Summer Come Loud International Youth Music Festival is landing on African soil. From the 7th to the 10th of August, the Sun City Super Bowl will host incredible young choirs, as well as orchestras and ensembles from all over the world. This is a massive celebration of global talent and cultural excellence, and the public concerts are open to everyone. Tickets are incredibly accessible, ranging from only 100 rands to 120 at the tickets.ticksa.co.za, which covers your entry to the resort. 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

0: Tandiswa Mazwai. This one is music coming from Mandla Mofokeng. You and I know him as Spikiri.
1: The King Godfather.
0: Yes, literally the King of Kwaito. Godfather of Kwaito.
1: Exactly.
0: It's music taking us to the time, 1656. 2007. Yeah, when that one came out. It sounds like it came out 1997.
1: No, 2007.
0: It has a beautiful feel to it, man. Anyway, we're wrapping up some of your comments. Just trying to find out, what do you think about this whole situation? What would you have done if you are literally at a car wash, leave your car, and then you come back, your car is either crashed or is scratched? So, have you ever been in a situation like that? In this instance, the driver says, yeah, this boy must take care of everything. I know people that have money, they will literally go as far as, you know, fighting the car wash. Like, Bona, we must attach some assets here so that my car is fixed. You know, get the best lawyers to come and fight.
1: Car wash. You gotta get it cheaply later. Fence.
0: Yeah, that's why I'm like, maybe as Abby was saying earlier on, Hore, some car washes have a notice already.
1: Yeah,
0: to tell you, Hore, we are not responsible if anything happens. Which I feel like you're not only a right of admission, eh? Some people like the convenience of just leaving it and then, you know.
1: And when you leave it, you trust the car wash guy.
0: Klar.
1: Yeah.
2: Hey, after Black Jones.
1: Given.
2: I don't think that prank will work because Masadole, she's very busy.
0: Oh, okay. No, I think it's something much different.
1: Okay.
3: Are you sure? It's a thing called the kawashi. They scratch your cars. Okay, I thought it was just the car wash I used to go to. Because the car wash I used to go to, they scratch my car, which is why I stopped going there. It was a small scratch. You wouldn't notice it unless you know the car. But my problem was that nobody even fessed up to it, you know. So I just stopped going there. Like, Kurunyana Mutaku Kawashi, since you told you, like, you tell babysit the kulia.
0: Yeah.
3: Like, supervise. Because now, Amutu Hatula, oh, that person is not economically in the same place that you are in. They won't be able to afford to pay you back.
0: Yeah.
3: You know, it'll be a futile thing of trying to chase this whole thing. You know?
0: Yeah.
3: Maybe the best one can do is, like, have an incident report be filed, you know,

0: like maybe sue the car wash, but other than that, you know.
1: Yo.
0: Enjoy the day, guys.
1: What a time, guys. People get to take your car in this rock.
2: Good afternoon. Good afternoon.
3: Afternoon, man.
1: Sure.
2: It's a very tricky situation, but at the end of the day, as drivers, because the night happened at work, okay. So my security after hours and I was then buying or more overtime and so ke mo file transia ka hore a tlhatswa bona so yena nna ke phakile ka nko yena o fila hore a ntse ke nya ka reverse so a phila le botana ko ya ka ya khawate ya ntlhalohanya cause at the end of the day he was a security guard ntlhalohanya there's no going 50-50 clearly the NMP nuts on Kalohanya. Lorna, we have to be considerate. 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
1: kere ga yona handbrake up e o ke bathata a re no emelang driver bo e
3: once and another driver tedi automatic ga di khone gore e ba bona.
1: Listen, thank you so much for your views. I guess we all learn, hey? Let's stay away from leaving the keys at the car wash.
3: Yola.
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6: The temperature, Khajana Rustenburg 24, Mahikeng 23, Pretoria 21 degrees. 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
7: The corruption trial against the Nosiviwe Mapisa Nqakula commenced at the Pretoria High Court, where in the state led its evidence in chief through its first witness, who's also one of the complainants, in the name of General Bantu Bonke Holomisa. This is a matter wherein the former speaker is facing 12 counts of corruption and one of money laundering. The matter was postponed to Thursday for the continuation of trial and for the state to call upon its second witness.
6: Mokgatlho wa baithuti wa SAUS o gateletse maikano a one go dira mmogo le Komišene ya Ikemetseng ya Ditlhopho IEC go rotloetsa baithuti go ikwadisetsa ditlhopho. 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Pego ka koketso dikobe.
8: Modise emphasized that the commission remains committed to reaching 100% voters registration rate prior the elections.
9: Information received through Stats SA indicate that there's quite a number of South Africans who have not yet registered who qualify to register. We want to say to them, here is an option that we are making available to you. Please make use of the opportunity of Lefanyo and the batch registration in Zarona, Muma Felonga Bekialat Lang, or Batla Hono Rikolito, the 24th of November. So all that we are doing is to try to be inclusive. Well, we can never be happy receiving until we are able to get close to 100% of eligible voters to register.
8: He is confident that the additional registration opportunity will encourage more people to register and ensure no eligible voter is left behind. Kokezurikobe, News Note, Rustenburg.
6: Leloko la Palamente la EFF Mphile Maotwe go dumelana le komiti e sekasekang morero wa moporesidente o amanang le kgetse ya phalaphala. gore go tshwanetswe ga atolosiwa tsamaiso ya go seng ka moeteledipele wa bopaki. 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
1: We only received the list from your office yesterday and the submissions were last week. So had you known prior, we would have realized that we have a challenge, which you have realized. And that's why you then requested the legal team to expand the search and look for more senior counsels. And that's basically what we are also asking for. And I understand that you did not want to share us those names so that they don't find themselves in the media space and before we deliberate on them. So for that, we fully understand the reasons why you kept the names within the office and not share them with us.
0: Seelo sa thekiso ya mabenkele mo nageng se oketsegile ka diperesente di le 2.3 ka kgwedi ya Motsheganong fa go bapisiwa le kgwedi eno ngogola. 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
2: 5 of the 7 retail groups recorded a rise in sales, with the miscellaneous category, all other retailers, and textiles and clothing, the largest drivers of growth. The miscellaneous category, all other retailers, includes online stores and retailers specializing in jewelry, stationery, and sports goods. Other retailers that were stronger in May include household furniture and appliances, pharmaceuticals and medical goods, and general dealers. On the downside, hardware, paint, and glass recorded a decrease in sales.
0: Tla jaanong re di konosetse ka ntlhakgolo. 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
5: Afternoon, let's quickly take a look at your latest in terms of traffic. We're going to be starting in Mufftown, where traffic has been reported, specifically if you are driving in the CBD. This is on Nelson Mandela Drive. You will see some delays as you approach First Avenue. That's where you will be queuing this afternoon. Then we actually move towards Klerksdorp, where traffic has been reported if you are specifically driving on the N4, if you're on the N12, towards Liam Hayes. That's where you will be queuing a bit this afternoon. Please just exercise caution if you are driving there. Then there's been some reports of traffic also on Platan Avenue towards the N12 East. That's where you will be queuing a bit this afternoon. In Botch, there is traffic specifically in the CBD. This is on Thabombeki Way towards Mayor Street. That's where you will see traffic queuing there for about 4 minutes. Then we move towards Rustenburg, where the bulk of the traffic has been reported this afternoon. You will see traffic on the R24 South. This is as you approach Fatima Bayard as well as Nelson Mandela Drive, the R104. On the N4 towards Helen Joseph Bridge, there is heavy traffic that's been expected, or rather that's been reported there. So just exercise caution if you are moving in that side of town as well. Then we move towards Pretoria, where traffic has been reported. If you are moving towards the north of Pretoria, there is traffic specifically. On Mansfield Avenue as well as on Steve Biko. This is as you approach Vonderpoort. On the R80, R55, as you come from the Daspoort Tunnel, there is some delays that you will experience as you get onto the R80 West. 076-260-2815. Report traffic there. Keep your eyes on the road, ears on UFM.
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3: 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Jomo, Jones, and Morena Matsena driving you home. 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
0: Okay, yeah, no. 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

0: It's called Rejoice. Music coming from, I always say, she owns a part of Northwest. That's a Mali Black Motion. 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
0: All right, let's get straight into it. Phil Foden is staying at Manchester City. The England star has signed a new four-year contract with the option of a fifth, ending speculation over his future injury at after an injury hit season. You know what I mean? So now Foden says he's excited to work under new City boss Enzo Marsqueca as the champions chase more silverware. And moving on to the Commonwealth Games, all eyes will be on Peter Kotsia at the Commonwealth Games in Glasgow this weekend. The South African star is tipped to win a 50-meter backstroke gold and could claim his fourth Commonwealth Games medal, with Britain's Oliver Morgan expected to be his biggest rival. Now, fellow South Africans Chris Smith and Aaron Gallagher are also in strong contention for medals as Team SA looks to make a splash in the pool. Okay, Jonas.
12: The new coach of Manchester City.
0: Yes, it's Enzo Maresca.
12: Maresca.
0: Yes.
12: Okay, I give me just one little coach. Just getting the coach of Chiefs. Bosolina. So we got sip go Chiefs. I don't like it. It's funny. See how good we got this season. We nyana.
0: I give you a little. Only higher next season. So let go the foundation phase. Go crash. Marawina World Cup.
12: All right.
0: Okay. So let's see what Maresca can do.
13: Where is Maresca from?
12: Yeah, that's my point.
0: Enzo.

0: Maresca.
1: Yeah, I don't know, because he's filling a big shoes up Pep Guardiola, so he's got a heavy load.
2: He was
1: coming.
2: Somewhere, man. In not this season, last season, I think he was somewhere.
0: Newcastle
2: or something.
0: Enzo
1: yeah, Maresca.
2: Enzo was somewhere.
1: No, I think maybe na anasa coach team ya go Tlaxdorp.
0: Anasa beginning.
2: Guys.
1: Yeah, go Bosorad.
2: Yeah, he was somewhere before now. The previous club that he was. You see, he entered Chelsea in 2026.
0: Man. Yeah.
2: Earlier on this year.
1: Okay, Maresca. Oh, yeah. Wow.
0: Never mind.
1: All right, bye.
0: Yeah, never mind. Yeah, it's a good one. Yes, Enzo showcased a big win for women's football in Africa. CAF President Patrice Motsepe has doubled the WAFCON winners' prize money, with the 2026 champion set to pocket $2 million. That's around 33 million rands. It's another major boost for the women's game as Banyana Banyana begin their quest for a second African title. This is what Motsepe had to say after speaking about the WAFCON.
3: Going to the issue of South Africa, again, we've got to keep giving positive.
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3: any football.
4: We should more than pay lip service. 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
0: 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I'm Renato Matena Kiamatena on your UFM Sports.

0: It's music released in 2005. His name is DJ Mavosana, about a Daliwame. Hey, this song really takes me to a section Kopeli Barake Sosvi. That's where I'm originally from. Maragwara, Rekwa.
1: Only sauce.
0: Yeah, no, like, no, Sosvi. It's only sauce.
1: The Sosvi.
0: Yeah, maybe it's a Black Rock. 25K.
1: Oh, I love 25K.
0: Anyway, it's 1729. Well, the preseason is upon us. Jones was saying that our team will make so much noise. Heli preseason. Yo. Kaizer Chiefs recently wrapped up their 2026 preseason tour, and we're talking about this because I was watching the match with Pirates last night. I sent you guys a link. Just taking a look at some of the fixtures, the three biggest teams in the country, they've started their preseason. In fact, all teams have, but obviously Renare will focus on the ones that
1: ours.
0: So listen, we played with Spain, where we lost 2-1. And then we went to Netherlands. There was a match between SBV. It's SBV because it has something to do with money.
1: Vitesse.
0: Yes, we lost 2-1 also in that regard. Saudi Arabia as well. We played with Al. We drew in that specific match. And then there was another match with PEC Zole, where we also won that specific match.
1: Netherlands.
0: Yeah. So Pirates, Maban Nevadala also, they were playing with Al Ittihad, right?
1: Yeah, Al Ittihad.
0: Yeah. So they actually lost 3-2. And yeah, I saw there was a nice goal that was scored in the 92nd minute by a Pirates player. Really dope. We'll come back to get more of these, just to see the preseason itself. But it's bound to be interesting because Kaizer Chiefs is coming here over the weekend, right?
1: Now it's off air. We can't wait.
0: Yeah,
1: we can't wait. We'll be in Royal Bafokeng on the Sunday with the Toyota Cup.
0: All right, let's wrap up your traffic.
2: Mo khotse di latela mogaetso re solofela go tla fa iDeck e khotsofalela letsatsi la nthlala kgetsi ya gano CVWE mapisanqa kula le South e thusa IEC go rotloetsa baithuti go ikwadisetsa ditlhopo tseletse dingwe mo ureng e latelang.
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0: Well, let's quickly take a look at your last traffic update. We start in Mufftown, where traffic is picked up. Specifically, if you are moving in the CBD, this is on Nelson Mandela towards the First Avenue. That's where there was traffic reported earlier on. I'm relying on you to let me know if you are seeing anything else in terms of traffic, if you are experiencing traffic in the different areas. Well, we'll move towards Poch, where traffic has been reported. Specifically, if you are on the N12 towards Walter Sisulu Lane, that's where you will see a little bit of traffic. Around the Mooi River Mall, there also are some slight traffic that's happening there as well. Then you will find traffic if you go to Rustenburg, specifically on the R24. This is past the Selly Park Primary School, as well as towards the Waterfall Mall. That's where you will see some delays. The N4 towards Helen Joseph Bridge is heavily backed up there, so you will see a little bit of delays there as well. On the R510, if you are leaving CBD towards Meriting as well as Beitikong, there is some delays that you will experience. This is starting from town right up until the prison and beyond. Swartregens Road, Dr. Morocco Drive, heavily backed up until Monaring Street. If you're also heading towards Phukeng, there are delays as you get onto the R565. We then move towards Pretoria, where traffic is actually picked up. If you're heading towards the main lane side, the Proof Plus Interchange, heavily backed up on the N1 South towards Lanewood. On Lanewood Road, in fact, there is an incident there, so you'd want to be careful if you are moving in that direction. That's why we leave it for traffic. You'll get your full traffic update tomorrow morning with Oriseng Mafora on The Breakfast With You. Keep your eyes on the road, ears on UFM.

Segment.

It's music coming from Dlala Thukzin, Phuze, the remix, Zaba's Thrill, as well as Mpura Mpura Wadi Bedtime Story on this one as well. It's music taking us to the time, 17:38. Well, we're covering you home. You know, you're probably almost home. You're almost at the house already. And I know one thing that you struggle with.

0: is getting out of the car, because you're gonna wait until 6 until you get in the house. In the house, you'll switch on the 842. Mm-hmm. But for now, you can't get out until the boys are out of the building.
1: Ah, now you said it better, Mr. Mjomani. Banzi mokolwenzi baru. Yo, hey, la kodi ya fuko sa volumu.
0: Of course. All right, so we've tackled the two squads, which is Orlando Pirates. You want to tell us more about your squad? Because we spoke about our squad.
2: I which squad? Know, what squad?
0: Our team. Now our team, Chiefs Rebule Lits. We're not literally Rama Pirates.
2: Oh, no, we're doing the most. Yes, we lost. We lost. It was a 3-2. So, I mean, we scored a couple of goals.
0: Let me tell you, it was meant to be 3-1. And like last minute.
2: Sasha, you know, Sasha diskika Facebook, bro.
0: I'm just I even sent you.
1: I can't.
2: Yes.
1: Lonaba to be the goalkeeper of the year.
2: My brother.
1: No, I'm just asking.
2: Kaiser Chiefs should not say anything to me.
1: Okay, first game.
2: What have you guys been doing there in Spain, my brother?
1: No, we've been playing.
2: Playing well?
1: We play very well.
2: Oh.
1: Yeah, we won the first game. Mm. We drew the second game.
2: Okay.
1: We lost these other two games. Yes. In all the games, we scored.
2: Yes. In all the games you scored?
1: Yes.
2: Yeah. Yes.
1: And then, Lona, first game. All the ghosts were going to
0: go.
1: Lona, first game. All these three.
2: This is not our first game.
1: It's your first game.
2: No, this one is not our first game.
0: They had a game
2: before. This is not our first game.
0: They had been.
1: Okay, give me a score. Saturday, July 15, Orlando Pirates plays Kadodo, Dayago, Yago, maybe Scratch.
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Sam, it's all the name, it's all the name, it's all the name, it's all the name, it's all the name, it's all the name, it's all the name, it's all the name, it's all the name, it's all the name, it's all the name, it's all the name, it's all the name, it's all the name, it's all the name, it's all the name, it's all the name, it's all the name, it's all the name, it's all the name, it's all the name, it's all the name, it's all the name, it's all the name, it's all the name, it's all the name, it's all the name, it's all the name, it's all the name, it's all the name, it's all the name, it's all the name, it's all the name, it's all the name, it's all the name, it's all the name, it's all the name, it's all the name, it's all the name, it's all the name, it's all the name, it's all the name, it's all the name, it's all the name, it's all the name, it's all the name, it's all the name, it's all the name, it's all the name, it's all the name, it's all the name, it's all the name, it's all the name, it's all the name, it's all the name, it's all the name, it's all the name, it's all the name, it's all the name, it's all the name, it's all the name, it's all the name, it's

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6: 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Because a lot of the time in entrepreneurship, you're so busy doing business.
5: Debt recovery can obviously sometimes be seen as confrontational. I think that's why number three, you were talking about the relationship, right?
6: For Blackstone, what we do is we have two separate areas. One is what we would call our soft collection, and one would be hard. So your soft collection is where we communicate with our client, and they identify that they want this guy rehabilitated so they can trade with him again, because there's not thousands of customers coming out. So we don't want to do something that breaks that relationship.
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7: Life and Money on UFM. That's exactly the show that's coming up after the You and the Boys. It's been a lovely afternoon hanging out with you over here, making sure that we drive you home safely. Well, don't touch that dial, because four impactful conversations are actually coming up on Life and Money with Kumi Hamese. Tonight, they're showcasing entrepreneurs who are changing the game with bold ideas and innovative businesses. Ever thought of your old sneakers or your favorite jacket belonging in the bin? Well, think a bit again, because one entrepreneur is turning worn-out clothes into a thriving business. That's just the beginning. You need to stay tuned, because your next big business idea could be inspired by tonight's show.
8: Hi, Kumi. Hi, Kumi. Kumi Hamese. Jeez. Hi, Kumi.
7: Hi, Kumi. Can you hear us?
8: Kumi Hamese. Life and Money.
9: Right. Okay, no, it's fine. Let's go back.
8: You guys were saying there's no life here.
9: You guys were saying pirates and don't.
8: Yeah. All right.
9: Did you guys see now?
8: No.
9: We've been doing good.
8: Oh, yeah. Yeah, say it.
9: Come on.
7: You defended.
9: No.
7: Because you defeated those people. You just defeated Unorawe.
9: It's fine, but I see you guys hate. You guys have, you hate pirates. No, it's fine.
8: No, I don't hate it. Okay, I guess Twitter. Thank you. 15 July, Orlando Pirates and Etamekali Kadora FC. Yakuma Biskranike draw 1-1, and then July 18. Badale Cadiz FC. Yakuma Bela Pudi Baswere 2-1. I get to win Pirates 2-1.
7: Pirates.
9: Win Pirates 2-1.

0: Orilenyana. And then at the 21, Jerry Bonemaba.
1: Okay. 21?
0: 21, that is yesterday, Babidi Tobo. Koko. Yeah, ba nkhopotsa Kaizer Chiefs ba betsa go Nedbank Cup. And then today re tla bona gore Pirates tsamika le UD Alamas ya go boitokong go teng go Spain. So re tla utlwa gore le tsamaya.
2: Okay, ka di 12 tsa July Kaizer Chiefs ne dlala le Rangers ke draw. Ka di 15 tsa July Kaizer Chiefs
1: ne dlala le. No, we really said all of these.
0: Cool.
1: Le di buile. Edro, let's speak to
0: Bua tsa Sundowns.
2: Eh manyane, buile la di 18.
0: Ke buile everything tsa 4 ke tsa ke di.
2: Ele mo le losing
1: thing. Come is waiting for us, man.
0: Yeah, we said 2-1. Hi, Komi. Komi, Rutileko Stadium, baby. How are you?
3: I'm good, thank you, Lekai.
0: No, Rete. More than all, Otapisa di player, Manuel. How are you?
3: Oh, my goodness. I'm good, thank you. Nice to speak to you, boys.
1: Amazing, always to speak to you.
0: Amazing. Are you good?
3: I'm good. So coming up on the show today, we have a couple of things. I think I love discovering new entrepreneurs doing new things, right? Mm. So we're going to be talking to the Soweto Spice Company. We'll be going through just a business module, you know, how it's been kind of building up to that. You know, building, after spending 15 years kind of building some of South Africa's biggest brands, you know, this particular entrepreneur then decided that they wanted to kind of, you know, go in a different direction. So now national sales lead at Soweto Spice Company. So I think if you love everything authentic flavor, food, African flavor, township flavor, then you definitely want to hear about the story of this particular entrepreneur. And then we're also going to be shifting a little bit, and we're going to be talking about clothing restoration. I don't know if you've ever thought of that. Clothing restoration, you know, maintenance. We're going to be talking to a company that does that, right? And they're based out primarily around the Gauteng region and the Polokwane region. So we want to tap into a little bit of that. And maybe go and namotho iloro ona le diaparo tsa khale, and then maybe you want to restore them. This is something that will be particularly great for you to hear about. And then we're also going to be talking to an aspiring chartered accountant, you know, preparing for a tough professional journey. We'll be talking about that. I think we also spoke about that this week, so do stay tuned. And then we're going to also be talking about Public Investment Corporation. And it's under intense scrutiny after their CEO, you know, kind of did a few things. So we'll be talking a little bit about that and exploring that. And then from there, we're going to be catching up on what's coming up later with News Hour. So that's all that's coming up right here on Life and Money this evening.
1: Of course. Thank you so much for that one, Kumi Hamese. Gents, this is where we're going to leave it. It's a Wednesday, so Shara, why are you laughing? What are you laughing at?
2: Chiefs on dlala le fofane FC ka di tutsa.
0: Mara Chiefs on nda ke comedy show.
1: Ka ndo wa. Guys, mara what if le fofane FC
0: ba le re ba tang re fofela go Lesotho re tlo tsamika le mo khama bile at the Sunday.
1: Let me ask you, don't you think le fofane FC might be a dope team in Lesotho?
0: For what? Joma for what?
1: Maybe go kwa, maybe in a lady follower like by rat. Ba Sotho e
0: a ba fofela ka yena kwa na mwana man. Se ga
2: and we must be there early, guys, because there's going to be a Legends match before the Kaizer Chiefs match.
1: Okay.
2: So we're going to be laughing the whole day.
1: All right.
0: No, we'll be laughing at the serious game. Yeah, the Legends is sharp. Okay, this is that was an edition for today. Yeah, you and the boys. My name is Jones Black. I was hanging with Sexy Chubby Ninja Kebrajomo Kenale and Tate Matsena. We'll see you tomorrow. It's been a lovely day. Kelaboraro. If Hala Rumeladi, happy birthday. So happy birthday to everyone.
1: Yes.
0: We'll see you tomorrow.
1: Happy birthday, Beyonce. Boundaries are not walls meant to keep love out. They are doors that teach love how to enter gently. But that's a rose up.

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1: The temperature ga jana Rustenburg 24, Mahikeng 21, Johannesburg 18 degrees. 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
2: 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This is a matter wherein the former speaker is facing 12 counts of corruption and one of money laundering. The matter was postponed to Thursday for the continuation of trial and for the state to call upon its second witness.
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3: Johnson tried using a letter wrote to her by Police Minister Senzo Mkunu calling for a probe into claims made by Adams, but the commission swiftly shut down the attempt.
4: The commission has pointed something out that ought to have been considered. In the manner in which I applied my mind at the time, I agree that it fulfilled that requirement because he had grounds on which it was based.
5: Are you telling us that since 2022, this is how you've understood your legal mandate?
3: The charges against Khumalo and other top cops are widely expected to be withdrawn following Johnson's disastrous testimony at the inquiry. Khawelo Magolego, News Note, Johannesburg.
1: Komishene gapetse gape thoko ntlha gore Johnson o ne a sena tshedimosetso e nepagetseng fa ne a latelela dipego tse di sa totobadiwang tseo di dirilweng ke Adams, a kaya fa ne a itse se a se dirang.
5: From that letter, do you see anything that triggers IDEC's mandate?
4: And due to the nature of the allegations made by the Honorable Adams and which contains allegations of criminal conduct, the office requests the investigating director to consider investigating the same.
5: That says nothing. And if I were to refer you to one of your own statements, where you were required to respond to issues about the docket which you are alleged to have shared with General Khan, you had the ability to say this is vague, it doesn't say when.
1: Mokgatlho wa baithuti wa SAUS o gateletse maikano a one a go dira mmogo le Komišene e Ikemetseng ya Ditlhopho IAC go rotloetsa baithuti go ikwadisetsa ditlhopho. 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
6: Modise emphasize.

0: As that the commission remains committed to reaching 100% of voters' registration rate prior the elections.
1: Information received through Stats SA indicate that there's quite a number of South Africans who have not yet registered who qualify to register. We want to say to them, here is an option that we are making available to you. Please make use of the opportunity of Lefanyone for the batch registration in Zarona, Mumafelonga, Bekialatlang, for the batch of registration for the 24th of November. So all that we are doing is to try to be inclusive. Well, we can never be happy to see Diddling until we are able to get close to 100% of eligible voters to register.
0: He is confident that the additional registration opportunity will encourage more people to register and ensure no eligible voter is left behind. Bokezudugobe, News Note, Rustenburg.
2: Tla jaanong re dikonosetse ka ntlhakgolo. 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
5: Tonight we're celebrating entrepreneurs who are proving that innovation isn't always about inventing something new. Sometimes it's about looking at the everyday challenges differently and turning them into those profitable businesses. We'll meet an entrepreneur that's left the corporate world after 15 years and is helping now grow South Africa's fastest, proudly South African food brand. We'll also have a look at an old pair of sneakers, you know, a faded jacket, maybe your favorite pair of jeans, and a thought. Can this be, you know, rebirthed in a way? And if you think it can, then tonight you'll meet an entrepreneur who's built an entire business around restoring clothing and giving it that second life. We'll also speak to a business that's helping the future of chartered accountants replace stress and uncertainty that confidence by proving that structure, strategy, and support that they need can actually lead them to success. And also, as we do every week, we'll wrap up the show, you know, by just kindly, you know, getting what's happening, right, in the news. Tabiso is going to be in studio. He'll be helping us get a sense of the new developments that are shaping South Africa's business and economic landscape. And throughout the evening, of course, we'd love to hear from you. So tonight's entrepreneurial stories, if they inspire you, then make sure to join the conversation with us. Our WhatsApp number is 0762602815. Kinyoko Utla, Hora, where are you listening from? DSTV channel 842. Also, you can catch us on social media. That's at UFM898. Reteng ko Facebook, ko Instagram, ko Twitter. Now it's known as X. Reteng loko TikTok. 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And from wherever you are, utla khona utlwela show. 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
3: 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UFM has signed a code of conduct that is enforced by the Broadcasting Complaints Commission of South Africa. Under the code, We are committed to broadcasting news that is accurate, comment that is fair, and programming that is not harmful to children, does not amount to hate speech, and contains no gratuitous violence or explicit sex. 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
1: Well, joining me this evening is Sharon. She's the director at Blackstone Debt Recovery.
2: But one of the biggest and most common is that they wait too long to start to collect. That is one of the most common failures, particularly in entrepreneurship. Because a lot of the time in entrepreneurship, you're so busy doing business.
1: Debt recovery can obviously sometimes be seen as confrontational. I think that's why number three, you were talking about the relationship, right?
2: For Blackstone, what we do is we have two separate areas. One is what we would call our soft collection, and one would be hard. So your soft collection is where we communicate with our client and they identify that they want this guy rehabilitated so they can trade with him again, because there's not thousands of customers coming out. So we don't want to do something that breaks that relationship.
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1: Our first guest this evening is someone that knows exactly what it means to take that leap of faith, right? After spending 15 years building some of South Africa's biggest brands, she'd made the bold decision to step away from corporate life and become part of a business that is proudly rooted in African identity and flavor. Today, as the national sales lead at Soweto Spice Company, she's helping take that authentic African flavor from township kitchens to restaurant tables to your retail shelves across the country. But beyond selling spices, she's also helping a proudly South African brand while creating opportunities for local communities, including supporting female township micro-farming enterprises. It's a story about entrepreneurship, leadership, and believing in the value of products that are proudly made at home. And that's what we love, right? Do make sure that you join the conversation. 076-26015. Now, I want you to let me know, Lucia. Can you hear me clearly?
3: Yes, I can.
1: Good evening, Lucia. Welcome to Life and Money.
3: Good evening. Thank you for having me.
1: Let's talk about that leap of faith. You spent 15 years in corporate before, you know, you made that leap of faith into entrepreneurship. What gave you the confidence to leave the security behind and pursue a vision that is your own?
3: That was a scary one, actually, for me to do. For 15 years, I've been in corporate sales, to be exact, within different sectors or chains. And after that, I mean, it was basically the support that I had from my partner and the support that I had from my family that should anything happen with, I'd have the support. So with that, I knew.
1: Lucia, I'm going to need you to do this thing that I always ask everybody. Move to the left and move to the right. Let's find the perfect spot so we make sure that we've got no interruptions while we speak to you.
3: Okay, can you hear me properly?
1: I can hear you clearly now. You may continue, yes.
3: Okay, so I knew retail, I knew operations, I knew how to take a brand and grow it, the ins and outs of it, and I reached a point where I wanted to actually experience to work for something that is my own, that working from 6 to 6 or working late hours, knowing that it is my own thing and it's not just someone else's balance sheet. So the confidence came from I'd already done the hard work. I mean, the parts of making sure that I build relationships with retailers, with different restaurants, and also sell a brand or a product that knowing that people would love, and it's a new thing that you actually have to introduce to people. So that is what pushed me to actually take that leap of faith.
1: I think that's always a very interesting story. So check number one, find a supportive family and a partner. So it's a spice company. It's also built on that promise of African roots, you know, global flavor. So what makes this brand different and why do you think it's connecting so strongly to consumers?
3: I think the African roots, our flavors, they are the ones that are actually leading. The slogan itself, African roots, global flavor, does not actually just come from nothing. It's 99% genuinely African ingredients, handpicked. I chilies, jalapenos. Even the recipe is created by the township flavors, the real township flavors. So, which it comes to thinking what consumers want. Consumers want.

0: something that is unique, that is great, and that stands out. And with this product that we have, Soweto Spice hot sauces, with the young, you can say our young generation, they are looking for something that they get the value for money. They get something that is authentic, something that they can connect to, whether you're in a restaurant or you're at home or you're in a festival. That is something that actually gave us that push into making something different.
1: And you've helped grow brands throughout your career. What does it really take to turn, you know, that great product into a successful business that people can trust and keep coming back to?
0: You know, a great doors once people actually taste it or know about it from word of mouth from other people. Mm-hmm. So what we went with is working with markets, restaurants, and what keeps also people coming back from it is the flavor itself. So turning it from something that is cooked in a kitchen and playing around with flavor to something that we can send consumers that come back to it, it is mainly built on trust, that consumers can actually trust the flavor, that it is going to be consistent and there won't be any changes, or today you find a different flavor, but it's still the same variety of the brand. So yes, that's where we actually took the passion and turned it into.
1: I like that, because essentially you're saying that people trust what they're going to eat. They know that whatever they're going to taste is going to be the very same thing that made them buy it in the first place. Now, one of the things that stands out about Soweto Spices is its support for female township micro-farming enterprises. Why is creating these opportunities for local communities such an important part of your business?
0: Most of the time we would find... you start small from your garden, and once you are big and established, then you start sourcing from different global countries, not even continue. That's where the difference of flavor comes in.
1: Okay.
0: But if we continue with, we started in our own kitchen.
1: You started in your own kitchen?
0: Yes.
1: Yeah, I think we're going to have to move to the left again. I think the right is not working for us anymore. But you said you started in your own kitchen and?
0: And carrying on with making sure that the flavors, they come from the same soil, they come from the same community, they come. It's a consistent thing. We're not changing our flavor. We're not changing our supplies of our ingredients. So that's what makes a difference. And that's what it's recreating opportunities that this is where we got our ingredients from the beginning, and there are other people that have the same ingredients that we are using. So we carry on getting from them to make sure that we uplift the micro-farming enterprises.
1: Oh, I love that. I think that's a very, very important thing. And many people obviously have a business, but they don't know where to start. So based on your own journey, what advice would you give someone who wants to build a proudly South African brand from the ground up?
0: Yo, that is very hard. I mean, what I can say is that before you feel that you're ready, you will never actually be ready, to be quite honest. You will never say, I've got all my ducks in a row and I've got every step covered. It will never come to that. But don't skip your fundamentals. You should know your product, you should know your consumer, and you should understand your distribution. Because your great idea without the ability to get it into shelves or into people's hands, or it won't go anywhere. So you need to use your experience already that you have. Sometimes you actually venture into something that you never actually worked in. So it is very important that whatever you do, you always need to have the your research and make sure that you are, you've done some research and you've got all the information, but there will never be a time where you say, I'm ready, I've got everything. Just take the leap of faith, get into it, and you actually learn while you're going. As kids, when we grow up, we were not born walking, talking, or running. We had to learn these things. We took our first steps, and the more you do it, the better it gets.
1: Okay.
0: So,

0: you have to do that once the better comes.
1: Perfect. And now, finally, I wanted us to wrap it up so nicely. I wanted to ask you, when you look at kind of where Soweto Spice Company is today and where it's headed, what excites you the most about the future? And how can South Africans then support local brands like yours?
0: What excites me the most about our next steps is that we are not stopping just because we are in Pick n Pay and Checkers. We are actually going forward. And we're going forward by chains and other other divisions. Mm-hmm. Also, it can be in restaurant, canteen, it can be even our street vendors that are doing street foods. That's where we're going. Mm-hmm. And we are discovering also more about what actually makes South African homes like more about our brand. The campaigns that we're running, the different promotions that we're running, is actually what is exciting me more, that we have really exciting stuff that we are doing currently, working with different influencers, or you may say content creators. And what we have seen from them is that they love our sources themselves before they can try and promote it, but they love it. And markets, even food shows that we are attending, it's actually a star of the show. So it excites me a lot that people are discovering something different that is actually making a difference also in terms of hot sauces.
1: Perfect. Now, how can people get a hold of you as we close it off? Just contact details or, you know, social media details so people can get a hold of you and support your business.
0: Our website is SowetoHotSauce.com, www.SowetoHotSauce.com. And my email address is lucia@sowetospice.co.za. And we have a social page, social media pages, Instagram, Soweto Hot Sauce, Facebook, Soweto Hot Sauce, and TikTok, Soweto Hot Sauce.
1: Lucia, thank you so much. I'll be waiting for my own bottle that's going to be delivered at the station, and I am going to do a taste test for everybody.
0: I will definitely make sure that you guys get yours. And we've got a lovely product as well, which is a chakalaka. So if you try that one, you will be sold.
1: Okay. Thank you so much, Lucia. We'll be expecting all the products and we'll review it right here on the show.
0: Thank you. Thank you so much for having me. Have a good evening.
1: You too. 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
1: Welcome back to Life and Money. 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Ilusa that shine, man. Ilusa that thing. 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They specialize in restoring color, rejuvenating sneakers, you know, that waxing, that premium denim, and giving that well-loved garment that second chance, you know, to look good again. 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So do join the conversation. Would you ever have your old garments restored again? 076-260-2815. Let's talk about it. Good evening and welcome. How are you to Life and Money? How are you doing today?
4: Good evening, ma'am. I'm good, and you?
1: I'm good, thank you. When someone walks into your shop with a faded jacket, maybe a pair of sneakers, what goes through your mind? Do you immediately maybe see a challenge, or do you already picture yourself everything and the product looking brand new?
4: Regarding that question, I think it's a gift. Once I see an item, once I see a client walking inside our shop, whatever it's wearing, already by just one look, I already know the result that this one, no matter what the client wants, we must do this and this and this. So this is going to be all right.
1: It's a gift. That means most people, obviously, they replace the aparatachale, you know that, right? But you've built a business with helping people to kind of keep those clothes. So what made you realize that there was a real market for restoring these old clothes that people would just give away or throw away?
4: This thing my mother once showed me a long time ago. I think I was around 6 or... around 10 years, so she once showed me how to do this thing. Then this thing kept on coming back, like as a door, so I wanna open a lot of something, you know, so I wanna back then. Then during COVID, that's when I started, let me go back to this. Then I started doing my researches, buying a fabric dyes, the ready-made one from the pharmacies and chemists. Then they were not working for me until I started normal. Let me just start a company, say the dyeing garment doctors. Then I will produce my own raw material and try to fix this situation that we are facing.
1: This is why we're like in Neo Street, because that's what we're talking about. And then let's be honest, I get some of the craziest items that someone has brought to you, like hokanima waninyana mutano itlisha kwale, are can you fix this one, can you save it, and how did you manage to bring that item back to life, like udirile jwang mara?
4: So only the crazy ones, only the funny ones.
1: Give us one ones. Of each.
4: the funny ones, there is a customer who once brought an underwear. That underwear, it seems like it bleached stains, and then it was an expensive brand of an underwear.
1: Okay.
4: Then, so they mix it in cheap, then damage that black color. Then, at least then, we had to dye it back to life.
1: I think I don't blame that person. Nagana usheji urekile ben bruku ya utura barwe ilatla ukhonagale. Yeah, and obviously we speak about that circular economy these days. Do you think, or maybe businesses like yours, they represent the future of fashion by helping people buy less and maybe restore more of the things that they have?
4: Yeah, it helps. It helps a lot, because some of the items, you might like something, but at the shop they don't have it with that color. Then you decide, if I buy this one, then I will go to the garment doctor, then they will give me the color that I want. And then some, like kid fishing, they just like fishing. Like, but they even buy old items that they are worn out, then they look stylish, like new and unique.
1: I think that's one that I like, because sometimes ukareka silo and then you want it in another color. So for someone who are teleteaching right now, that's also passionate about ilobana the practical skills, whether maybe they're a tailor, they are repairing, maybe ba cleaner, or maybe ba restorer, what would you say is the biggest

0: opportunity e lo re wena o e bone that people tend to overlook?
1: The biggest opportunity ne is to choose a business that you have passion for.
0: Okay.
1: Yeah, because on the rainy days, you're gonna need passion to keep going. When times are tough, you need that passion to keep you going.
0: Yeah.
1: Because running a small business is not easy.
0: Mm-hmm.
1: Yeah, it's not easy.
0: 20 years from now, Ari Repa Up, when people hear the name, the dye garment doctors, what do you hope Ore, they would have heard about your business? What would have changed? Maybe not just the customer different, but in general, now what would you like people to remember about your business?
1: In 20 years' time, my plan was to have more branches in South Africa. And we want to be remembered as the company that hiring people without skills.
0: Oh, nice.
1: Youth without skills. Like anyone, if ever there is a position in our company, will give that person a chance so that they can have a kickstart
0: into the working space. Yo, how I look at Lebogatia, I think one of the things that stood out, Guru, umbrije mam chowder sanju teleje bumma. Bumma ka babulela something. That is exactly, you know, what it is that you need to do. So I got a question that asked, where are you based? He is in Pretoria Central, right? He's in Polokwane CBD. He's also in Midrand. So butaba thore ba ka o kreya kae? Just a quick social media lady phone number ba ka o kreya mo kae?
1: Okay, social media, remove Facebook, Instagram, and TikTok. The page name is the Dye and Garment Doctors. And then another page is Dye Clothes. Location is located in Pretoria Central. Old name is Corner Church and Schubert. And then new names is Corner W.F. 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And then in Midrand, we are located in 16 Skill Road Innovation Works. You'll find us in Unit B7. Then in Polokwane, we are in Polokwane CBD 100 Market Street.
0: How hello? And I wish you all the best with your business. May it continue to grow and may you see it become that business 20 years from today. And then Lirena, Rutoristora diaparo luena, ne? Me and my team, we're each going to have an item and then we're going to test it and we're going to see if it works, ne?
1: No problem.
0: Okay, thank you so much, Kaurelo. We'll talk soon. This is what we talk about. We find entrepreneurs that are doing amazing things, just like Kaurelo is doing. Restoring clothes, right? Making sure that we don't always throw away and buy new, but we can actually reuse. This is Life and Money, and this is what we do. We find those entrepreneurs that are doing amazing things. Stay tuned to UFM.
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0: For many aspiring chartered accountants, qualifying is one of the most demanding academic and professional journeys that they will ever undertake. Right? The knowledge is important, but the success often comes down to how much more, you know, is written in those textbooks. It requires also a mindset shift, the right strategy, and the right support system. Our next guest has built a business around helping future chartered accountants do exactly that, right? It's called the Thrive Coach. They're changing the way that students prepare for their professional career.

0: note 0762602815. Kila buibe, dibulerebule lagari chartered accountant this week. So it means there's something in the air that's telling us that we need more chartered accountants. You can also catch us on DSTV channel 842. 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Or Gramo Facebook, or Gramo Instagram, and then also download our YouConnect app so that you can listen to us from wherever you are. You can find it on your Apple and your Google Play Store. So joining me this evening, I have David Dupre. David is from the Thrive Coach, right? And David, I'd like to welcome you to Life and Money. Is it Dupre or Dupre?
1: Dupre.
0: I like that. Good evening, David. Let's talk about how students, you know, they work incredibly hard, but sometimes they don't pass their professional exams. So what gap did you identify in this education system that inspired you to create Thrive?
1: So the saddest thing, Kumi, good evening and good evening to your listeners. The saddest thing is that, you know, students work incredibly hard. They spend a whole lot of hours. They spend a whole lot of time. They make a lot of sacrifices. Mm-hmm. And I think the biggest misconception is that students don't fail because they don't work hard. Mm-hmm. All right, that's simply not true. All right, the students are committed. They're studying before work. They study after work. They study late into the night, sacrificing weekends, and etc. All right, and what we found is that if you look at the institutions, all right, universities, private institutions, they do an excellent job of teaching technical knowledge, but they have limited time to teach students how to navigate that volume strategically. Mm-hmm. And that's really the gap that we want to solve, all right? Thrive wasn't created to provide more content, all right? Students, I mean, YouTube does that well. Institutions does that well. It was really created to provide clarity. We have a saying that says clarity breeds confidence. And so what we do is we use data, past paper analysis and coaching to help students understand what matters most, how to approach it, and how to prepare with confidence rather than fear. Because what we're saying is that when students have clarity, they don't just study harder, they study smarter.
0: Now, Thrive isn't just about passing the exam. It's also about building confident professionals. So how important is mentorship and coaching in preparing your students for successful careers?
1: I think that's exactly where we distinguish ourselves as, I mean, many people call them accounting tutors and tax tutors. We're not a tutor, although tutoring is part of what we do.
0: Yeah.
1: We coach. All right. And so I believe mentorship is often the missing ingredient. So many students can get the technical training from a tutor. The challenge that you have with is that you're dealing with an holistic individual. All right. A person, an emotional, warm-blooded creature. Mm-hmm. All right. Dealing with trauma, dealing with anxiety, dealing with panic, dealing with imposter syndrome, and so many other things. I mean, if I tell you, the one institution that I have quite a bit of students with at the moment is their pass rate is 20%.
0: Sure.
1: So 80% of people are failing. And so already you're faced with this intimidation and this fear. And so technical knowledge gets you into the profession, but it's judgment, confidence, and resilience that helps you stay there. And so one of the most rewarding parts of what I do isn't when students tell me that they've passed. Mm-hmm. It's when they tell me that they no longer feel overwhelmed. Wow. They tell you that they now see that it's actually possible. And when someone starts believing in themselves again, everything changes, mm-hmm. right? And as a mentor, sometimes your role isn't to just explain another accounting standard or another accounting concept. Sometimes it's simply just to remind someone that they're capable of becoming the professional that they set out to be. So that's why I would say that we're not just preparing students for exams. We're preparing future chartered accountants.
0: I think one of the most important things that I saw you say there is the pass rate. I think that's both alarming and worrying. But also at the same time, I think when then you turn it around to say that you get to a point where students feel more confident. And I think that's where it starts, right? If you're confident in what you're doing, it becomes a whole lot easier to work through

0: your work to understand what you need to do and what you need to present. And I think, you know, I get more proud when I see more and more chartered accountants, because I think then it means that someone is doing something right out there for us to be able to be where we are. But right now, I want us to take a little bit of a break. When we come back, I do want us, you know, to discuss how there are many tutoring platforms that are available. So I want us to talk about the approach that you take that is slightly different. This is Life and Money, and you're tuned in, and we're talking about, you know, helping chartered accountants, future chartered accountants, through their journey. Stay tuned right here to get a bit more of what we're talking about with David. Stay tuned.
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0: So we're talking about how we have so many tutoring platforms, David, that are available today. So I want you to let us know what makes your approach, your structure, your strategy, and your support different. And why is this producing different types of results?
2: Yeah, I think that's a very good question, Kumi. I really appreciate that. And we ended the previous question by saying, you know, people are panicked. They've got anxiety and they've got the fear, if I can put it that, with regards to the studying. And we always say that, you know, you have to identify the right problem so that you can solution it appropriately. And so these students are competent students. They are capable students. They have an undergrad degree, all right? Mm-hmm. And so they already have the competency. And I would like to believe that just tutoring these students is just giving them more of the same thing, where the solution or the problem is really not the capability of the student, but the enhancing the capacity and the belief that the student has to deliver on that. And that's the reason why our structure is, excuse the pun on the word, but our pillars in our business is structure, strategy, and support. And so if we just look at how we build around the structure, right, there's a clear roadmap that the student, that we develop, a structured roadmap that the student develops from day one to when an assessment is written. Right, the student knows exactly what they need to do, when they need to do it, how they need to do it, and how to get to that. So it removes that overwhelmed force that sometimes overtakes them. And so what you also find is that students are time is the biggest limiting constraint with large amounts of volume in terms of the work. So what we do from the structured approach is that, how can we put students in a position where they can spend the time with things that matter, right? Which leads me to the next pillar of our business, which is strategy, all right? And we center our business around data and data analysis. My background is in data analytics. And so what I've done is I've used all the data that I can put my hands on for a particular institution, analyze that data, and use that data as a strategy that teaches them how to think like those professionals, how to interpret the questions, how to build frameworks before they write. One of the things that we coined within our little practice is you can't fill it until you framed it. And so we believe in building frameworks and structures, all right, so that becomes the guide and the blueprint for how students then maximize and put themselves in a position to score the marks that they need. My biggest achievement in that regard

0: regard is that the top 10 at one of the institutions that we have students studying at in South Africa, mm-hmm. The number one student in the April exams and the number nine students were Thrive students. And I'd like to say that the reason why they were able to get there is wasn't because they are necessarily more intelligent than the next person,
1: yeah.
0: but the ability to be able to structure their responses and interpret the required. And then above all, life happens, eh?
1: Yes.
0: People deal with loss. I've had student, a mom that is studying in one room and a child was in the next room and the child was too quiet for a long time, and when you go and check on the child has passed away.
1: Oh my goodness.
0: How do you support the student with that kind of trauma?
1: Oh.
0: I've had another student that he lives in not so great circumstances where she was boiling water. And this boiling pot of water fell. She slipped in the water, and she was burnt from a leg and a bum and a feet and crawling this water.
1: Yeah.
0: So we always say that PGDA, the course that we do for chartered accountants, PGDA, BCDA, you know, these courses, they're not hard, right? It's just that we have to deal with a lot of work in a little bit of time and a dash of whatever life has to throw you. And I think each of us gets a measure of that.
1: David, so, wrapping it up very quickly, if someone wants to become a chartered accountant, or maybe they're thinking of pursuing a professional, what advice would you give them, and how can they become a part of your community?
0: I think the first thing that you do, I'm available on LinkedIn under CTA Thrive Coach, or they can find me as David Dupria on LinkedIn. That's where they can find me and follow me. I offer free consultation calls for somebody that would like to get to know a little bit more about what they need to do, where they might be lacking, where they might have a shortcoming. And so in that same breath, I'd like to say to those that are listening, the first thing that is that don't confuse feeling overwhelmed with not being capable. This CA journey is one of the most demanding professional qualifications in the country, and it's meant to challenge you, right? And so you can expect that. The thing, though, is that you shouldn't try to do this alone. Find mentors, ask questions, learn from people who've walked the journey before. And remember that success isn't about knowing everything. It's just knowing about how to think, how to prioritize, and how to keep moving forward.
1: David, so, thank you so much for joining me this evening and sharing your insights. Unfortunately, I've run out of time. I wish you and everybody at Thrive Coach continued success, and I hope that you keep helping, you know, the next generation of South African professionals to shape their future. Thank you so much, David.
0: Thank you very much, Kumi. I appreciate the opportunity.
1: It is an absolute pleasure. And, you know, if you want to be a chartered accountant, you know where to find David. Do make sure you contact him. This is Life and Money in tune with you right here on UFM. Right now, though, we're going to pivot a little bit. We're going to speak to Thabiso on current affairs. We have a news update from the Public Investment Corporation, better known as PAC. And we'll be talking a little bit about that with Thabiso just now. So do make sure that you don't go anywhere, because we're talking about how this is South Africa's largest asset manager, responsible for investing billions of rands on behalf of South Africa's public sector. We're talking about pension funds, guys. So drop everything that you're doing and listen, because this is important for all brown people. These are the people that deal with our pension funds and other government-related entities. It's an institution that plays a critical role in our economy, which is why these recent developments have attracted such significant public attention, because the organization is currently under scrutiny. After their CEO, Patrick Dlamini, was placed on precautionary suspension following a whistleblower allegation. At the same time, the Financial Sector Conduct Authority, they say they've launched a formal investigation into their governance. Now, these developments obviously raise very important questions about transparency, accountability, good governance, you know, practically all those things that an institution that we trust with our monies needs to have. So to help me unpack this a little bit, I'm joined by Thabiso, who, you know, obviously always helps me with these things. Thabiso, good evening. Welcome to Life and Money. How are you doing?
2: Oh, Skumi, good evening. I'm really pretty good, but obviously, when there's smoke, There's always a fire.
1: And we're going to go to a little bit of a break just now, Thabiso. But when we come back, I want us to talk about how the FSCA has launched a formal investigation.

0: And now I want for the listeners that may not be familiar with this type of thing, maybe you can help them understand these institutions and what does this investigation actually mean and how serious it is. But I want us to pay the bills first, because this needs you to break it down in layman's terms and help our listeners understand what happened to our parents' pensions. You know, should people be having a heart attack? What's going on? Stay tuned to Life and Money. On the flip side, we'll be talking to Thabiso all about this.
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0: Tammy, so let's talk about this FSCA launching the investigation. Can we get into that? What does it mean? How serious is all of this?
5: Well, Oskumi, it really is serious, but let me make this relatable. Imagine you gave your trusted friend 3 trillion rands to invest for you, your pension, your savings, everything. And in that 3 trillion rand, you discover one day that your friend paid 400 million to settle a dispute. But an independent auditor then comes along and says that money wasn't actually owed. And when you ask your friend to explain the decision, they say, we didn't document it properly. Nobody really knows who approved it. We can't find the paper trail. And that's essentially what's happening at the PIC. And here's what the investigation means in practical terms. First, the FSCA can exercise legal compulsion, which means that they can subpoena documents, demand that they be produced with specific timeframes. And if a PIC official refuses to hand over emails, WhatsApp messages, or board minutes, they can be held in contempt of court. They can also enforce powers and real consequences. If the FSCA finds that the senior PIC officials broke financial sector laws, they can refer the matter to the National Prosecuting Authority for criminal prosecution, which means criminal time.
0: And the PAC obviously manages billions of rands, like you've already said, on behalf of public sector workers, right? So should ordinary South Africans, especially government employees and these pension fund members, should they be concerned about what's happening right now and what we're talking about?
5: I mean, again, I have to make it relatable. You think about a teacher in KwaZulu-Natal, a nurse in Gauteng, or a social worker anywhere in South Africa. Your pension is with the Government Employees Pension Fund, GPF. And the PIC manages the GPF on your behalf. That's your money, your future, and your retirement security. Now, in this particular instance, your pension fund paid 400 million that it didn't have to pay. Where does that money come from? It comes from your pension pot. Your future retirement is smaller because of this decision, and that will ultimately affect young South Africans' legacies going into the future. So, again, we can see that this is really, you know, a case of recklessness. We can see that it's a case of poor governance on the end of PIC.
0: The PIC says that the CEO suspension is precautionary and it's not finding guilt. So how important is good governance and transparency in maintaining public confidence in institutions like the PIC?
5: Well, I want our listeners to think of governance like the rules of a soccer match. If the referee disappears halfway through, players will start pushing, elbowing, moving to the goalposts. And everyone knows the game is rigged from that standpoint. Now, nobody trusts it anymore. Spectators stop watching and the league collapses. That's what bad governance does to institutions. The PIC says the CEO's suspension is precautionary and not finding of guilt, right?
0: Yes.
5: And not a finding of guilt. Now, that's fair enough. Suspension is not conviction. But here's the problem. This is the third senior leadership person to be suspended or removed in months. The previous CIO, which is the chief investment officer, Rukhotso, was placed on precautionary suspension 5 months earlier after a whistleblower complaint against him. Now, again, we're seeing this. The chain of command is actually becoming unclear. In a normal organization, you know who your boss is. Your boss knows their boss. Decisions flow clear through the channels. When the CEO is suspended, the CIO is suspended.

0: board members are resigning. Nobody knows who to report to or who makes decisions, and that's the impact.
1: And as both PIC's internal investigation and the FSCA's investigation, they're all unfolding at the same time, what should South Africans be watching out for? Like, what are the outcomes that we could expect, you know, in the serious governance failure that we're facing right now?
0: I think, obviously, there could be a signaling to the markets that there's an instability in Africa's biggest pension fund or fund manager. And that on its own has a cascading impact on investor confidence and even investors that the PIC sources money from in international markets. So things to watch out for is a timeline. The FSCA investigations typically take 6 to 12 months. By January 2027, we should see preliminary findings. Scope. We should be watching out for the scope. Watch whether the investigation expands beyond the 400 million payment to look at other ECBIA fund investments. If the PIC made multiple poor decisions, the investigation scope will expand. Findings, of course, we want results. It has to be outcomes-based. Yeah. And obviously, at the end of it, we need to see if there's any referrals.
1: So essentially, our parents might have lost their pensions. We don't know if they'll come back or not come back. Like, we are waiting, Nje.
0: Well, essentially, that's money that has to be accounted for, because there's 400 million rands in that pot that seems to have actually grown legs for no real credible reason. And what we need to really then do is question that. We need to encourage our parents who are working for the government, who have pension funds with the GPF, to ask questions and to really form part of that oversight element from a civil society standpoint. Mm-hmm. And that's what South Africans need to stand up and really be able to do. Hold all of our institutions accountable and essentially then demand that there's outcomes and results.
1: Oh, Thabiso, thank you so much. Not that these are happy news, but I think you've helped us kind of unpack it and understand it in a layman's terms, what we need to do. So stand up, fight for the money and the answers to understand what happened to the money. And I think that's essentially what we need to do. So thank you so much, Thabiso, for joining us this evening and every other evening for helping us unpack things that we need to understand in a simpler way.
0: Always a pleasure, Skumi.
1: You're tuned into Life and Money, but right now, you know, we're going to catch up with Abuti Mohlapeng to see what's coming up on News Hour, because there was a story about Social Development Department, up and coming review. Bari, 350,000 social grants during that 2026-2027 financial year may need to be reviewed. So I want to talk to Abuti about that, just to kind of see what's happening, you know, and what he'll be talking about, who he'll be talking to about all of this. Abuti Mohlapeng, good evening.
2: Good evening, Kumi. That's what we will be talking to the Department of Social Development about, as to who or why are they targeting this 350,000. Does this mean there are these accounts that need to be reviewed within the system? 350,000 accounts of social grant recipients who may be questionable. So the senior media relations officer at SASSA will join us, Andy Lechona, regarding this discussion, Kumi. And why are they only beginning now with this process? Or this process, has it been maybe ongoing, including in the previous financial year? How many accounts were found to have been, you know, illegally included in that system? In other words, people who've been receiving social grants illegally so far. So stay tuned for that discussion. Gone le botlhokwa thata ka gore e bile dira karolo ya potso ya rona ya Paul mo maitsiboeng ano kwa Facebook le go X mo thulaganyong e re go botsa gore wa akanyang ka kitsiso e ya tona ya tlhabololo lwa go dina pule ya gore go tla go sekaseka di account tseo di le 350,000 tsa batho ba ba ntseng ba amogela madi a dikotlo mo ngwageng o wa ditšhelete ka maikelelo a go sireletsa matlole a puso. 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

you to all my guests for sharing their insights and stories with us. Of course, thank you to you for choosing us and listening to us this evening. For myself and the entire Life and Money team, it's been a wonderful evening. Stay tuned to News Hour that's coming up next, bringing you the latest on national and international news. 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
1: The temperature ga jana Rustenburg 19, Mahikeng 18, Pretoria 17 degrees. 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
2: In view of the findings that exonerate Advocate Chauke, President Ramaphosa is satisfied that there is no basis upon which to conclude that Advocate Chauke is unfit to hold office as Director of Public Prosecutions. The President has thanked Advocate Chauke for his cooperation throughout the inquiry process and expressed his trust that the finalization of this matter will enable Advocate Chauke to continue discharging his constitutional and statutory responsibilities with dedication and integrity in service of the National Prosecuting Authority and the nation.
1: Madlanga Commission e khapetse thoko pego ya tlhogo ya IDEC Andrea Johnson ya gore o dumetse dipego tsa gore leloko la Parliamente la National Coloured Congress Fadil Adams di tshwanetse go batlisisiwa le fa di ne di sena bopaki. 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Pego ka kgaogelo magolego.
3: Johnson tried using a letter wrote to her by Police Minister Senzo Mkunu calling for a probe into claims made by Adams, but the commission swiftly shut down the attempt.
4: The commission has pointed something out that ought to have been considered. In the manner in which I applied my mind at the time, I agree that it fulfilled that requirement because he had grounds on which it was based.
5: Are you telling us that since 2022, this is how you've understood your legal mandate?
3: The charges against Khumalo and other top cops are widely expected to be withdrawn following Johnson's disastrous testimony at the inquiry. Kgaogelo Magolego, Newsnote, Johannesburg.
1: Commissioner gapetse gape thoko ntlha ya gore Johnson o na sena tshedimosetso e nepagetseng fa ne a latelela dipego tse di sa totobadiwang tse di dirilweng ke Adams, a kaya fa ne a itse se a se dirang.
5: From that letter, do you see anything that triggers IDEC's mandate?
4: And due to the nature of the allegations made by the Honorable Adams and which contains allegations of criminal conduct, the office requests the investigating director to consider investigating the same.
5: That says nothing. And if I were to refer you to one of your own statements where you were required to respond to issues about the docket which you are alleged to have shared with General Khan, you had the ability to say this is vague. It doesn't say when.
1: Maloko a Food and Allied Workers Union, FAU, alatofaditse bothati kwa Parktonian Hotel kwa Bramfontein ka go goga madi a bone a pensione le mororo ba sa duele ko ditheong tse di maleba. 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Pego ka Silva Sibiya.
6: One of the workers, Themba Mukwena, elaborates on their concerns.
7: The company they use, they don't say money for salaries every month, only to find out which

0: imali ye-Provident Fund ayiyi kufund. So that we deducting imali kithi kodwa ayiyi kufund. That's the first issue.
1: According to Mokoena, management only agreed to negotiate once workers went on strike.
0: Sibanikele inotice angathi on Monday, which is 48 hours. 48 hours awazange bakhuluma. Bakhanda bafuna ukukhuluma manje njengoba basebenzi ba-strike kana bavela manje bafuna ukurespond ukuthi no kuso kuso.
1: Police maintained a visible presence throughout the protest to monitor the situation. Silver Sibiya, Newsnote, Bramfontein.
2: Tla janong re di konosetse ka ntlha kgolo. 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

It has gone 8 minutes now after 7 o'clock. Good evening and many thanks for joining us once again this evening. Kemotlhapi Modise, and we are together until 8 o'clock. And many thanks to Obakeng Mulusiwan with the news at 7. Kumi Hamesa was here between 6 and 7 with UFM Life and Money. Let me run you down what we have for you on the program this evening. We will be speaking to SASSA Senior Manager for Media Relations, Andile Tshona, this evening, following the announcement yesterday by Minister for Social Development, Dina Pule, that government will review more than 350,000 social grants during the 2026-2027 financial year, saying that this forms part of efforts by the department to protect the integrity of the social assistance system and also to save an estimated 1.5 billion rand for the fiscus. So stay tuned for that discussion with Andile. But in a short while, we will be speaking to Dr. Suheifa Bamji. Dr. Suheifa Bamji is with the University of KwaZulu-Natal School of Law as a senior lecturer. She will be talking to us following an inquiry that was chaired by Bess Nkabinde, the former or retired constitutional court judge that cleared South Gauteng Director of Public Prosecutions, Advocate Andrew Chaoke, of all charges leveled against him by former NDPP head Shamila Batohi. So stay tuned also for that discussion with Dr. Suheifa Bamji.

0: We are going to speak to Dr. Frank Lekaba, an associate professor in peace and conflict studies at the Thabo Mbeki African School of Public and International Relations, who is also a visiting fellow at the Wits School of Governance, this following a decision and a position taken by one of the blocs in the African continent, ECOWAS. ECOWAS has decided with some of the countries that they want African Union sitting to discuss what they call xenophobic attacks in South Africa. And Pretoria has also welcomed that decision by some countries within the... I'm saying some because not all the countries within that bloc, within ECOWAS, were in agreement to that. And also you'd remember some of the countries has already pulled out of that bloc itself. So we will be speaking to Dr. Lekaba on that and what the impact of that discussion can be, or can South Africa use the same session of the 69th session of the United Nations sitting to also speak about the challenges that the country is facing, particularly of illegal immigration and some countries not taking much of responsibility of their citizens who are migrating to South Africa. So stay tuned also for that discussion, very important one, with Dr. Frank Lekaba. And the Food and Allied Workers Union, FAU, led a strike today at the Pactonian Hotel in Johannesburg against the employer's unilateral changes to employees' terms and conditions of employment. We are going to speak to the campaign coordinator for FAU, Lebohang Panyeko, this evening. This is what we have in store for you this evening. That's between now and 8 o'clock before Khosi Tsimeka comes in with Purple Hearts on UFM. Once again, we are available on channel 842 on DSTV, streaming on ufm.co.za, on your FM dial 89.8 to 103.9, and also available on Uconnect app. You can download that app so that you can listen to the station wherever you are. But let's get the show on the road. An inquiry chaired by retired Constitutional Court Justice Bess Nkabinde has cleared South Gauteng Director of Public Prosecutions, Advocate Andrew Chauke, of all the allegations levelled against him by former NDPP head, Advocate Shamila Batohi. Chauke was facing allegations related to the prosecution of Ketomeno Unit and his decision not to prosecute former Crime Intelligence head, Richard Ndluli, for murder. And the president established this inquiry chaired by Bess Nkabinde to look into the fitness of Advocate Andrew Chauke to hold office, and he has been cleared. Does this mean he can automatically return to work? What does it mean? Let's speak to Dr. Suheifa Bamji. As I said, she's with the University of KwaZulu-Natal Public Law Senior Lecturer at the UKZN School of Law. Dr. Bamji, good evening to you. Welcome to UFM.
1: Good evening, and thank you for having me.
0: Good evening once again. Thanks. This case, Dr. Bamji, highlights what one can regard as an intense clash, or what was an intense clash between former National Director of Public Prosecutions, Advocate Shamila Batohi, and South Gauteng Director of Public Prosecutions, Advocate Andrew Chauke. What does this outcome tell us about the internal power dynamics and institutional cohesion within the NPA right now?
1: Well, thanks. That's a great question. And I just want to focus on what you said about an intense clash. And essentially, that's what it is, where Shamila Batohi and the NPA were bringing allegations against Andrew Chauke about his fitness to hold office. And part of that, as you've rightly said, was decisions to prosecute or decisions not to prosecute. And what we've seen essentially is essentially the same thing playing out with Shamila Batohi's referral to the president for investigation and a hearing, et cetera, and recommendations regarding whether or not Andrew Chauke was fit to hold office, right? But what we saw was unfolding was that that decision of hers to refer him for making on allegations of ill-founded or unreasoned, if you will, unjustifiable decisions to prosecute or not to prosecute,

0: appears then to have unraveled in relation to the case she's brought herself, where there's been no follow-through with testimony, no follow-through with witnesses and evidence to be brought in on, you know, in the heat of the moment. And when we say moment, we mean over a period of months.
1: Yeah.
0: It's a clash, certainly, of how do we decide when a case is being brought properly on the merits, or when there's some sort of ulterior motive I think that's one way to look at it. Yeah.
1: Sure. And is that not what is currently unfolding again at the Independent Directorate Against Corruption, IDEC, Advocate Andrea Johnson? Even yesterday, clarified at the Madlanga Commission that she personally has no power to override her unit's decisions, basically saying that she can only engage and make suggestions to her team of investigators, which are then usually adopted. Is that not maybe relegating her responsibilities and the powers given to her by this position or this office to make up her mind whether to prosecute or not prosecute the matter?
0: Yeah, so that's one of the things with the Madlanga inquiry that is coming out. When we talk about, you know, what are the mandates and what are the job descriptions of these various entities and heads of entities that fall under the big umbrella of the National Prosecuting Authority.
1: Mm-hmm.
0: And so if someone in the position of Andrea Johnson, for example, is disempowered to override decisions made by those under her in the hierarchy of IDEC, then we must wonder what is the value of having the head of IDEC if those decisions, if she cannot veto decisions taken from people below her conducting investigations, or she cannot direct those processes, but rather they must filter up then to the National Director of Public Prosecution. So we're looking also at questions of governance in terms of what the legislation allows, because in that case, what we must remember is IDEC is a creature of statute,
1: mm-hmm.
0: and more than that, it is, think of it as the child of the NPA, one of the children of the NPA. So if the child cannot make a decision on their own, as head of their own small unit family, we have to go back to the legislation and rethink what is the point of creating these heads and institutions within institutions that are then disempowered. So I'm not making any judgment call on what Advocate Johnson has been saying in relation to what she was able to do or not able to do.
1: Yeah.
0: Just drawing the disparities between what the legislation says and what we are expecting. Because in any case, you cannot, and that's also what came out from the Chauke inquiry,
1: exactly.
0: Kabunda inquiry, is that you cannot do more than you are allowed.
1: Exactly, because that's what Advocate Chauke maintained, Dr. Bamji, that his controversial decisions, like his decisions on Richard Ndluli, not to prosecute Richard Ndluli, or the Ketomeno cases, we're just an exercise of lawful discretion.
0: Yeah, look, that was his narrative, right? And we don't, what, the only thing that we know is that there was no evidence from the NPA side or Shamila's Bistori side to properly challenge that narrative.
1: Mm.
0: The allegations were made and left bald and left bare, essentially. When Shamila Batoy pulled out as the key witness, the key complainant, even if you will, everything else unraveled. And so what you have then essentially is an untested version. And procedurally and based objectively, the Commission of Inquiry and the Nkabinda Inquiry had to make the decision it has, because based on the evidentiary, there was just simply nothing there to back up those allegations.
1: And that was so sorry about that, because you're speaking exactly to my next question on that turning point in the inquiry, where Advocate Batoy decided then to withdraw from testifying or to pull out from the testimony, as you said. Legally speaking,
0: and that was early days.
1: Yeah. But how heavily do you think that move damaged the case against Chauke?
0: Oh, look, I think as a viewing public, even without any law degree, I think as a viewing public, the ordinary citizen was

0: would be thinking, sure, how? You know, and wondering why now? If you are the one making the complaint now, you don't want to tell us your side of the story properly. So again, without any legal understanding, legal knowledge, studying, just from the outside looking in, you can see how catastrophic that would be. Mm. And also very early in the proceedings. I mean, that was your very, very start, essentially, right? Look, we haven't had sight of the Inkabinde inquiry report itself. We haven't seen that. We would like to see it so that these comments we're making can be more informed. Really, all we're basing it on is what we've seen play out in the last couple of months and that two-page letter that President Cyril Ramaphosa sent through to Andrew Chauke. It would be very beneficial if that report is actually made available to us.
1: The NPA has fought hard, and I'm sure you'd agree with me, Dr. Bamji, to restore public trust after the state capture era. Does the total exoneration of a senior DPP like Advocate Chauke, after being accused of mishandling state capture cases, help or hurt the public perception of the NPA's integrity?
0: Now that's a tough one to answer because I don't know that it does, and I also don't know that it doesn't. What I can say is that we can have faith in these commissions of inquiry, right?
1: Mm-hmm.
0: That's what we can say. But looking at the fact that the Chamila Batoa and the NPA's case fell apart for various reasons, and we'll have to see the full report. One of them, in my opinion, would have been the lack of witnesses or the poor performance of their own witnesses. Go back to what we said in the beginning. What does it say about the ability to decide what to prosecute and what not to prosecute? Because there had to have been a decision informing Chamila Batoa's actions in making the referral to the president in the first place.
1: Yeah.
0: But where's the follow-through? Where's the follow-through?
1: Sure. And what is the immediate step now? What is the immediate step for the NPA's leadership now that Advocate Chauke has been, you know, cleared of all these charges?
0: Yeah, so he was on suspension from his job and he's been almost on suspension for a year, right?
1: Mm.
0: And his job was to be the DPP of South Gauteng. There's been an acting placement during this time. So we'll have to see how that plays out. But essentially what it means is that Chauke is entitled to just step back into that role. That's how I understand it. But we'll have to see how that plays out. You know, the acting position is merely that, and what will happen to that person. But that's, I mean, as far as I can tell and understand, that because the replacement or the placeholder was an acting position, essentially, if you want to make it as simple as possible, Andrew Chauke can go to work tomorrow morning and sit at his desk.
1: Dr. Bamji, thank you so much for speaking to us. Good evening to you. Dr. Suheifa Bamji is a public law senior lecturer at the University of KwaZulu-Natal School of Law. Abuisana lona mo maitsiwengano. 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
3: My name is Nelson Kesa, and I'm a human rights defender. 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

0: It's now after 7 o'clock. Thank you for staying with us. Re leboga ga o itisitse le rona re ya kuring ya borobedi jaaka re go kaetse me ra go buisana le ba SASSA, South African Social Security Agency, jaaka tona ya tlhabololo loago Dinapula letsa tlhalositse mabane gore ba tle go itepatepanya le di-account di feta 350,000 tsa baamogedi ba madi a dikotlo mo ngwageng wa ditšhelete. Se ke maikaelelo ke go seka-seka di-account tse kgotsa to review those social grants accounts, and this is part of efforts to protect the integrity of social assistance system and also to save an estimated 1.5 billion rand for the fiscus. Andile Chona, as I said, is with the South African Social Security Agency, SASSA, and he is joining us. Andile, good evening to you. Thanks for joining us on UFM.
1: Good evening to you and your listeners, and thank you for the invite.
0: I remember, Andile, in our last discussion, we were talking about the same exercise that was taken by the then minister to ensure that the system is protected and everyone who is receiving grants from the system is an eligible recipient. How has the exercises before this one been conducted, and would you say they were successful?
1: Yes, indeed. We did speak, sometime last year about the same process. Remember that the issue of social grant reviews, is regulated in the Social Assistance Act. SASSA has to undertake this process of the reviews to ensure that SASSA actually does pay, the grants to the right people who are actually qualifying. So you remember that last year, in the last financial year, SASSA had a target of 420, reviews that we needed to undertake. And by the end of the financial year in March this year, we had reviewed around 240,000, of our beneficiaries. And this is continuing because we don't stop. We always have to check our system. We always have to check our database and to ensure that the people who we are paying, they are still deserving. Because a person may have qualified at the time of application, but right now maybe their situation would have changed. So we need to check those things. And as we continue with our social assistance.
0: So I wanted to check if whether this is an agreement or an admission on your end, SASSA, that there are some loopholes in the system where ineligible beneficiaries can be added on the system. Or how does that makes one an ineligible?
1: Well, not so much that they are glaring loopholes. Remember that I may have came to SASSA to apply for a grant, and I may have qualified, and you approve that I qualify, based on the documents that I would have submitted. But at some point, I may have found employment, I may have undertaken a business venture. That is successful, and we forget that when we talk about rights and responsibilities, that also our beneficiaries, they also have a responsibility as they sign the document when they apply for a grant that says to them, if at any point their financial circumstances change, they need to come to SASSA and inform SASSA, and they say, SASSA, I came here and you assisted me. Actually, there are people who are doing that. You assisted me with social assistance, but now I have found employment. Mm. So please remove me from your database. So what we pick up is that as soon as people start finding employment, they don't come to SASSA to disclose, or maybe when they start finding, maybe they venture into a business, they don't go back to SASSA and say, SASSA, I no longer need the money. Therefore, please give this money to the deserving person. So we pick up, these elements as we cross-check with the banks, with SARS and credit bureaus. That is where we pick up that there are people who may have not disclosed certain information to SASSA.
0: And in those two processes you alluded to earlier, the verification and validation processes you flagged as the agency previously, how many accounts or people were picked up as an eligible beneficiaries to the grants?
1: Well, maybe we may refer to, you know, to the last financial year,
0: yeah.
1: Like I indicated, that we had a target and we managed to review others successfully. And there were others that we, in the last financial year, that we can say around 170,000 that we found to no longer qualify, you know, for a grant. So that is the figure of the last financial year.
0: Yeah.
1: Like I'm saying, this financial year, again, we do have a target of 370,000 that we want to undertake and check whether they still qualify or not.
0: And what happens to these ones who you are able to, or who you are able to pick up from the system as ineligible beneficiaries?
1: Well, that is where we have been talking about, you know, suspension of grants, and you first get suspended, but then, I mean, there is an appeal process if you feel like that you deserve, you know, by providing a sufficient, you know, proof that you still deserve. But subsequently, you know, some of the grants, you know, get stopped. And that is why we are talking about a figure of over a billion rands that, you know, that we have managed to save as SASSA due to stopping certain grants that were no longer eligible to, you know, to receive the grants.
0: But in a process where a beneficiary is unable to give compelling reasons why he or she's been on the system, what then do you do with that? Are you not suspecting cases or criminal cases or possibility of criminal cases or infiltration of the system there, Andile?
1: Well, certainly, and that is why we also, I mean, as part of our interventions, I mean, as SASSA, we acknowledge that at all times there are always those elements where people are trying to penetrate the system. Sometimes we have actually found that some of them, they are working with our own officials. That is why you may have seen in the last while that, well, as recent as last week, there were four officials in Limpopo that were fired, and sometime in Gauteng there were five officials that were fired, and in Eastern Cape, you know, all over, because one of the interventions that we have introduced is that one of the, we call it a beneficiary biometric enrollment, where people have to enroll through their fingerprints or their facial recognition. And we do this working with the Department of Home Affairs. That is why that sometimes we, due to those interventions and initiatives, we manage to pick up that there are people who have stolen other people's identities to apply and qualify for grants. And at some points or instances, they work or collude with SASSA officials. That is where, as SASSA, we get to bite in terms of, you know, firing those officials who would have undertaken such acts.
0: Yeah, and we know that this social assistance program has expanded significantly over the years. 19 million people are receiving social grants today as we speak. So I wonder, how are you going to do this exercise? Are you then going to expect everyone who has been picked up by the program or the system to present himself or herself in person in your offices?
1: No, not necessarily. So what happens is that we would, this financial year, as we are saying, we have a target of 370.
0: Yeah.
1: So we would notify those beneficiaries that, so it's not everyone that needs to go to the office. We notify them.
0: No. I ask about those who have been picked up by the system. If those are affected in other ways.
1: Yes, those ones are affected. That is why they have to undertake the review process. They have to undergo the biometric verification as well. So those people are the ones that, you know, because remember I told you that we work with these credit bureaus, your SARS, your and all the other

0: bank, where there's money trickling in in that account. But whereas when they came to SASSA, the account that they gave us would have shown a zero balance or a minimal amount. But when we check with other banks, you find that, you know, the people are getting paid, through other means.
1: Yeah.
0: And they would have not disclosed. And that is where we get to appeal. And, okay. And sometimes when we undertake this review, it's as if SASSA is targeting, people who are not supposed to be targeted. But as SASSA, we have a responsibility to ensure that, you know, the public purse, the public funds that we are managing, they are being paid to people who are really deserving to receive social assistance.
1: Simply put, you're paying the grant or the right person, or the grant paid to the right person at the right time. Andile, thank you. Thank you so much for speaking.
0: Thank you so much.
1: Thank you. Andile Tshona is the Senior Manager for Media Relations at the South African Social Security Agency, SASSA. 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immigrants in South Africa. Dr. Frank Lekaba, I told you, he's talking to us this evening. He's an associate professor in peace and conflict studies at the Thabo Mbeki African School of Public and International Relations. He's also a visiting fellow at the Wits School of Governance. Dr. Lekaba, re leboga nako ya gago re go amogetse mo UFM.
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2: Re motlhaping wa bona ga e tla mokganyeng ya the US, particularly mo tlase ga boetapele jwa ga President Donald Trump. Go na le o ka lebelela go na le di two channels of communication. There is that channel of communication, it's so unofficial, so undiplomatic. Social media. And then there is a diplomatic engagement that takes place at the exit. So if you look closely on the Iran war, there is that track, a diplomatic track. And there is that track, Yahage, and he's alone on it. And if you pay attention to that track, you may lose the essence of the behind-the-scenes track, which is a diplomatic track. It's on a Leone, Kenya, South Africa, genocide, and all of that. Leone.
1: Xenophobia.
2: Genocide.
1: Oh yes, yeah. Leone,
2: if you observe it, pay a lot of attention to that track ya social media. And we lost track on the diplomatic one. And that's why at the end, we didn't handle

0: handle the handover so well because we were distracted. So the U.S. now under Donald Trump, if you follow that thread on social media, it's going to distract you. You don't have to pay attention to that one. You have to be interested into what is going on in the diplomatic thread. It's undiplomatic. A course on a protocol and diplomacy. And it was quite clear, Jorge, what the president of the U.S. is doing is unprecedented, is undiplomatic.
1: Yeah,
0: diplomacy is not handled that way.
2: But again, back to the issue of Ghana le Nigeria regarding these demonstrations in South Africa against illegal immigrants. Ahaba adopted almost a similar fashion of communicating this, because I don't remember South Africa maybe demarching their ambassadors or high commissioners to come and explain what their presidents are saying, because there were no attacks or personal attacks or even murders of Ghanaians and Nigerians in South Africa during those demonstrations.
0: This one's Remotapi, they have taken that track, Donald Trump. They followed that track. But the biggest tragedy, got this one, the diplomatic track is almost abandoned. Can you read it, Mumalubin, can you read it, Ambassador wa Nahaya Ghana, Abu Abu Mandalidi, Mulkan, and Tahotalosa, Semosaboni, she succeeded again. Remotapping, Ambassador was so embarrassing. He was so embarrassing. And what I picked up from that conversation, because Ambassador Wiaketu is not even an ambassador here in South Africa.
2: Yeah.
0: The ambassador of Ghana, who was on that particular station.
2: And he's just here in Pretoria.
0: Here in South Africa.
2: Yeah.
0: And so, point this one, it is not only destructive, but it is also going to cause a lot of damage on what we can potentially do as African states. And the biggest damage is going to do to South Africa, Ramaphosa, it's going to create some sense of recession. It's going to create a sense of South Africa breaking off. And if that is the case, that is going to be the biggest tragedy in the agenda of Pan-Africanism and the agenda of development of the African continent.
2: Marne ke kontlenye tswarela go tsena ga ne ke tla kontlenye gore ebile Africa Borwa can use the same session, the 69th session of the AU, go tlhagisa dikgwetlo tse Pretoria le baganeng le tsone ka 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jalo illegal immigration of their own people.
0: Yeah, and then the conversation when I remember be now is going to be the conversation of who is more dirty. It's not going to be the conversation of how do we sort out the mess. But it's going to be a conversation of who is more dirty, who has got more debt on their clothes, who has got more embellishment, who has done this and who has not done that. You know, it's going to be a conversation of the West. It's not going to be a conversation that is progressive. And I don't understand, Jorge, Ghana and Nigeria, what propels them to be taking the kind of posture they are taking. I don't understand it very much. I've tried to understand why, and I don't get it, because they should be smart enough. They themselves have experienced this challenge that we are experiencing here in South Africa, themselves, both Ghana and Nigeria. Ghanaians expelled Nigerians, and Nigerians expelled Ghanaians out of Nigeria. They have experienced it, Ramaphosa. It's not like they have not, at the state level. And what they are doing is to now discredit South Africa and South Africa's position in the continent. And South Africa

0: got nothing to lose, Remo Tlhapi. Whether you discredit South Africa or not, South Africa has got nothing to lose.
1: Okay.
0: But what they stand to lose here is South Africa's engagement in the continent. It's South Africa moving away from engaging further in the continent. And South Africa has experienced so much tragedy. I mean, we lost one of our soldiers in Cabo Delgado not long ago.
1: Yeah.
0: We have lost so much in DR Congo. We invested so much in Burundi. There are so many case studies in the continent, Ramatapi.
1: Mm.
0: We have what you call African Renaissance Fund, the Renaissance Fund. So South Africa can pull back and just engage economically. And that is going to set back the whole agenda of African, of the integration of the continent.
1: Yeah, but I want to go back to the bloc itself, the Economic Community of West African States, ECOWAS. I mean, how powerful is this bloc? Ra itse gore dinaga di tshwana le bo Burkina Faso, Mali, Niger, and even Mauritania withdrew from the bloc. Bana le se ba se bitsang go tlhoka consistency ga balekane mmogo mo mokgatlhong o wa ECOWAS, especially ka dintwa tse ntseng dilo wa ka go menolwa ga puso fale le fale mo go tse dingwe tsa dinaga tseo, but merero ya teng e sa attendiwe ka go tshwana. So how powerful is this bloc in the absence of these other countries tse di tswileng mo go yone ka ntlha ya go tlhoka kutlwisisano ga the bloc itself?
0: It's not powerful, Remo Tlhapi. I don't remember any agenda that was put on the AU's agenda that came from ECOWAS. And or if there's any that was put on the table from ECOWAS that sought to mobilize the continent. I can make examples from South Africa's perspective and from Algeria's perspective, where South Africa and Algeria, both South Africa and Algeria, pushed back when Saki Mahamat wanted to afford Israel an observer status in the EU. South Africa and Algeria, before the summit, met briefly to strategize on how they are going to push back on that particular thing that the EU Commission Chair at the time wanted to do, to afford Israel an observer status in the EU, and it never materialized. But what is shocking when I remember talking about it, both Nigeria and Ghana were very quiet when the very same issue was presented at the EU. They took a back seat. When Donald Trump insulted the continent, the then president of Nigeria went to the U.S. and never said anything around the comments of Donald Trump at that time in his first term, when he referred to the continent in a way that can't mention here online on air.
1: Yeah, yeah.
0: Nigeria never took a position. There are so many instances where we can say Nigeria and Ghana, where they were supposed to raise their voices, either here in the continent or in global politics, they are nowhere to be seen. I think, look, Remo Tlhapi, I didn't want to say it this way, but there is no other reason but to say maybe it's a resentment of South Africa's position in the continent. And South Africa is consciously taking a position it has taken.
1: Yeah.
0: Our foreign policy in the continent and in global politics has always been a deliberate foreign policy. It was not a foreign policy by mistake or a foreign policy position by mistake. And I think Remo Tlhapi, we can look at it negatively, but you can also look at it positively to say, yes, the way the spokesperson of the president was saying, Vincent Magwenya, that it will be a good moment for South Africa then to say, What level of responsibility do you take as Ghana when there are so many of your nationals were expatriated who were not legitimately in South Africa? You know of them.
1: Yeah.
0: What responsibility do you take of these people that came to South Africa? Here's an evidence. We have got the record. Here's an evidence of how many nationals of Ghana who were in South Africa, who had to be taken back to Ghana, who were not here

0: official documents or legally. So how, what level of responsibility does Ghana take? Because remember, this is it doesn't end with one entering illegally into the country.
1: Yeah.
0: It goes on to service delivery.
1: Exactly.
0: Goes on to access of water, access of electricity,
1: yeah,
0: access of healthcare, and so many other issues that people deserve to have access to.
1: Thank you so much.
0: That people have access to.
1: Ralebuga. Dr. Lekaba, always a pleasure speaking to you on UFM. Dr. Frank Lekaba is an associate professor in peace and conflict studies at the Thabo Mbeki African School of Public and International Affairs. He's also a visiting fellow at the Wits School of Governance. Sorba mo metsong ile le some fela re akurenya borobedi kurenya borobedi re khaogana mo thulaganyong eno, but before re khaogana mo maitsibeng ano, Food and Allied Workers Union FAU e tlotsi ipelaetsa. They led a strike to the Pactonian Hotel in Johannesburg. This against the employer's unilateral changes to employees' terms and conditions of employment. Let's speak to FAU's campaign coordinator, Lebohang Panyeko. Lebohang, good evening. Thanks for joining us on UFM.
2: Thank you very much, UFM. Thank you for inviting us and our members in general.
1: So how did the strike go today?
2: No. The strike, we issued a 48-hour notice as per the Labor Relations Act. Then today was the commencement of the strike. And we sat down with management together with their lawyers trying to find a solution. But we could not find each other. And they are inviting us to another meeting tomorrow. But the strike is continuing. And the workers are agitated to fight because these are the rights that they fought for to be enshrined in the labor laws. So now you have your hotels like Pactonian Hotels who wants to reverse the gains which was won by the heart and blood of workers.
1: So the strike is continuing until when?
2: The strike is continuing because remember, these are issues of unilateral change of terms of conditions of employment.
1: So, until when?
2: No. We can't confirm. We can't say the strike will end until when. Until, because tomorrow we're going on the drawing board together with management to find any solution about the strike. And you have seen from our statement, we have received a number of solidarity statements from unions that are not even affiliated to our federation, like NEHAU, the unions that are affiliated to us, like KIWUSA. NEHAU is also one of the unions because that hotel is mostly used by unions. So unions are feeling also to say if they're not going to yield into our demands tomorrow, the strike will continue until Jesus Christ comes.
1: Okay, so I'm looking at your statement, and again, it's not limited to the unilateral decision of the employer to change employees' terms and conditions. What else are you complaining about?
2: We are having a dispute and complaining about the employer that has suddenly decided not to contribute to the Provident Fund scheme of workers, into the funeral insurance scheme of workers. So also the issues of salary delays. Workers, they don't know whether their salaries will come this month or when. And we are complaining about that. But also are complaining that the employer is wanting to impose even short times without even any consultation or agreement with the union. So those are the number of issues that were in dispute. And we are demanding that the management of Pactonian Hotel to reinstate that. Some of the workers now have not been contributing to a provident fund for the past 6 months. So it has just paralyzed the ecosystem of employer and employee contribution into the provident fund.
1: Thank you so much, Lebohang. We appreciate your time for speaking to us, Lebohang. Panyeko is the campaign coordinator for Food and Allied Workers Union FAU. Tla re nela mabogo metsing FAU ka go tshegantle ya gore the strike will continue until Jesus Christ.

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1: 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So it's gonna be a great show, great music, welcoming new listeners, le di silent listeners today re batla gore di bue wa bona.
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0: You are lonely for me, rude boys. Ahead of that, Tamia, show me love. It is 9 minutes after 8. This is UFM In Tune with you. My name is Jose, the music maestro. And the name of the show is called Purple Hearts. It's all about the music this evening. Oh, by the way, thank you so much to Mutapi Mudise. He was between 7 and 8. Mo thulaganyong eo ya UFM News Hour. 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
1: Babe, my family is coming this weekend.
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0: It's coming from Kenny G. We say the best for last. And ahead of that, I'm about to go to make a lapine. We are Sama Jope. No kuchula. This is UFM in tune with you. My name is Jose the Music Maestro, and this show is called Purple Hearts. It's going to be a very great evening because of the great music that is coming. Remember, the second hour of the show, it's all about you, where we're going to play five songs back to back for our listeners. Oh, I'm not doing me not here.
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Cosi Maquillo. Wow, what a way to start the show, that excellent song that you played, the first song. Oh, Cosi, you made my evening, you know. 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

0: 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It's Mrs. UFM, Tyra Sugar.
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0: ba bitsa jalo ba re ke Take Me Home, Pineo ya ga Joe Cocker. 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Good evening, welcome to the show. My name is Hosi, the music maestro. 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And thank you so much for choosing the station. Thank you so much for tuning in this evening. Re go tshameketse tse dingwe gape di le tharo dipina tse ke dumela gore di itumeletse mo maitsebong a tsatsile. 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Ra go tshamekela jalo le e le ya Ideal World, coming from Brenda Resource this evening. And we also played Vusi Nova ka Ndikuthandile go tswa jalo mo go Vusi Nova. And we started with Missing You, coming from Brandy, ona jalo le Tamia on that same song. Mo go jalo le gare ga bangwe ba basadi ba le gore ba rata ke lefatshe, talking about Ladies Night and Chaka Khan mo pineng eo ya Missing You. 20 minutes just after 8, it's 20 minutes before 9. This is the second hour, actually the first hour of the show. The second hour of the show. Fela, ke lebeletse some messages coming through. 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
1: Thank you so much, Kedi Makenzo. 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Thank you so much.
2: Hey, Makenzo, I'm going to inform you. I'm going to nominate. I've got a proposal. Just I've been so nervous. 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We're going to show you. We're going to get this. We're going to press Mungile. 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You get the money. I'm going to nominate. But nine. Thanks, Abanga.
1: Thank you so much, man. 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Koko tsunami, golden samani.
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1: Thank you so much, Golden Lesaman ka Kurumani. You are welcome to the show, my brother.
4: 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Khosi.
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4: Ke hore ditsera e mo weather e tshintshileng hela all of a Sunday fela. 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
1: 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Re bagana tshetso ya gago. 17 minutes before 9. Still music, more music coming your way. This is called Purple Hearts. My name is Khosi, the music maestro, UFM 898.

0: coming from Zion. Everything happens for a reason, but the name of the song is called For a Reason. So actually what's saying is that the song is almost said for inside your home with Salomba Haho. So no matter how big, how small, maybe something but all you know, you have to know everything happens for a reason. This thing at least now you got the answer. It's for a reason. It's 10 minutes before 9. There's still the first hour of the show. We are going to the second hour of the show. It's all about you. This is UFM.
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1: 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I just want to say a little something. If you are the brother who takes advantage or abuse women, please do not call me your brother.
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0: We started with Encore, Mputa Pute, Robert Rotsumakela Habejalo, Len Jones, Love Songs. And this one is coming from Boyz II Men. It is called Vibin'. This evening, it brings us to 6 minutes after nine. You're welcome to the second hour of the show. That is called It's All About You. That is where now you and I are going to be playing the kind of music you love so much. Yeah, there's five songs back to back. It's going to be a great show. And thank you so much to everyone. I can see some messages se dire gore ka motshologanyeng yeno go bontsha gore le rato ke le tona mo motshologanyeng ya se dire no la gompieno. Let me go to Facebook page. It's UFM898 just to check messages coming through. KK Arundo Belo, go se baga mention with you. I'm listening from Autostar 97.0 Bafunzi Borasta Mukumela. We are together from Mwenani at Temeli in Jamaica Street. Thank you so much, man. And the messages coming from Tsepo Kodongo. Good evening to you, King. Go se se baga Lena ke lwana until chele time. It's Tshepo go tswa ka mo Matau are no ke lwana ba go DSTV 842 and Lungi Letswafu. Greetings to you, King. I'm in tune with you. I'm listening all the way from Kanana Okni this evening. Steve Piri, evening to you. Rakhosi, we are together. My brother ke le ka mo Letshabo le rategang 89.8 FM. Brian Walekosi Makushe, we are together. I'm listening from Pretoria. And Biro Siri, I'm listening from Swartrahens, hashtag Purple Hearts, Leteboho Mosile. Evening to you, King. I'm in tune with you, gratitude and tato. Tlamala lo re ka mo Tlhabane, ka mo Rudy Street, ra le bagatlhe Teboho. The other message ke mara itso sentse lo mogo Rifonia Rapuleng. Mara me go simega re mogo jaaka gale mo tshologeng ya Purple Hearts. Mogo jalo le Jan Moraise, good evening to you. The music maestro go simega Jan Moraise, part of the show 99.4 Kilekwa Kulobe Street, kwa Ikageng, Potchefstroom. Many thanks for the great show. Thank you so much, Mr. John Van Isaac. Tetsu Yahaho. Luena Romelo Haho Maho 076-260-2815. Rukle Hore Tulahanyo Eno, Yahum Piano, already Solakai. Aruku Divos Notes.
1: Hey, evening.
0: Good evening.
1: King Champion. Yeah, it's Benny Man from Social Gove, man. Listening always. Yeah.
0: Thank you so much.
1: Can me in. 103.9 Pretoria. Sojan Gove, Benny Man. Thank you very much, man.
0: Thank you so much, man. Rebekile ka go tswa le Pretoria. Khosi itsile, bona thank you my brother Kapina yeo, ya ga Joe. Are no, lena ke na lwana, go tla go rinya bofelo ke Maleke Motete, listen all the way from Kakukuma ka 97.0 FM ra le boga ka tshetso ya gago. Purple Hearts, good evening to you, the music maestro. It's been a while, but let me take this opportunity to mark the register. KG Montabogi, listening all the way from Kamoma Town, Kamoma Hiking. A YouTube letter on your list, Sile, Rebekile Homenahan, Tatagatis, Hotala. Dimela?
2: Posi. Ah, dangy, hot man, man.
0: Yes,
2: then my market register was over Fanda, hot man, man. It's always man. Ah, dangy, Ralebuha for music, Munataman. Kiss kept saying, like a movie can be the hot man.
0: Yes. Rebekile Skepsel, Kamo Bakerville, Malaysia Buffalo Goring. Evening to you, King. We are together as always, listening from Sunrise Park. Loving the music. KK Andris Wali Easy. Rilo Horixarat.
3: We interrupt your regular programming with breaking news out of Rustenburg. Reports are flooding in as flames have been reported at President Boulevard. Eyewitnesses say the blaze is coming from Nandi Braai.
4: That's right. I'm standing right in the middle of the heat at Nandi Braai. The fire is perfectly braaiing bors, chicken, short ribs and beef flavors. Barbecue, mild and hot, served with bap, dombola and even dean.
3: Nandi Braai will be opening and lighting up flames near your area soon. Nandi Braai. Taste so much more.

0: Who can I run to? Ho so jolo mo SK ba head of that at some sort of making up in area Atlantic Star. Baby so jolo ba ke friends. It brings us to 18 minutes just after 9. You're welcome to the second hour of the show. It's all about you. Ke na go ya hore tsimo le ri le go lebella dipina tsa gore tebe re go tsamekela tsona di le tlhano. A ke re wa itse gore in this show called People Has every second hour of the show ke mo dikoreng we will be playing 5 songs back to back, and I also know these are some of the songs that you really love so much. Tsenengwe tsa tsona di go tsa di go gopotsa quite a lot of people, quite a lot of things that has been happening in your life. So if you just hear that song, you feel a little bit better. I can re tsenengwe tsa tsona ke tsela gore di go gopotsa batho ba kgale, maybe your grandfather or maybe your uncle. Ke mo tsholo gore na rata pina o thata every time he will be playing the song, more especially on Sundays, you know. So that is why we are here, to make sure gore lwena pelo ya gago every time before robala you feel so happy. Still more music coming your way. When a non so romana is Sahago. Fella, really, Hosimula, Dipina Sudi Letano, Terrota Batahorikosamakelzona. If you want me to play a song for you tomorrow, just make sure, Fella Hori, you send a voice note. Rabosa Horuque Namang, Rabosa Hori already said this beautiful show, Olekokai, Onadebomang, Lehore, the very same song about Lahorosamakelona. Who are you dedicating the song to? Or maybe there's a story always behind everything. So please, but we can only do that by tomorrow. Remember, tonight already we've got a song that is gonna play. So the other thing I know there will be one so please ompotse ka voice note gore ke pina efeng le gore e go gopotsa kae e ri le gore ke safari boa re tswela pele ka dipina sa gago.
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0: Mr. Too Damn Good, coming from General Lavette. 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We also played Anthony Hamilton, Her Heart, in this one, Kamahama Skirala, Tabiso Molokwane, saying, please, Khosi, please play me the song of Anthony Hamilton, and the other song, one of the great songs, Jesse Powell, I'll be loving you, Motswane, Mabop City. So this tells you how the radio is growing. Kamu mabopani, ariyo chalo mrongwa na khosi. Niki kupa koron sa pekele pineo ya I will be. Tota pineo ya I will be loving you. Rabar khosi mekele chalo ya Onleda Adams Khape. And this one is the song that was requested by Tsepo the Man from Rusty McNeort. Ariyo chalo are tota ki yeah get Tsepo the Man. Are please khosi. This one is a special dedication to Mahwe Remo, Aleka Kopela, and let's just hope for Mahwe Remo Kwalinting. She's actually listening to the show, and the dedication ya Pineo, ya Oleda Adams, Mabisa Jalobariki, we will meet again. 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He's also listening to the show, like mo Tlhabane West mo Rustenburg, gore no khosi lena ne kopa gore assemblies please sabe ke le pina o dutlile di le tlhano, five songs back to back tselo re o di tumeletse, and I know mo go tsona di le tlhano there is one that you really love so much e le goreng ebile ke kgalenyana sa yutlwe. So you can send your messages re tle gore ke dipina tsefe tselo gore o di ratile. And tomorrow is still a day, today it's Wednesday, and tomorrow is the Thursday edition of Purple Hearts. We will be playing your song again on the second hour of the show, so send a voice note, which song do you like to hear, and the reason why do you want me to play the song for you. It's going to be a great show as well tomorrow. It's 10 minutes before 10. My name is Khosi, the music maestro.
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4: 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I work for the Human Rights Commission. 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
1: tso jalo mo go if mangxeba pineo ba bitsa jalo bare ke so babili ke ngwe di pinetsa gore di re tsa di re ba mo khatolla bararo la tshiroganya Purple Hearts. Good evening, welcome to the show. The name of the show is called Purple Hearts. We played Dobby Gray pineo ga go ya Loving Arms mara go sebaka ke sa YouTube pineo, and we also played ya Trey Lawrence Someone to Hold or some of the Samika Always from Purples. You know, it's all about the music. It's 8 minutes just after 10. 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It's gonna be a great show, you know. Ge khosisetsa gorogile mo radio ng itse gore ei ke nako e krente monate e le goreng re tsebentse re riketlile re bua jalo ka mogomile o tshamekang ka gone. Re ketse some of the messages and voice notes coming through.
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2: O itse ke gore o thoba maikutlo brawaka ka music o monate yo. A go thoba maikutlo brawaka ma bona ke Mr. Thabompale ka extension 13 ke ntse ke go tshwere bra fan me since 8 o'clock a music o lele ko godimo. Thank you,
1: re lebogile. Thank you so much, Mr. Thabompale. Simon Ramasudi, evening to you, King. We are together as always. I'm listening to your show ke le ka mo motshetlhong ka 103.9 megahertz Open Church, also part of show this evening. Marebego Simega abuti no le na re mogo fela jaaka metlha lebogela mino gago monate ke gore editse Open Church. Ra leboga ka thetso ya gago ka mo Rustenburg. There's another message or healing. Khosi Tshimega, I'm in tune with you from Kanana Rustenburg. Oh, what a great music you are playing tonight. Joe Cocker, Bare, there's a bridge really loved in. Arbale reminds me of my late precious SMS. 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

0: Fela o bua le Mmakopelo mo Letlhabile, ke kopa ka moso o ntshamekele Careless Whisper, Michael Bolton. My daughter wa gola ka Friday, ke re mommy loves you, then ka itse o ko sekolong gona jaanong, ke re o nne le letsatsi le monate. 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

0: Asimola sort of Hosama Kerapina Yakris and Moon, Esonjalo Moho, Lyndon David Hall. And this one is coming from Tracy Spencer, Love Me, 18 minutes from Rahora, but so me. This is UFM in tune with you. So if you are working night shift, both of you, Hosa Naluena, both of us, Rebecca Niter, Lababoot, Lidzala, Hodemonate, Nate, Nate. I'm so happy the way Radio Langating because of Kibona Kamahomed Isaha Horhan, Horakal. So we are so happy. Miss B Lungile, Marima Hosima Halina Kenaduena, and my team and myself, Piro, it's 91.9 megahertz from Tawung Kamalokaling, Dineo, Mosia Mwaku. Good evening to you, King. Hello, Barrett's Boot by UFM, Barre Hosi, Kia Horobala, Mosi Hohore Humpino. Listening to the show, I like a mopu king, Ralbaka mopu king, Rahamahitsi Dineo, Happy K, Kunene. Good evening to you, King. Lina Kinoruena, as always, listening to your great music and show. I'm listening all the way from Newcastle. Newcastle, like a mo KZN. Kalbaka Tidi Enzo Mabeling. Evening to you, King. We are together until tele time of clubbing. Zob Road, Radio Latin, Ralbaka Tata, Marasilla Humpiano, 076-260-2815.
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0: dumela khosi dumela ke ona le na dipamping from Wolmaranstad no yana ke mo Kimberley khosi mino monate ka gale la ya lo tshwarela lo rra ke a leboga
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24 minutes before 11. This is the third hour of the show. It is called Purple Hearts. Lita la beke go setsime ga mama itsebeng ala tsatsela go mpieno le tsatsile lentle le kribela gore o le itumeletse the Wednesday edition of Purple Hearts. 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

0: maybe you're working night shift this evening, onale your colleagues, le ba bangwe ba le gore ba dira gore letle itumelle sengwe le sengwe fela. 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
0: Thank you so much for being part of the show this evening. Ra le bogatata dibena. 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
2: 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Catches of Hill. Thank you sir.
0: Thank you so much man. Re lebogile thata ka thetso ya gago. The other message ke molaetsa le gore o tsotsa lo le ka kogo ka go Klerksdorp. 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I don't know. Part of the show the hostile na ke gore di tsamela sa sela gompieno. 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Lo ena romela ga go 0762602815 and look at the Uconnect app. You can also leave your message. 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
4: Thank you.
0: Thank you so much. 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And this is UFM in tune with you. The name of the show is called Pebble Hearts. 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
1: Kalina Teboho Mashego, the managing director of UFM. In silence, abuse thrives. 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Don't call me brother if your silence is louder than his scream.
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0: Good evening, Mr. Jose. Good evening, the music maestro. Ke kopa go palama tsena e ya the Purple Hearts. I'm in tune with you as always. Ne nka rata go ntshamekela pina ya ga Whitney Houston ka Lover for Life. Ke rata go lebisa go Lucky Mosinki. 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Chucky Chocolate mo Jupiter Extension 21.
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0: Tony Town, whatever you need. 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And the message is coming from Rabachaniki Mpo Khantsi, listening from Moipan. 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Are good evening to you King, can you please tell me the name of the song that you are playing. Khosi wile go re tsame ke le ka kana ko mambana 10 to 9. Yeah, okay, re tla di lebella gore ke dipina tse di feng tota tse re gore ka tshwara tshameki le bonakong eo. 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Lebogile thata Caro le Mathapelo Mokone wa Mogoba. Hey Khosi, I mentioned with you 99.4, I'm listening from Potchefstroom le sometime Matubako. Evening to you King, I mentioned with you ke gore itse ke le ka mo Dry Hearts ka 91.9. ra leboga. The other message is coming from Loveness Arhanzu madume go simega Purple Hearts ke gore itse fela jaaka gale bona Khosi, enjoying the good music ka mo Makau Tshwara section. Lesiba Sibuenyane, Purple Hearts, UFM 898, DSCV 842, Pitsili Suliyang, that is where I'm listening at. And Madomoy, evening to you King, 97.3, the RMSS that is coming from Hazel Refilwe. Evening to you King, Khosimeha, just making the register, Kilamutirun, Kiberka Busiho, and I'm part of the show. Setematali Pule Munchu, Purple Hearts, Khositimeha, we are together from Carlton Field. Ntombi Pika, good evening to you King, I'm in tune with you Kileka Mo Johannesburg and North Rale Bokaka Mo Johannesburg. So far our social distance, let me like me video of fellow Nomonde Maloi, good evening to you King, 97.3 FM, Kileka Mo Swaiza hashtag Pebble Hearts, Kien Nomonde Maloi Arumis Malaitzole Mo Humuzi Michael Tokiyane, Khosi count me in. I'm listening to your show from Springbok Ban T Junction until you knock off. Thank you so much, Mohumuzi. I'm so happy Hore, you are also part of the show this evening. Fella, tomorrow we have to also look at the weather tomorrow. Starting with Brett, it's 11 to 23 in Brett tomorrow. Hora Hore Dintidia Kokodimanyana, 10 to 23 in Klerksdorp tomorrow, 11 to 21 in Lichtenburg, and 12 to 23. Celsius degrees in Mahikeng, 12 to 23 degrees in Mabatu as well, 10 to 23 in Potchefstroom, Rustenburg tomorrow it will be 11 to 23 degrees Celsius, and 10 to 22 in Taung, 11 to 23 in Freiburg, Mole Sasile Ola Kamoso, Karolo di Lepeditsa Gauteng, ke lebeletse go simola jalo mo Johannesburg Kamoso, it will be 10 to 21 Celsius degrees, Pretoria tomorrow 11 to 22 Celsius degrees. 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
1: The flashback. 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
2: O ga se re ke kgomo.
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3: Oh. Yes.
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0: 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Trying to sleep with a broken heart.
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1: Thank you so much,
0: Ke
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1: thata.
0: 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O thoba pelo.
1: Thank you so much for being part of the show this evening. Ona so much happy ke o dumela.
2: Good evening, Mr. Khosi.
1: Good evening.
2: Again, Kikupa, tomorrow play this song for me, Sharon and Beyonce. I found love in you. Yo, I dedicate this song to my man. I found love. I found you. My heartbeat. My soulmate. Thank you, sir.
1: Thank you so much, Kialabo. Dimela.
3: Evening, Jose. Don here. Signing the register. I
1: Good
3: shall
1: evening,
3: listen.
1: Don.
3: Brenda Russell, Ideal World. Thank you. Nice
1: Thank you
3: show,
1: so much,
3: as
1: Kialabo.
3: usual. We
1: Good
3: appreciate it.
1: evening to you, Jose. Ke take about the boys or Kotaki. It's a boy, Tabiso Molokwane, Kamo Bila Bila. 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favorite radio station rebukile men thank you so much badi mereka Mohammed Town kama hamansikral mara soma ko ring evening to you King Khosi I'm chilling with you kimoso shanguve 103.9 megahertz the 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
6: Evening the music maestro.
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1: Yeah.
6: 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Glenn Jones. 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
1: Rona le baga ka mo Swazi. 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

0: I miss you coming from around all 12 minutes before 12 UFM in tune with you. Yo, ke nako ile gore na rena ri ile go ikhutsa mo maitsebeng a re sa sile re mo go dimega lona ile tsa tsi jalona. 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
1: Good evening khosi.
0: Good evening to you Bravini Grant.
1: I'm all right.
0: Yeah, no go right it that man.
1: All right,
0: ke labraro mo beking ke mo sokela bone ye meyang.
1: Yeah, coming up between 12 and 1. We have news from the showbiz industry. Malcolm Jamal Warner from The Cosby Show passed away a few months ago. There's news about him. And Snoop Dogg fans will be happy to hear the news that I've got between 1 and 2 about Snoop. Between 1 and 2, some studies, research, ultra-processed food, study on that. There's also the implications of making a cup of tea. And in the last hour, what's coming up in South Africa today, among others. All this, midnight till 3.
0: Thank you so much, Bravini. Fani Soko Mbopani, a part of the show. Arno Khosi, Kintiki Tumelayona 103.9, Ralebaka Kakoma Pop City. Hello, Khosi, it's Bongiwe, Mopoking, Lina Kinaluena. Arno Kinalemo Hatsawa Piloya, Kalina Rahoki AD. We are listening to the show, Ralebaka, Arla Makets AD. Thank you so much. Good evening to you, Khosi. I'm in tune with you as always, David, Gamos Wedding, Patsim. Village, no, Mino Homan at my brother, Kilbritata, Malaiso Sanjaloko, Angie Angela, Orbis Malaiso, Quanocamo, Hebron.
2: Good evening, evening, Jose.
0: Good evening.
2: How are you?
0: Kikrento,
2: my brother. Hey, Unshapil, Gamuhar, Unshapil.
0: Insight.
2: Capres. Yeah, Unshapil.
0: Okay.
2: Kiki Gaussia. Yeah. You make my night. Thank you so much.
0: Thank you.
2: Have a great night. Thank you. Nice and beautiful show.
0: Ralebo. Kevin, Robert Sibolaitso, evening to you. Khosi, thank you so much for the good music. I'm looking off, and I trust Hore, you're going to make my journey smooth. One while I go home, and I'm sitting. Khosi, lena kina duena, kile kama makwasi, kire no reduid la manate, ki spatala wa kwas London. 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
3: My name is Nelson Khesa and I'm a human rights defender. 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Young girls are hoping. 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

Like a rainbow. It's Cyndi Lauper. She gave us a big hit, one of her biggest hits. Well, I think it's her biggest hit, Time After Time, which in recent times was covered by Sam Smith. And this time around, a song that was covered by Phil Collins, True Colors. A beautiful like a rainbow. And this is how we kickstart your day. Thursday it is. Yeah, it happens to be the 23rd of July 2026. And this is how we start the day, with the likes of Sam Salter gracing the show as well. And plenty more still coming up. We've just begun after all. We've got a deluge of musical niceties to ensure that yours starts beautifully. It's you and I side by side all the way till 3. Lina ke Vincent Maseko. Mino Munzio Munati Yagahari Mukhaitsu. Mozatsing Lalabone. Wamukhaitsui. 076-260-2815. Ke WhatsApp ya ne rune. Wantswara ka yona kere. Udirang mo motsong Lalabone. Uritsole kai. Let's also test your music knowledge. The number to use is the same, the WhatsApp line, where I pose a question about a well-known personality in the music fraternity. That's coming up in this hour. Also, entertainment news between 1 and 2, taking a look at the latest studies, research. There's one about a couple of interesting things. Well, tea, for instance, in Britain, making that cup of tea, implications, details coming up. And of course, a whole lot of other stuff that includes in the last hour what's coming up in South Africa today. Some of those events that are going to take place here at home. And of course, go back in time, look at some of those remarkable ones that made headlines on this day in years gone by. Birthday dedications as well. All these all the way till 3. Johnny Gill now on UFM.

0: all the hits and so much more. It's You FM, In Tune With You, on a Thursday morning. Good morning, the 23rd July 2026 it is. This is how we kickstart your day. Nathi Amagama, and just before that, Samuel Salter, There You Are. Here I am, you and I together, starting the day the right way. I'm Vincent Maseko. All right, a music quiz this morning about this English singer-songwriter who has a song that was covered by Aretha Franklin. Another of her tunes was covered by Joe Thomas. She has a song that has the same title as a James Ingram song. Who am I talking about here? Any idea who she is? You get in touch 076-260-2815 on WhatsApp. English singer-songwriter. Who has the song that has the same title as a James Ingram song, a very popular song by James, and has a song that was covered by Joe Thomas. Another of her tunes was covered by Queen of Soul, Aretha Franklin. What's her name? 076-260-2815 on WhatsApp.
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0: is suing his mother, Pamela Warner, who is a trustee of the late star's estate, for $1.2 million. According to reports, by the way, the man starred on The Cosby Show, remember, the actor, accidentally drowned while on vacation in Costa Rica sometime last year. Yeah, 20th July last year. And now Tanisha Warner, who married the late star in 2022, has a nine-year-old daughter with him, has filed two lawsuits against Pamela Warner. That's Malcolm Jamel Warner's mother, who serves as a successor, a trustee of her son's Warner Family Trust. According to legal documents, Tanisha has claimed she's owed $1 million in life insurance obligations and other money as well. That has to do with anniversary payment obligations, some $31,000 for the Roth IRA obligation and $195,000 salary obligation for her employment as Malcolm's chief of staff. So let's see how this one goes as days go by. Snoop has a biopic. Are you a Snoop fan, Snoop Dogg fan? You'll be happy to know that the upcoming Snoop Dogg biopic, starring Jonathan Davis as the rap icon, Snoop Dogg, will hit cinemas on the 6th of August 2027. Still have a long way to go, though. Yeah, but it's in the pipeline, something that you can look forward to. And now let's talk about this singer, English singer-songwriter, who has a song that has the same title as a song by James Ingram. Another of her songs was covered by Aretha Franklin, and also has a song that was covered by Joe Thomas. Her albums are titled after numbers. All right, now this might be a dead giveaway, a good enough clue for you. Her albums are titled after numbers, representing the age she was when she came up with those albums, or when she wrote or even conceived them. Who am I talking about here? 076-260-2815 WhatsApp.
1: You know what time it is. I go by name of Fifi Cooper. I'm a talker's one and only hashtag boss lady. You are listening to UFM in tune with you. Abash.

0: Let's stay together. All right, let's stay side by side. And let's start this day together. It's always nicer when we do this together. The Isley Brothers. And just before them, Howard. Who was there before that? Howard Hewitt, of course it was. With Show Me. And plenty more still on the way. We are in the first hour of the show that starts your day the right way. It's 10 to 1 now. And getting to know what your music knowledge is like is what I do on the show in the first hour. And today is no exception. We are doing just that. This time it's about an English singer-songwriter who has the song that has the same title as a James Ingram song. One of his songs was covered by Joe, an R&B singer. Another was covered by Queen of Soul, Aretha Franklin. Her albums are titled after numbers. All right, the titles of the albums are numbers, representing the age she was when she wrote or conceived them. What's her name? Did you say Adele? You didn't say Adele, did you? No, you didn't. Oh, yes, you did. You did. You are Les Mabuya. You are Vivian Jacobson in Lichtenberg. And you are Oratila Montsu in Mahikeng. You said it's Adele. Of course it is Adele, who, by the way, has a song that has the same title as a song by James Ingram. It's one called Someone Like You. Never mind, I'll find someone like you. I wish nothing but... Remember that? Someone Like You. And of course, she also has a song that was covered by Aretha Franklin, a song that goes like this. Remember this? Rolling in the Deep, covered by Queen of Soul, Aretha, and a song that was covered by Joe Thomas as well. One that put her on the spotlight, actually, among others.
1: It's me.
0: Hello, there you go. That's how it went as far as the music quiz is concerned for this day. Thursday, the 23rd of July. You couldn't get it right? No problem. Thanks for being part of this show this morning, and we appreciate.
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1: Maybe I just want you to understand.

singer, songwriter, choreographer, and at some stage, idols judge. The name is Paula Abdul. Rush, Rush on UFM. In tune with you. This is how we kickstart your day, man. Your day starts the right way on 89.8 to 103.9. And of course, we do this midnight till 3. With the likes of Adele also gracing the show. The lady we featured in our music quiz this morning with a song that was covered by Aretha, like I said, Rolling in the Deep. And getting us into the second hour of the show. The show that starts your day the right way. Hey, let's say good morning to Stu Niza this morning. Stu Niza says he's got not so good news, man. His ex-wife

0: has passed on, will be laid to rest this coming Saturday at Postmansburg. And Stunizer, condolences to you and your family, man, all right? With us, though, this morning musically, Stunizer from Harangua Zone 2. Like I said, may she rest in peace, and condolences to you and family. Who else is here this morning? Open Cheche, listening from work. All right, I'm not sure if he's in the workplace, but yeah, he's tuning in this morning. Ari Gale Bukaga Minwa Kahu, Kiorite Jaka Hale. Thanks a lot there, Upa. Much appreciated. Poshia Moloto is in my gang, also part and parcel of this show this Thursday, the 23rd July. The day that will see Rustenburg at 23 degrees maximum, starting at 7, 10 to 24 degrees in Mahigang, Klerksdorp, minimum 6, maximum 23, 7 to 24 in Potchefstroom, Bretts 9 to 25 degrees, 5 to 24 in Lichtenburg, 7 to 24 degrees in Taung, Freiberg, minimum 8, maximum 24, Swartz-Reneke starting at 9, going up to 22 degrees, Zeerust 7 to 25. Wolmaranstadt low 9, high 22. Ventersdorp 10 to 24. Pretoria starting at 9, going up to 23 degrees. Joburg 8 to 20 degrees. And Veytown Vereeniging 4 to 21 degrees. We've got some of those intriguing studies coming up after a few great tunes that include one by Dan Reeves up next.
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0: Onewa Yegelela. Ah, man, what a great songbird she is. Gave us songs like More Than You and many others besides the one you've just heard, Yegelela. In front of which was she who came up with another brilliant tune, one called How Long. The name is Diane Reeves. This time around, Better Days. Now, talking about the days, we'll take a look at what's coming up in the country today. Some of the important events that will take place. And still talking about the day, we'll take a look at major remarkable events that were making headlines on this day in years gone by in South African history, in African history in general, actually. That's coming up between 2 and 3 this morning. The hour in which we also Khudi Sababa Hulang Mota Tsingle Lalabone Tasilaswa Bilibraro July or Khodisamo Khotabang Girajalomo 076-260-2815 on WhatsApp. From Chokonyana, tuning in this morning, Skizo Musiman Kape Pake. Ralebuka Skizo Nelzasilum Nadia Yare. Now, making a cup of tea is Britain's greatest act of kindness. That's according to some study. That says so. Making that cuppa is Britain's greatest act of kindness. Making someone a cup of tea is still Britain's favorite act of kindness. Although younger generations are increasingly showing they care through digital gestures instead. Yeah, technology and the youngsters. Putting the kettle on is still Britain's favorite way of showing someone they care, according to this study. More than half of Brits said making someone a cup of tea remains the ultimate act of kindness, ahead of helping elderly neighbors, carrying heavy shopping bags, and fixing things around the home. Now, the poll of 2,000 adults also found that 52% believe cooking a meal for someone is one of the most generous gestures. But then the research suggests kindness is evolving across generations. Yeah, so that's quite an interesting one there. What would you say is your greatest act of kindness? What is it that you would do to show someone kindness? What would you say it is? Making a cup of tea is one of those for British people. For you, what could it be? 076-260-2815 on WhatsApp.
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0: Afro Traction, Gege Glunge. But Shanti More before that from Waiting to Exhale. Where You? Diary by Alicia Keys. And Bob James jazzing it up just a little on a Thursday morning with Maputo. 19 before 2. Good morning. I see a couple of good friends getting in touch. I will acknowledge that a little later. For now, though, one of those studies that we take a look at on Tuesdays and Thursdays between 1 and 2 has to do with ultra-processed foods. Apparently, a quarter of heart disease cases are linked to ultra-processed foods. While cutting back on ultra-processed foods could prevent thousands of heart attacks, strokes and deaths, although experts remain divided over whether food processing itself is to blame. The researchers say cutting consumption of food such as crisps, biscuits, processed meat, fizzy drinks could dramatically reduce the number of people suffering heart attacks, strokes and other cardiovascular diseases. Now, this study is published in the American Journal of Preventive Medicine and presented at the International Congress on Obesity in Mexico, analyzed Canadian health data to estimate the impact of ultra-processed food, and experts found between 23% and 38% of cardiovascular disease events in Canada in 2019 could be linked to ultra-processed food consumption. That equates to between 58,200 and 96,000 new cases of cardiovascular disease, along with 10,600 to 17,400 related deaths. Yeah, so that's how they came to the conclusion that ultra-processed foods could lead to heart attacks, strokes, deaths, although they still remain divided over whether food processing itself is to blame. One of those studies that we take a look at on the show. Yeah, the show that starts your day the most apt way.
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0: Take Me Where You Want To. It's He Who Was With The Band, The Manhattans, alongside Blue Lovett and a couple of other gifted men in the band that gave us so many great tunes, the likes of Kiss and Say Goodbye, and many, many others. Like I said, Take Me. It's Gerald Alston on UFM, In Tune With You. 8:02 it is. Good morning. This Thursday morning, Brian Given Makushe, part of the show this morning. Thanks a lot to Brian Given Makushe. There's Tsepiso Mukame, who says, we are all ears. Thanks a lot to Tsepiso. Kabelo Kabinde, also part of the show, Kabelo Kabinda, says, we are listening to your good music on duty. Thanks, Mr. Maseko. Thanks a lot to Kabelo. Much appreciated, man. You guys have a great, productive Thursday morning in the workplace, all right? Okay, now let's see here. Still on the way, some of the events that made headlines in music. We've got also coming up in the next hour, some of the events that are going to take place here at home in South Africa. And, of course, birthday dedications. Do you want to send some? By all means, go ahead and do that. 076-260-2815 on WhatsApp.
1: Being a man is not about fists. True masculinity is in the strength to uplift, not to harm. Don't Call Me Brother if your power comes from pain.
2: Don't Call Me Brother is a UFM initiative against GBV and child abuse.